0: two teams remain. España y Argentina.
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1: 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This is unity. And this is greatness.
0: Oh, well said, Tom Cruise. 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Speaking of America, we want to send you to be an American girl. 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
0: 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Roberta, are you a Noah Khan fan?
4: Well, my daughter is a very big Noah Khan fan, so I'm calling on behalf of her because she's a teacher in Cunnamulla, and her name's Sophie, and she just loved him to death. So that would be amazing if we could go on a trip together.
0: That would be so nice, a mother-daughter trip. I love how parents are always calling on behalf of their kids, even when they're adults. Trying to win them competitions, it's the best. I've got another chance after 11. I'll reopen 132410. Let's play some absolute bangers from the off-campus soundtrack, G-Flip, Bed on Fire, and Biebs. After his halftime performance at the FIFA World Cup, one of his throwbacks is coming for you next.
1: Lutzy and Susie O'Neill.
5: I was wondering if there's anyone under 40 who can still drive a manual car.
6: Apparently Suzuki Jimny is one of the highest selling manual cars out there.
7: Yeah, I would have thought that yours could have been it.
5: There was a few because I bought that second hand because that's...
7: Because it's just financial restraints. 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
5: And mostly a lot of them were manual cars. Yeah. 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
6: That's all you had in your purse.
5: Yeah.
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My Girl Riri throwback on Nova 106.9. I was officially influenced by Riri when I bought one of her brand new lipsticks. It's really good. Can recommend. You know what else I can recommend? Getting your manual license. Do I have it? Absolutely not. But Susie O'Neill worked out that Lutzy doesn't have it and wanted to teach him

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1: 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Nick, Lutzi, Susie O'Neill, you can catch up on their podcast on the Nova Player. 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Part of Team Fitzy. Will they win?

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23: Got a breakdown to look out for the Gateway Extension heading northbound through Drew Vale. A breakdown for the Gateway southbound at the airport. And a breakdown Ipswich Motorway westbound at Darra. Breakdown for the Gateway northbound at Eagle Farm. Debris for the Gateway Motorway Murarrie northbound and southbound. Still got some delays. Gympie Road through Castledine, through Chermside and Kedron. South Pine Road inbound at Underspeed around Stafford Road through Everton Park. Not too bad now for Ipswich Road through Maruka and Annerley. Centenary Highway looking good through Carroll Park and Darra to Jindalee. Western Freeway doing fine through Indooroopilly and Toowong at the moment as well. 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To the weather, a possible shower today in a top of 23. Right now, 20 degrees on Nova 106.9.
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25: 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I'm also going to play 9 minutes of FIFA World Cup anthems after that epic halftime show. Now, this guy, Ed Sheeran, didn't perform and his team didn't win either. They came third, England.

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0: Stupid song from Olivia Rodrigo here on Nova. Did you hear on Friday? Fitzy, Whipper and Kate gave away a trip to see Olivia Rodrigo in Orlando, Florida.
1: Guess what? We're going to send you to Florida to see Olivia Rodrigo.
2: Yes.
3: Oh, my God. Thank you so much. I'm literally shaking.
1: We can see the phone. Your FaceTime is like
2: this.
1: Looks
2: like you're in an earthquake. Oh, my God. Amy.
3: That is insane.
1: Yes.
4: What is Olivia?
3: Oh, my God. I'm sorry. I'm shaking so much. I've never been to the US, and I'll tell you what, guys, that's during my 30th.
2: Oh, wow.
0: Congratulations, Amy. Now, we're sending you to San Francisco to see Noah Kahan. Flights, accommodation, spending money, the whole shebang. And I'm going to open 13-24-10 to get you in the running to win. Once we've enjoyed 9 minutes of the FIFA World Cup, that's next.
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0: Tara, have you ever been to San Francisco?
4: No, but oh my God, I'd love to.
0: Oh my gosh, let's get you in the running, my friend.
4: Oh, thank you so much.
0: Suzanne, are you a big Noah Kahn fan?
5: Huge.
0: Oof.
5: Huge.
0: Ever been to San Fran?
5: Oh, I have, and I desperately want to go again, and this would be so ideal.
0: Oh, okay, so you've already been, and why do you want to go back so badly?
5: Oh, I just love it there. It's just so perfect. I love the Golden Gate Bridge. I love Alcatraz. I love watching the sea lions at the pier.
0: Oh, sea lions. Like, as in, have they got Neil the Seal and a lot of them?
5: Loads.
0: Oh, I love. Oh, that's so fun. I didn't realise this.
5: It is so fun. I just love San Fran. I just love everything about it.
0: Well, fingers crossed you'll get to go again.
5: I'm so excited. I can't believe I got through.
0: And so did you, Emily. Have you ever been to San Fran?
6: Never, no.
0: Ooh, I've just been learning so much about it.
6: I know, I was doing a little bit of Google research myself.
0: Oh my gosh. Really
6: amazing.
0: Yeah. What part of San Fran do you think you want to see the most?
6: I just want to go on a tram ride up a really big hill,
0: basically. I mean, the lady knows what she wants.
6: Yeah, absolutely.
0: Apparently it's got one of the steepest streets in the world.
6: I know, it looks amazing. So, and I'm not walking up it. Absolutely not.
0: No way, especially when there's a tram doing all the heavy lifting for you. Hey, I'm going to reopen the phones again after midday. Don't forget, you can also register on the Nova Player or novafm.com.au. I need to get on some new Ariana Grande. Fresh hit from her after this.
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8: Apparently Suzuki Jimny is one of the highest selling manual cars out there.
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7: And mostly a lot of them were manual cars. Yeah. No, because you know why I bought it secondhand?
8: That's all you had in your purse.
7: Yeah.
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0: When

0: It's the home of Nick, Lutzy, and Susie O'Neill. Now, Susie learnt that Lutzy doesn't have his manual driver's license, and Susie took it on herself to teach him how to drive. And they did it on air.
1: No, don't panic.
2: Oh, my God.
1: This is the best he's driven.
2: Okay, I'm in first. I'm going to clutch in.
1: Clutch
2: in second.
1: He's driving.
2: I'm driving. I'm driving.
1: Turn left here.
2: Oh, no, I'm wobbling along.
1: Okay, clutch
2: Indicate.
1: In.
2: Oh, where's
1: third.
2: The...
1: Yeah,
2: the
1: he's going. We've stalled on commercial road.
0: To be fair, I feel like Susie O'Neill would actually be the calmest driving instructor ever. I'm waiting for the video. I want to see this. Can someone please put it on the Nick Lutzy and Susie O'Neill Instagram? Catch up, show, podcast, Nova Player. I'm going to get you in the running to go to San Francisco to see Noah Kahan. Let me give you the details on when I'm reopening 13-24-10 once we go get you across your midday headlines. Brizzy?
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6: Oz Alert, Australia's new emergency messaging system, will send a test alert to compatible mobile devices around 2 p.m. on Monday, 27 July. If you receive one, you don't need to do anything as it's just a test authorised by the Australian Government, Canberra. Breakdown Logan Motorway eastbound Meadowbrook and one eastbound through Berrinbah as well. A breakdown M1 southbound through Beenleigh and a breakdown Gateway northbound through Belmont. Still got delays. Gympie Road inbound through Castledine and Chermside. Riverside Expressway inbound around the city exits. Ipswich Motorway doing fine from Wacol through to Rocklea at the moment as well. Whether you're moving, decluttering your home or office, or heading overseas, let Storage King help you start your new chapter. 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Search Storage King today. To the weather. Got a possible shower about today, heading for a top of 23. 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
7: With your midday headlines, good afternoon, I'm Susie Thompson. A Labor MP has described Pauline Hanson as a walking headline in response to her comments about mass deportations. During an interview, the One Nation leader said she loved the idea of mass deportations in Australia, later clarifying she only meant for illegal immigrants. Emergency Management Minister Christy McBain's told Nine she doesn't believe One Nation has anything meaningful to offer Australians.
8: At this stage, you've got Pauline Hanson overseas calling Australia and Australians stupid, which is surprising.
7: There have been more US casualties in the Middle East as the conflict continues to escalate. Military officials say unidentified remains have been discovered during a search for a service member who was unaccounted for in an attack on a base in Jordan, which killed two others. Another soldier has died in Iraq. Andy Burnham will give his first speech as UK Prime Minister outside No. 10 Downing Street today. He will be the seventh British Prime Minister in just 10 years. And media icon Darren Hinch will be farewelled at a funeral service in Melbourne this afternoon. The former broadcaster and senator died last week at the age of 82. Checking sport, and Spain is the new World Cup champion following a 1-0 win over Argentina. The GWS Giants have slumped to a major loss. It was just 3 points, but it was to the cellar-dwelling Bombers. And Kiwi Ryan Fox has won his first major title, taking out the British Golf Open. And you're up to date on Nova.
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11: What's for lunch? I've got leftovers from dinner last night. I'm so excited to tuck into it. But you've got 20 minutes, so either eat quick or hold off, because that's when I'm reopening 13-24-10 to get you in the running for Noah Kahan in San Francisco. Let's play some new music while we wait. This is Sienna Spyro,

Mears here on Nova. Where Posty performed pre-show entertainment at the FIFA World Cup today. And he sung his brand new song. Chrome Heartbreaker. I'm breaking bands up. I'm Yoko Ono. Oh, it's catchy. She want that cocoa. And he says, Yoko Ono, yeah, I'm obsessed. I love Posty so much. Here he is with Mark Morrison, Return of the Mac, as we continue the soundtrack for your Monday.

0: Taylor Swift and Toy Story 5. So good. You're on Nova. Hey, this afternoon, Fitzy Whipper and Kate are back. 4 o'clock. 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
4: ANZ presents Birds of the World. While Gavin blissfully sleeps, this vigilant bird, the ANZ Falcon, is on high alert. Yes, his ANZ Falcon watches for fraud 24/7. So should a fraudster use Gavin's card details while he snores, his ANZ Falcon will swoop in. ANZ Fraud Protection. Now it's personal. 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

0: 106.9. The Home and Nick, Lutzi and Susie O'Neill. They're back tomorrow morning from 6. But right now on 13:24:10, let's send you San Fran.
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4: I certainly am.
0: Big Noah Kahan fan?
4: We are. I am, and my wife is particularly.
0: Oh, I love this. So we're hoping to win a trip together, hey?
4: I am, and, you know, get me some brownie points.
0: Absolutely. Send her a text now and let her know that you're in the running.
4: Amazing. Thank you so much.
0: Kai, you're a big Noah Kahan fan. Your favourite song is a bit of a deep cut.
5: Yeah, I'm willing and able. We were camping last night and we were just playing around the fire.
0: I don't even have that song on the Nova playlist. This is how I know you're a true Noah Kahan fan. I love it. Kim, you're desperate for a holiday?
6: Absolutely. Anywhere but Groundhog Day.
0: It's getting like that, isn't it?
6: Isn't it? We read that halfway through the year and we get to that, oh, it's rinse and repeat. But anyway.
0: Yeah. And it's going to go so quick, the end of the year.
6: Oh, I know. Christmas will be here before we know it.
0: No.
6: Nope. You're right. Nope. Love it.
0: Lisa, are you feeling exactly the same as Kim?
7: Yes, I am. I would love to escape Melbourne and just go and have some fun.
0: Yeah, that's what it is about holidays. You just become like the holiday you and you're like, wow, I'm so fun.
7: Oh, totally, yes. Like a whole other person.
0: Yeah, you're like, wow, when I don't have responsibility, I am fun.
7: Yeah, that's it. And as I said, when there's music involved, you know, it just gets better. So.
0: Absolutely. Noah Kahan, tick, tick. More chances right across the day to get your name in the running. And you can register Nova Player or novafm.com.au.
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8: 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Yeah. 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
8: Yeah.
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1: Oh, Alex Warren here on Nova. I am so excited. Tomorrow, Fitzy, Whipper and Kate are having their annual backyard cricket sesh at Kirribilli House with Albo and a whole bunch of celebs like Amy Shark, Julia Morris, Jim Jefferies, Nova's own Susie O'Neill. That's tomorrow. The next, the Joel Creasy Show. It's got Michelle Brace here on the show. I love her. And he's playing this. Have you heard it? Talk to you. It is such a vibe. It's coming up. Have a great hour, my friend. We'll chat tomorrow. No, we won't. Aaron's on. I'll be doing cheap seats. Watch me 8:40 tomorrow.
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16: 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Only at Freedom. Got a breakdown eastbound local motorway Meadowbrook and also another one southbound of the Gateway Motorway Belmont. Not causing any delays, so got some lights on flash in Sunnybank, intersection of Troughton Road and also McCulloch Street. All the majors looking quite good, and also looking good if you're heading up towards the Sunshine Coast on the Bruce Highway as well. The census is coming this August. You'll get instructions soon on what to do. In the census, every answer matters. Authorised by the Australian Bureau of Statistics at Canberra. Going to be fine, partly cloudy for the rest of the day in Brisbane after a top of 23 degrees. Right now it's moved up to 21 on Nova 106.9.
17: It's 1 o'clock here on Nova. I'm Stephen Barlett, host of The Diary of a CEO, and this conversation stayed with me long after it ended.
0: here's AI expert Mo Gaudat.
1: And so tech somehow ends up being more capitalist than altruistic. And I think I wasn't the first. Nick Bostrom started, you know, Jeffrey Hinton completely changed his mind. Fei-Fi Li is starting to say, you know, this is very serious. Everyone now, everyone who's ever had a very deep relationship with the machines is a bit concerned.
17: I wonder if there's a path that's hard to see now that ends in AI being net positive for humanity.
1: For sure. I bet 100% on that. It's that this path is very painful.
17: This path is very painful.
1: Yeah, so the example you need to understand is, you know, we discovered nuclear power, and the very first implementation was a nuclear bomb, not nuclear energy. And I think that's exactly what's happening with AI.
17: To hear the full episode, search The Diary of a CEO wherever you get your podcasts.
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20: 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Welcome to the week. I'm here for your Monday lunch hour. Very exciting day. Spain won the World Cup. Get it, Spain. And very exciting day because I am becoming an uncle for the third time. My big sister Holly is currently giving birth, and I am here for an hour playing some tunes. I mean, us Greasies, we work hard. Coming up today, I'll be joined in studio by actor, comedian, writer, Logie-nominated Michelle Brazier. But let's kick off with some Ray and Where Is My Husband on Nova.

0: Dracula from Tame Impala here on The Joel Creasy Show for your Monday lunchtime. And Logie-nominated actor and comedian Michelle Brazy is here. We've been chatting about Gold Logie winners.
1: There are people who are Gold Logie presenting and there are people who are waterbed presenting as well, which is something I've just started thinking about.
0: What do you mean?
1: But like people who seem like they have a waterbed.
0: Oh, I thought you said a waterbed.
1: Yeah.
0: Do you know who does have a waterbed? I know for a fact.
1: Who?
0: Angela Bishop.
1: Does she?
0: She does have a waterbed.
1: That, do you know, that's really thrown my perception of who has a waterbed.
0: Okay, talk me through this whole theory.
1: I think I'm waterbed presenting because
0: yeah,
1: I wear platform Crocs. Like, I can be a bit annoying.
0: Oh, I don't think it's because you're annoying.
1: Oh.
0: I think it's because you're...
1: Maybe that's separate. But, like, I just think I'm the kind of person that people would be like, oh, yeah, she's probably, like, committed and gotten herself a stupid waterbed. Like, I would do that. I would spend, like, $10,000 on a waterbed. Everyone would be like, wish you didn't do that.
0: You're like, no, it's really important to me. What am I? Am I waterbed presenting?
1: I don't think you're waterbed presenting, but I think your fiancé is kind of waterbed presenting.
0: Yeah, you reckon? Yeah, I see that.
1: Yeah.
0: Mm.
1: Your dog is waterbed presenting. Like, she would love it.
0: Okay.
1: Yeah.
0: Lady Gaga.
1: Waterbed presenting.
0: Yeah, okay. I'm assigned Meryl Streep.
1: When she was young, waterbed.
0: Waterbed.
1: And then she would grow out of it.
0: She needs some sort of
1: she's serious
0: situation now. She's serious.
1: Yeah.
0: Brad Pitt.
1: No.
0: No, not waterbed
1: not
0: presenting.
1: Not waterbed presenting.
0: Ed Sheeran.
1: Waterbed. Yeah.
0: Wow.
1: Yeah. I think there's something about no technology and waterbed that goes together really well.
0: There's a link.
1: I like ginger being ginger. Like all gingers are waterbed presenting.
0: Oh, so like Jerry Halliwell.
1: Jerry Halliwell, yes.
0: I reckon she'd be, to me, she's very waterbed presenting.
1: Incredible. Is there one in the Spice World movie? Maybe?
0: Yeah, that's ringing a bell.
1: Maybe there is, but also like Nicole Kidman, waterbed.
0: Oh, okay, is Nicole, see, she's very serious.
1: She's, well, I think she's a whimsical woman.
0: I love her.
1: She loves wigs. You know, that's whimsical.
0: She loves working.
1: She loves to
0: work. When does she sleep?
1: That's why she'd have to roll her out the waterbed at work.
0: That's why she needs it.
1: In her dressing room.
0: On her rider.
1: She has a whole trailer made of water.
0: That's why we probably think of Spice World in that bus. That ridiculous
1: yes.
0: bus that we're meant to believe.
1: Oh.
0: Yeah, there'd be a waterbed in there.
1: I wish that we had that bus in
0: I
1: our
0: know.
1: Lives.
0: I used to think it was, I used to believe that entire film.
1: I do believe that entire film and I don't want to be challenged on that. I don't want to be challenged on that.
0: I asked Alan Cumming about that film because what is he playing? The documentary maker.
1: What a name drop. My favourite actor in the world, Alan Cumming.
0: Is he?
1: He's my favourite actor in the world.
0: Yeah, he's brilliant. He's a friend of mine. You can actually catch the full chat with Alan Cumming on the Joel Creasy Show podcast and also the full chat with you, Michelle. But you are sticking around. We're going to be back with more after this. 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
15: The ever so talented comedian and actor Michelle Bracey is here in studio, back with her next. But let's get this one on from Zara Larsson, Lush Life on Nova.

0: Joel Creasy Show on Nova. Hope your lunch hour is just swell. I'm here with comedian Michelle Brazier. Hey, you have an award-winning musical comedy show called Average Bear.
1: Average Bear? I'm about to do it at Darwin Festival.
0: Have you done that before?
1: No, never done it's Darwin Festival. I'm so excited. Yeah.
0: It's awesome.
1: Yeah, it's going to be amazing. But yeah, Average Bear is like, so Average Bear, when it came out and we went to like London, New York, and it just was like this show because it's about grief and it's about like, because basically, long story short, I got kicked out of ECA when I was 18.
0: What?
1: And yeah, I got kicked out. I did 1 year. I got kicked out. They were like, you need to go get some life experience. I was like, no worries. Booked a trip to Europe.
0: Well,
1: and then before I could go to Europe to go and get an STI and a baguette, I was in a house fire and I had third degree burns. I had to learn to walk again. I was in hospital. I came out of hospital.
0: Long story short. Yeah.
1: I was in hospital. I came out of hospital and my mum was like, oh, your dad is sick. And I was like, what's going on? And then he was diagnosed with cancer. And then a week later, he died. A week. And yep. Then shortly after that, my brother got diagnosed with cancer. A few months later, when I was in Edinburgh doing Edinburgh Fringe, he died.
0: Yeah.
1: And then I went to a genetic counsellor and I was like, hey, am I also going to die? And they're like, yeah, probably. Yeah. And I was like, awesome. And so I made a show about it that's like called Average Bear. And the idea is like, you know, if you had less time than the average bear, how might you spend that time? And it's like my story weaved in with this story of this bear called Average. And she's like, all her friends are at hibernation and they're calling. They're like, babe, we're at hibernation. Where are you? And she's like, yeah, I'm coming. She's like, we're doing shots. She's like, yeah, I'm coming. But it's like about like, if you knew this was your last winter, like, would you maybe just go out and see the snow?
0: For Ghosts, which you can watch on 10play and Paramount Plus, you can buy her book, My Brother's Ashes Are in a Sandwich Bag. You can check her out in Pretty Woman the Musical, or if you know anyone in Darwin.
1: Come along in Darwin. Say, come on, my Darwin friends, get your Darwin group chat out.
0: Everyone knows some, like at least one person in Darwin.
1: Yeah, I think so.
0: Let that one person know. I went to a restaurant in Darwin called Mango and had an allergic reaction to mango because I didn't take the name of the restaurant seriously and I just thought that was the name. Didn't realise every dish would have mango in it.
1: Oh, no.
0: So if you like mango, check out Mango.
1: And if you don't like mango, beware.
0: That's a very camp allergy, mango.
1: Yeah, being allergic to mango is actually really cool.
0: Yeah. Sometimes I think I'd rather the reaction to the mango than the reaction to telling the waiter I'm allergic.
1: I can't have mango. Yeah, I respect that. I really respect that.
0: You're the best. Congratulations.
1: You're the best.
0: And give my love to Sammy. I'll see you soon.
1: Yeah.
0: You can listen to my full chat with Michelle Brazier on the Joel Creasy Show podcast. Next up, we'll get a scroll update and see what went down at the World Cup final in terms of entertainment.
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4: 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Yeah. 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
4: Yeah.
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1: Time to read up on all the hot goss in the world of showbiz from an actual scroll delivered straight to Joel's studio. It's Joel's Scroll Update.
0: Well, it doesn't get much sportier than this duo, Joel Creasy and Michelle Stevenson. Hello, darling.
2: Yes, sports ball. We love it.
0: Oh, I know. Yes, yay, Spain. They won the FIFA World Cup. But of course, we're here to talk about the entertainment because they really put on quite the show.
2: It had everything. I mean, Jennifer Hudson with the national anthem, she left no crumbs.
0: She is one of the greatest voices on planet Earth. They're lucky. They do have a good, and Star Spangled Banner, it's a good anthem.
2: It is a great anthem, but you have to know what you're doing when you're singing it, and she really knew what she was doing.
0: She sang her tits off, I think is the technical term.
2: Absolutely.
0: That was before the game. Post Malone performed as well.
2: Post Malone and Swae, they did Sunflower, also an iconic song. Great way to start. Set the tone.
0: Yeah, I mean, everybody was there. Even Nova 100 Zone, Lauren Phillips from Melbourne Breakfast Host.
2: Wasn't
0: there.
2: She meant to be at work?
0: No, well, I guess when Matt Damon invites you to the World Cup.
2: You say yes. You go, you can fire me if you want, but I will be going to this.
0: Yeah, she was there. A BBC commentator mistook Pharrell Williams in the crowd. Have a listen.
3: I think that's ASAP Rocky, sorry.
0: Yeah, ASAP Rocky was there with Rihanna in the row in front of Pharrell.
2: So
0: but
2: much
0: not.
2: To say about that. But what was interesting too is like someone mistook Matt Damon for Brad Pitt. So I feel like the people who commentate on sport have no idea about anything else.
0: Yeah, they don't know what they're talking about. Leave it
2: not
0: to them.
2: Not at all.
0: Yeah, they're there for the sports bit. But we're here for the entertainment because the halftime show, it's so bonkers.
2: It started with our queen Madonna coming out. I mean, she can do no wrong in my eyes. I am a massive Madonna fan. I've always been a massive Madonna fan. She's got that second album, which is just following on from the Confessions on a Dance Floor, which is so phenomenal.
0: Yeah.
2: And then
0: I like her, Joe. I don't want to be friends with her because I don't think I'd like her if I got to know her, but I like her.
2: Oh, come on. Name a gay that doesn't like Madonna. Come on, hand your card back in, please.
0: I'm just terrified of her, but I appreciate her. And also, apparently, she really wanted to do this gig.
2: Well, she is promoting another album, so that makes absolute sense.
0: Yeah, a lot
2: of eyeballs. Going into the Muppets doing Seven Nation Army.
0: The Muppets.
2: We had BTS, but also one of my favourite moments was Ted Lasso introducing Justin Bieber. And then he just, you know, reinvigorated the memes. Hallelujah, hallelujah. World Cup, hallelujah. Justin Bieber, hallelujah. I've got all the hallelujahs.
0: And then Shakira, of course, because it's not a World Cup without Shakira and her hips and her breasts. They're small and humble so we don't confuse them with mountains.
2: And I just love that her hips are still not lying. I mean, that's some real dedication to the cause there.
0: Yeah, exactly. Into hibernation with her for another 4 years until the next World Cup. And the whole halftime show was curated, as if it can't get even more crazy, it was curated by Coldplay's Chris Martin.
2: I know, and I'm kind of in two minds about it. It would have been nice to have seen him perform, but he's a bit solemn for an event. We needed big and we needed spectacular, and that's exactly what we got. And just the whole idea of love and bringing everything together and everyone together, and Tom Cruise as well was in there.
0: Yeah.
2: I mean, this really was the most American, well, I guess it is Trump's World Cup.
0: Well, he did ruin the photo at the end. He photobombed the Spanish team's photo at the very end. He would not move. He would not get out of the shot. Move, Dad.
2: I mean, if only we'd had a little bit of Trump choreography to go along with it, I think it would have been spectacular.
0: Yeah, I think BTS is a bit too modern for Donald Trump, not so YMCA.
2: No, but a bit more dynamite. And they really did blow the roof off. Well, there was no roof, but if there was one, it would have been blown off.
0: I loved it. Thank you so much, Michelle. All things sport. We've got it covered, baby.
2: I know, all the sport. Did not mention it once.
0: I couldn't even tell you what World Cup it was for. I'll be back tomorrow. Stick around. The Creasy Swan Show is up next.
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0: Whoop, whoop. Got a crash southbound, Boat Essen Road at Bradman Street in Acacia Ridge. Starting to get some very heavy delays for that one there. No delays meantime, the M1 if you're heading on down through to the Gold Coast. All other Brisbane May just looking pretty good at this stage, although building up a little bit on the Western Freeway into Victory Pocket. The Bruce Highway meantime, if you're heading up towards the Sunshine Coast, all clear, safe to southbound to Brisbane. Freedom's flash sale is on now. Get 30% off store-wide, including sofas, furniture, homewares and more. Hurry, in-store today, must end tonight, only at Freedom. Remaining fine, partly cloudy for Brisbane this afternoon. Right now, 21 degrees on Nova 106.9.
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4: With the 2pm headlines, good afternoon, I'm Michelle Stevenson. A high-profile One Nation MP has sought to distance himself from comments made by his leader. Pauline Hanson used a podcast to claim the end of the White Australia policy has led to immigration problems, but her colleague Barnaby Joyce says the end of the policy has been a good thing. Labor members will debate increasing taxes on Australia's resources sector, including on gas. The issue will be discussed at this week's national conference in Adelaide. The Minerals Council argues another impost on the sector will hurt investment as well as jobs. Well, broadcast stars, showbiz figures, politicians and academics have honoured Darren Hinch at his state funeral in Port Melbourne. Domestic violence advocates are warning victim survivors with hidden safe phones to make sure the device is turned off ahead of a nationwide test alert next Monday. And it was a star-studded affair for this year's World Cup final. Matt Damon, Jay-Z, Beyonce and Tom Cruise, just some of the fans watching on, while Madonna, Justin Bieber, BTS and Shakira all performed in the halftime show. And up to date on Nova.
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6: A little glimmer today on a Monday, Jack.
7: And what is that glimmer?
6: The glimmer is this. I was scrolling through Instagram, which is one of my favourite things to do, obviously. And I love checking in on Ricky Lee and Tim Blackwell.
7: Yes.
6: And she has always had a trench moment.
7: She rocks a trench.
6: And I've always loved it, always loved the look. And I was like, gosh, she always looks so great, you know, in the trench. And then I thought, you've got two trenches that you never wear. Wear it on Monday. Be like Ricky Lee. And so I'm wearing it today.
7: It is an elite trench. It's like a dark navy.
6: Yeah.
7: I really like the buttons on it.
6: It's literally never been worn.
7: Well, like, as I said to you when you walked in today, you could die soon.
6: I know. And the way I'm going could be tomorrow.
7: So start wearing your nice clothes.
6: Exactly.
7: Hey, Swanee, I'm really excited because after 3 o'clock, we have tickets to Delta Goodrum to give away in Chrissy's Quizzy.
6: Oh, my God.
7: You don't want to miss those. We've also got Chrissy's Yoplait Countdown. That is back, and it is a kids edition. There is $1,000 cash to be won.
6: Apart from obsessing over Ricky Lee's trench all weekend, I did think of you often, Jack, because on Friday you gave me a little rundown of what you were going to achieve on Saturday. An answer to a simple question like, what's on for the weekend? And I actually got an instant anxiety stomach ache when you finished.
7: I did a lot.
6: Did you survive with your mental health intact?
7: I actually did. Much so that yesterday I meal prepped my week of lunches, which I never do.
6: I feel like you need another weekend to get over the weekend.
7: I do. You can hear it in my voice.
6: Yes. Actually, 13, 24, 10, say g'day. Do you want another weekend to get over the weekend you just had? Let us know what you did.
7: Olivia Rodrigo for your Monday here at Nova.

Endure Starter Kit from AG1 as well. Hey, coming up before 3 o'clock, we're going to be talking about this guy, Justin Bieber. He performed at the World Cup. It's the Chrissy Swan Show on Nova.

0: You're listening to the Chrissy Swan Show on Nova. Mm-hmm. I did not cover myself in text message glory this weekend. In fact, I sent one, two. I interrupted the very sacred weekend of the CEO of Nova Entertainment, who happens to share a Christian name with one of my best friends, Peter. I invaded his privacy three or four times.
1: Yeah, I actually can't rehear it again. So if you missed the messages...
0: Oh, no, you can't. Please, and I can't say it again.
1: Please grab the podcast from the Nova Player app.
0: 132410, have you texted or called, bum-dialed the wrong person? Hello, Claire.
2: Hi.
0: What'd you do?
2: So we had my grandparents from Adelaide coming over to stay with us in Melbourne, and I was meant to text my mum to complain that my sister hadn't done anything again, and I really ranted big time and used some very explicit words.
0: Oh, God.
2: And then I ended up sending it to my sister.
0: No!
2: And I sent it before I had work, so I finished my work shift, picked up my phone, and I get this, what the F? From her, and I'm like so not wanting to go home.
0: Claire, can you remember any of the specific grievances that you were airing with your mum in private but sent to your sister?
2: That she wasn't cleaning the toilet, didn't clean the bathroom, didn't mop the house like she'd asked that morning. I had done all that she asked me, and I was about to go to work, and I'm like, I'm going to have to do everything.
0: Oh, my
1: Claire,
0: God.
1: Claire, I actually don't think it's so bad when it's a family member, especially a sibling, because I feel like you can come back from that.
2: Oh, see, shit, when I got home, I was like, I'm so sorry. She goes, I don't really care. I just found it funny. Why don't you just say it to my face? And I'm like, it almost makes me feel worse then.
1: I'm with your sister.
0: Oh, no, I hate any of this stuff. I feel sick. We've really hit on my Achilles heel.
1: Claire, I'm going to send you a Baker's Delight voucher. Let's go to Tanya. Tanya, who did you send the wrong message to?
3: Hi, guys. Oh, my gosh. So I was at my hairdresser a couple of months ago, and she literally has a psycho dog. Like, literally go in, it jumps all over you.
1: Yuck.
3: And this particular day, I was over it, and I texted my daughter, and I said, that psycho dog needs to be bloody well locked up, blah, blah. And as I left, I sent it to the hairdresser my daughter. Oh, my God, it was so awkward.
0: Have you seen her since, or did you find a new hairdresser?
3: No, she texts me. She goes, is my dog psycho? And I'm like, oh, my God, I'm so sorry. I felt so bad. I apologised. That's never been the same. No.
0: Oh, no. See.
3: Yeah,
0: okay, let's run you into that equation.
1: Jack. Yes.
0: If that exact thing happened to you...
1: And was I being Tanya or the hairdresser?
0: You were Tanya. You were Tanya, and you wanted to tell me about your hairdresser's bad breath or whatever, and you sent it to them or whatever, the fur baby question. How would you deal with that?
1: I would never return to that
0: Correct.
1: Hairdresser.
0: Yes, that is the right answer.
1: Ever.
0: Hello there, Renee.
4: Hello.
0: I can hear in your voice this is a cracker.
4: Oh, well, I went to go message my friend, but it messaged her husband because they've got similar names and the surname, and I was asking how their patio was going, and it changed it to penis. So my friend's husband, I said, how's your penis going? He's like, what? And then I realised, I was like, oh, no, I meant your patio.
1: That's magic.
0: I'd need a new identity.
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13: 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While Gavin blissfully sleeps, this vigilant bird, the ANZ Falcon, is on high alert. 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

0: Have you heard she's hinting at something, but we don't know what it is?
1: I have seen these headlines and I just refuse to participate in any further Easter egg.
0: I think I am too.
1: Yeah. You're refusing as well?
0: No deal.
1: Kind of over it. As Charlie XCX said last week, anti-marketing is the new way forward.
0: Absolutely.
1: I'm done with the Easter eggs.
0: I like this for you. You're listening to the Chrissy Swan Show on Nova. Let's talk World Cup halftime entertainment.
2: Chrissy's clickbait.
0: It's all over. Is it?
1: It sure is, Swanee.
0: Okay, great. It was over early this morning, yeah?
1: Yes. Spain defeated Argentina.
0: Spain won the World Cup.
1: Yes.
0: That's great.
1: Did anyone in your household get up at 5 a.m. to watch?
0: Wouldn't have known. I was asleep. Two doors separating me and the living room. So whatever happens is not my problem. But my God, talk about halftime entertainment.
1: It was an exciting lineup.
0: Yes, it was. Kicking off with the one and only Madonna Louise Veronica Ciccone. I mean, that's not live singing, but who cares?
1: Who cares?
0: We're just lucky to still have her alive.
1: Correct. And if she said that I will be a part of this if my first minute and a half can be pre-recorded, I'm okay with that.
0: But she did turn up in the end.
1: She did 12 steps.
0: Fantastic. I'm sorry, I am a refreshed fan of BTS. Talk about polished performers. You can hear and see in their World Cup halftime performance every single punishable minute that they put in after school, you know?
1: You can, Swanee. And also, I think they perfectly fit the World Cup brief. That's the kind of theatrics I want. From a halftime show. There was backflipping, there was some pyro.
0: They all spread out.
1: Yeah,
0: the energy was absolutely dynamite in the words of BTS.
1: The energy was then lost. I'm loving you, hallelujah. When this guy came on. It's the World
0: Cup, hallelujah. Talk about a downer. It's the World Cup, hallelujah. He was introduced by Ted Lasso. And I was pumped because I was fresh off BTS. I was like, yes, let's do this. And then that happened.
1: I know that we need to embrace the new Justin. I love Justin Bieber sick. But is it okay? And does anyone else out there, like, miss him doing choreography? Is it okay to say that?
0: Like, yeah. Well, in this arena, literally, yes, absolutely. Plus, his song with his song that we just played, the collab, was number one on Spotify for months and months. Do that one.
1: Beauty and the Beast.
0: Yeah.
1: Exactly. Or even Yukon we could have done.
0: Yes.
1: I just miss just chuck some purple on, brother, and give me some curry.
0: I mean, step back because Shakira's here to save the day. I've been I meant to Google what year she was born in because gal is rockin'. The outfit there, she's unbelievable. She's 50. Good on you, Shakira.
1: Also, the microphone was off, but that's okay.
0: I've always said it. I have no problem with lip syncing. No problem.
1: Nor do I at those events.
0: It's different if, like, Joni Mitchell is lip syncing. I want to hear that voice.
1: Yes.
0: But if you're a dancer, like if you're J-Lo and you're singing and dancing at once, oh, look, if it's J-Lo, actually, turn the microphone off. I wouldn't be there.
1: Swanee, I do just want to talk about the commentary around the game.
0: Yes,
1: so
0: please.
1: Our dear friend Lauren Phillips was up in a box with Matt Damon.
0: Yeah.
1: And Fox Sports crossed to that box and Matt appeared on screen and this is what was said.
3: Brad Pitt also among the fans here.
0: Oh, my God, it's not Brad Pitt. It's that Lauren. She's talking to a famous actor. His name is...
1: She was with Adrian Brody.
0: That's it, Adrian Brody.
1: Yeah. Mm. And then my other favourite part of the commentators sort of not knowing what they were talking about...
0: Pharrell Williams.
1: Like, mate.
0: Oh!
4: I think that's AKA Rocky, or ASAP Rocky, sorry. I think.
0: I have one word to say to that. Dad!
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5: There's a broken down car at Dutton Park, Annerley Road. It's in the right lane inbound at Gladstone Road. And a car broken down at Eagle Farm, Southern Cross Way, northbound on the Chevron at Fission Avenue exit. Lights on flash in the valley for Brunswick Street and Harcourt Street with QPS on scene doing point duty. Traffic has started to build for the Gateway Motorway northbound at Deakin Deviation. It's under speed on the Western Freeway through Indooroopilly towards Featree Pocket. 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Dropping overnight to 15. Expected top tomorrow is 22 with a shower or two on Nova 106.9.
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25: Hello, Michelle Stevenson. Well, the PM says it's astonishing Pauline Hanson has used her time overseas to talk Australia down. The One Nation leader has made a podcast appearance with a far-right activist to claim the end of the white Australia policy has led to immigration problems. One Nation MP Barnaby Joyce has sought to distance himself from the comments, though. Anthony Albanese says elected officials should be talking Australia up when they're abroad.
26: What we need to do as public representatives is take our responsibility seriously. We live in the best country on earth, and we are the envy of the world.
25: The chair of a Senate inquiry into the recent Telstra outage has committed to amending legislation to hold telcos to account. Friday's hearing found the network failure could have been prevented if an ageing server had been replaced. Coles is reportedly in talks to send dozens of jobs offshore in a bid to cut costs amid rising competition. The move could result in the loss of close to 70 local jobs. Well, veteran broadcaster Darren Hinch has been remembered as a larger-than-life character at a state funeral in Melbourne. The former senator passed away earlier this month, aged 82. And fans were treated to an all-star halftime show for the FIFA World Cup final. Madonna opening the event, followed by Shakira and BTS, while Jason Sudeikis's fictional character Ted Lasso introduced Justin Bieber for his rendition of Hallelujah.

0: Here's what's leading Nine News tonight.
1: Thanks, Michelle. I'm Joel Dry. Tonight, Spain takes World Cup glory, defeating Argentina in a nail-biting final. Plus, see President Trump's awkward moment on stage. Special tributes from Darren Hinch's state funeral. Why the World Health Organization says almost half of dementia cases could be prevented. Plus, meet the very rare identical quadruplet girls born at a Brisbane hospital. Nine News, your news on Nine and Nine Now, live at 6.
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6: You know, Jack, you'll be so proud of me. As I lay my head on the pillow last night, a big cat-like smile just spread across my face. I had the most gorgeous Sunday. A, sun was shining.
7: How good was it?
6: Oh. B, I saw two of my favourite people, Pete McLean and Jamie Rowe. They came over to my house. That's the third reason to smile.
7: Didn't have to leave the compound.
6: And I made another batch, so I know it's not a fluke, of the most perfect roast potatoes. In fact, I recorded the crunch, and I'm going to get that to play for you before the end of the show.
7: Okay.
6: They must be crunchy roast potatoes.
7: They must.
6: They've got to be, yeah.
7: They must. I've actually perfected, I think the roast potato as well, because my mum asks me to cook them when I am back home visiting.
6: Well, I would never go against what Wendy said, but I was surprised you use olive oil.
7: Yeah.
6: I never had much success with it.
7: What do you run with?
6: I use beef tallow.
7: Okay, I'll try that.
6: Olive oil's smoking point is too low.
7: Right.
6: So it doesn't work for me, but good on you for... You're like a Michelin chef.
7: Hey, Swanny, coming up before four, we're going to be talking about Facebook Marketplace.
6: Oh, it is a wild ride, baby.
7: But next, in Chrissy's Quizzy, we have tickets to see the one and only Delta Goodrum. 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So jump on the line, but to celebrate, we are going to play my favourite Delta Goodrum song.
6: Wait.
7: It's Believe Again.
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0: Dawn Show on Nova. That was Somba. But the next bit's all about Delta.
1: Chrissy's Quizzy.
0: Heidi. Hi, Heidi.
2: Hi, Chrissy. How are you?
0: It's one of the great names. I've always loved the name Heidi, and there's never a bad one.
2: I like to hear that as well. I agree.
0: Would you love to go and see Delta?
2: I would.
0: I think you and I have the same. Listening to the Chrissy Swan Show on Nova. That was Somba. But the next bit's all about Delta.
1: Chrissy's Quizzy.
0: Heidi. Hi, Heidi.
2: Hi, Chrissy. How are you?
0: It's one of the great names. I've always loved the name Heidi, and there's never a bad one.

0: work a little soul. I'm here for us. See ya. You're listening to the Chrissy Swan Show on Nova. Now, I bet she's not trying to offload her sofa on Facebook Marketplace. And a six-year-old sofa or 11? Six. Six-year-old sofa. Still wants $6,000 for it, does Sarah, the influencer. People are saying, you're dreaming.
1: That's just not the kind of figures you see on Facebook Marketplace.
0: It just isn't. I think what you've got to understand about Facebook Marketplace is this. It's generally, I mean, there are people that turn it into a business and they're separate, whatever. But it's generally a step up from hard rubbish. Do you know what I mean?
1: Yeah.
0: Like, if you get something for it, that is better than having to drag it out onto your nature strip. Do you know what I mean?
1: Exactly right. Any cash is just really a bonus.
0: Exactly.
1: 13, 24, 10, we want to hear your Facebook Marketplace stories.
0: Kim, isn't it the absolute Wild West out there?
2: It's wild.
0: What'd you get up to on the weekend?
2: Just on the weekend gone, I sold my parents' two-door ice and water fridge. They live in a high-rise down the Gold Coast. And these people came and collected it. They got lost. They ended up parking in a shopping centre underground car park. I found them. They barely spoke English. I'm crazy enough. I ended up getting in the car with these people.
0: Kim!
1: That's wild.
2: I know. Yeah. In a three-seater ute, mind you. So it was very squishy.
0: Kim, you need to go to my Instagram account now, Chrissy Swan. I've done a little series called Facebook Marketplace or Murder. It was very close for you this weekend, Kimmy.
2: No.
0: Oh my God.
1: Kim's a loose unit. I'd love a night out with Kim.
0: Hello, James.
3: Hello, how you going?
0: Hi, really good. It's the Wild West out there on Facebook Marketplace, isn't it?
3: Sure, yeah. My experience isn't so good, but long story short, my partner got his e-bike stolen. Anyway, so I thought, all right, I've got to act on this. I'll scroll for Marketplace, and I scrolled, and I found this bike that looked like his bike.
0: Yes.
3: So I thought, all right, I'll message him and say, can we catch up? I'll buy the bike. She goes, yeah, there's a female. You can buy it tomorrow. And then half an hour later, she goes, look, lucky day. I need it sold. $500. It was listed for $1,000. $500, you can have it. My partner, I spent too much money on the pokies. So I organised to catch up with them. This was towards like late at nightish. I thought, all right, I'll go somewhere where there's cameras. So we ended up meeting at a petrol station because I knew there was cameras. I called the cops. The local cops came down. They were absolutely amazing. Anyway, I went over back of the car and there was a bike that matched the description. Anyway, cops ended up arresting him, which was amazing. But we never had a serial number. So we're like, shit. Like, what if this isn't the boy? Anyway, so I woke my partner at midnight and he had no idea what was going on. I said, there has to be a serial number. There has to be a photo that matches it. Nah, I've got nothing. He goes, I said, what about the key? So I get the key. I run down the police station. I stick it in the bike and I'm freaking out that it's not going to turn. But sure as shit, it turned.
0: Oh, thank God.
1: What a story, James.
0: Oh, my God. Sure as shit.
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5: 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Kate Ritchie will be joining us on the show. 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
8: There's a car broken down at Eagle Farm, Gateway Motorway southbound. It's on the left shoulder after Morton Drive and the speed limit has been reduced to 80. A building fire at Aspley with 7 fire units on scene. Robinson Road West at Robinson Road Marketplace. There's also a car broken down at Nudgee for the Gateway Gateway Motorway on ramp northbound on the shoulder from Southern Crossway, and one broken down the M1 northbound in the left lane at the Logan Road off ramp through Slacks Creek. Traffic seems to be getting past it pretty smoothly. 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Dropping overnight to 15 degrees, expected top tomorrow is 22 with a shower or two on Nova 106.9.
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18: There's been a crash at Rochdale Gateway Motorway. Northbound, the centre and right lanes are blocked after Miles Platting Road with delays from the M1. There's a car broken down at Wacol Ipswich Motorway eastbound after the Logan Motorway off-ramp, and one broken down at Druvale on the Logan Motorway eastbound. It is on the shoulder after Boat Desert Road. There's also one broken down westbound on the shoulder before Wembley Road as you're coming through Berrinba. A building fire at Aspley with heavy delays in the area. For Robinson Road West, it's closed at Robinson Road Marketplace. 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Call RemServe on 1300 30 39 40. That's 1300 30 39 40. Down to 15 tonight, top of 22 tomorrow, and a shower or two on Nova 106.9.
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19: Good afternoon. Brendan, I'm Michelle Stevenson. Barnaby Joyce is hosing down comments made by One Nation leader Pauline Hanson, arguing she's been misinterpreted. Senator Hanson's under fire after saying that the end of the White Australia policy has led to some of the country's immigration problems. But speaking on Sky, Mr. Joyce says the party leader was talking about tightening Australia's immigration intake to remove the risk of radicals.
20: Pauline Hanson does not support the White Australia policy. She supports the assimilation and the Australian culture.
19: Telstra's recent outage could trigger tougher laws for Australia's telcos, holding them to account. The chair of a Senate inquiry is committed to strengthening legislation after hearings found the network failure could have been prevented. Former Attorney General Mark Dreyfus has given evidence at the Royal Commission into anti-Semitism and social cohesion. The Labor MP urging the Albanese government to give victims of online hatred more power to have offensive posts removed. He's also suggested a ban on protests outside Jewish schools and synagogues. Well, veteran broadcaster and former Senator Darren Hinch has been farewelled at a state funeral service in Melbourne. Legendary journalist Ray Martin among those paying tribute. And some of the biggest acts in the world have wowed the thousands of fans who turned out for the FIFA World Cup final. Shakira, Justin Bieber and BTS taking to the stage while Madonna rode into MetLife Stadium on a pink buggy.

0: Now let's see what's happening on Nine News.
1: Thanks, Michelle. I'm Joel Drive. Tonight, Spain takes World Cup glory, defeating Argentina in a nail-biting final. Plus, see President Trump's awkward moment on stage. Special tributes from Darren Hinch's state funeral. Why the World Health Organization says almost half of dementia cases could be prevented. Plus, meet the very rare identical quadruplet girls born at a Brisbane hospital. Nine News, your news on Nine and Nine Now, live at 6.
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0: we want to send out a quick recovery. We understand. I mean, most people would push through the pain, but obviously you're pretty weak in that sense. But that's okay, mate. We totally understand it. And thanks for being honest for us and throwing us under a bus with a day to go. That's okay.
1: Thank you, guys. And once again, sorry.
2: Well, no, I appreciate it, mate. That's awesome.
0: Brownie, the one thing you are going to miss out on as well is the amazing barbecue that we have afterwards. Adam from Tender Gourmet Butchery is on the line now. This is the highlight. Well, it is for Whipper every year because this feed is unbelievable. Adzi, are you ready to go tomorrow?
3: Mate, I am super pumped. I can't wait.
2: Oh, this is good. You know what I love about this day too? You bring the kids along, Adam, don't you? And they've got an apron on and a set of tongs and they're working just as hard as you.
3: Mate, I had to get them out of school tomorrow and they're so pumped. There was no way they were going to miss it.
4: Yeah, I'm doing the same, Adam. What can we expect on the barbecue tomorrow?
3: Oh, look, we've got some beautiful mint and rosemary lamb cutlets. We're going to have some chicken cheese and baby spinach sausages. And I've got my world-famous pork, truffle and provolone sausage.
0: Oh, my gosh. Whoa. Can we take a doggy bag with us? I mean, can we bring some home with
4: us, Adzi? I'll have a spare kilo of that wrapped up in a plastic bag. Thank you.
0: God. Well, do you remember last year the Prime Minister and Peter Malinowskis got behind the tongs, remember?
3: They did, and they like a good snag and all that too. So we've got quite a few different options for people, and the salads and that are amazing too.
4: Yeah,
3: so.
4: Okay, great.
2: Wow, Adam, we can't wait to see you, buddy. Looking forward to the feast tomorrow.
3: I can't wait.
2: You might need to fill in for Dr. Chris Brown. Yeah. That's okay. you can bat with your tongs.
0: Good on you, Adzi. Thanks, mate.
2: All right, Dr. Chris Brown out. Adam from Tender Gourmet Butchery in, which is great news. But we need to get a pitch report, guys. We will do that with the Prime Minister himself just after 5 o'clock.
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7: 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If you receive one, you don't need to do anything as it's just a test, authorised by the Australian Government, Canberra. Traffic's very heavy for the Gateway northbound at Deakin Deviation. Gympie Road's a bit of a struggle northbound through Aspley. A house fire at Aspley for Robinson Road West is closed near the marketplace. There are diversions in place, but there are also heavy delays. Dodo's got the real deal. 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Down to 15 tonight, top of 22 tomorrow with a shower or two on Nova 106.9.
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8: 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I love it. Kate Ritchie will be joining us on the show. 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
23: In 7 News, a woman killed in a Sunshine Coast unit fire. Dreamworld's grand expansion plans revealed, a resort to be built in time for the 2032 Games, and Spain claims World Cup glory. 7 News at 6.
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17: At the moment, I'm having this phenomenon of people telling me that I look like me, but there's no way I'm me. This lady ran up to me yesterday and said, "Are you Chris?" And I said, "Yes, I am." And she said, "No, you're not." And then she ran off.

0: Nelly Furtado, Timberland. How good is that after the weekend? This Fitzy Whipper game. What are you laughing at, Kate?
1: I thought you said frittato, like a frittata.
2: Oh, yeah. Yes, frittata. How good's a frittata?
1: Well, it depends. You want them
0: Nelly
1: to be...
0: frittata.
2: Eggs.
0: Thanks, protein. Nelly.
2: Hey, we were just talking about the entertainment at the World Cup at halftime. Spice Girls would have been amazing. And the link to, obviously, Victoria with Beckham. He's been there the whole time, doing cashies at sporting clubs. He'd be making a fortune.
0: Always.
2: I didn't know this. Congratulations to our favourite Spice Girl, Melanie C, who's been on the show numerous times. She got married over the weekend to an Aussie bloke. Yeah. I didn't even know she was going out with an Aussie bloke.
0: He's a model, isn't he, Fitz?
2: He is. Chris Dingwall. Look at him. He's hot, Kate. Look at that. He can pull off a beard.
0: Oh, my God. Oh, handsome. Yeah. What a rooster.
1: I mean,
0: rooster.
1: Look at them there standing in the long grass.
2: God, look at Dingy.
0: I mean, she's still got all the ink out on show because it's a
1: because it's a tattoo. It's a tattoo
0: dress.
1: That's not a strapless. That's
0: what
1: a
0: do you call that?
1: Shoestring strap.
0: My favourite.
2: That is bias one. That is one dinghy right there that I wouldn't mind going fishing in. That's for sure.
1: What are you talking about?
0: Ding
1: the
0: in the
1: dress?
0: Back of that car.
1: Or him,
2: no,
1: the
2: him. Okay.
1: Oh my goodness.
2: I don't know why I'm doing this break, Tom. But do you want to talk about the dress, Kate?
3: Oh yeah.
1: I love to hear you doing it. Do you want to talk about the dress?
2: Yeah, I can have a crack. Who do you think the designer of the dress was?
1: Is it Australian?
2: No, it's a very good friend. Like, and when I talk a very good friend,
1: it's Victoria.
2: It's Victoria Beckham's dress.
0: Oh, okay. Well, that would make sense.
1: Well, that's just a bit of silk with some French lace thrown at it.
2: Did she have to pay for that?
0: No, but she's worn it. Rates. She's worn it, and there was no other option.
1: Why?
0: Well, when Victoria said, "Honey, let me sort out your dress," Mel C couldn't be bothered in the relationship to say, you know what? I don't want to wear that.
1: While we're making up stories about how it unfolded, maybe Victoria had to give the dress to Mel because she didn't turn up on the day. She said, I can't be there, but I'll make you a dress.
2: She did say, Victoria Beckham had a interview with Vogue. I was actually having dinner with Melanie and asked what she was up to. She very casually told me she was leaving for Australia in 2 days and getting married. When I asked what she was wearing, she mentioned she actually had ordered one of my dresses, but that it didn't quite fit and she didn't have time to get it altered before leaving. I happened to have that exact dress in my own wardrobe and offered to lend it to her.
1: So Mel C actually got married in Australia a while back, and this is the second one.
2: Right. This is a mate. Was it a hand-me-down Victoria Beckham? Yeah. She's already worn it.
0: There's a couple of yellow stains under the arms you can see with a fake tan and sweats rubbing.
2: What's that website where you can actually hire dresses, can't you?
0: Ferrari.
2: Do you have to wash them and give them back?
1: I think you just give them back and they dry clean them. I don't know, something to do with a closet or something like that. But, for a wedding generally you have to do something borrowed, something new, something dunder, something blue or something.
2: Gotcha.
1: So maybe the borrowed dress just kind of ticked the traditional
0: She's my favourite Spice Girl.
2: Yeah, she's amazing, isn't she?
0: I mean, what's the other one? Scary. She's a stinker. Don't worry about her. I've got zero time for her.
2: We had Scary Spice locked in for an interview, remember?
3: Yeah.
2: And late, we had to keep pushing her back. Oh, she's now 10 minutes, now 20 minutes. She'll be here in 20 minutes. Yeah. And then you got onto her and she said, I'm in the taxi on the way.
3: Yeah.
2: But she wasn't. She was at home.
3: She was at home doing her hair.
0: Yeah. That's when she said, I'll never come on this show again. And we went, you need to be invited first.
3: Yeah. Thanks for doing us a favour.
0: Anyway, count yourself out.
2: Tell you what, she lived up to Scary Spice that day.
0: She? Not to mention the bloke. What's his name?
3: Belafonte.
0: Belafonte.
1: Conversation is making... Oh, my God, you guys are out of control. You know we're on air.
0: Are we? Can I give you just this one on the World Cup, Fitz? This one that is just breaking news here. Because when we were watching it this morning, Lisa, my wife, was going... How hot's the ref?
1: Show me the ref.
0: This is the ref.
2: There's no hot ref. Oh my gosh,
0: he's got the broad shoulders. Right. Anyway,
2: and he's wearing Victoria Beckham as well.
0: Well, we just found out that he was arrested at a SEX party in 2020, but he was not charged. He was among 26 men and 9 women detained at the party with 4 packets of cocaine, 10 pistols, 3 protective vests, and $11,000 in cash.
2: I've got more breaking news. Donald Trump's just got him off.
0: You're kidding.
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3: There's a broken down car at Pacific Motorway southbound. It did make it onto the left shoulder before the Logan Road exit at 8 Mile Plains, but the speed limit has been reduced to 60 for safety. There's also still problems with a house fire. Robinson Road West is closed near the marketplace at Aspley. There are diversions in place, but there are also some minor delays with 7 fire units still on scene. Car broken down at Wacol, Ipswich Motorway eastbound. That one made it onto the left shoulder after the Logan Motorway off-ramp. KFC have just wrapped up a new Christmas in July daily deal. 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Dropping to 15 tonight, top of 22 tomorrow, shower or two on Nova 106.9.
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7: Good afternoon, I'm Michelle Stevenson. Pauline Hanson's colleagues have sought to clarify comments the One Nation leader made on a podcast. Senator Hanson suggested the end of the White Australia policy led to the start of immigration problems. Her office, though, argues Senator Hanson doesn't believe the policy should come back. Meantime, the opposition maintains One Nation is not fit to govern, as a new poll shows the minor party has bounced back. Liberal leader Angus Taylor won't be drawn on the polls, but says One Nation is not the answer to the problems.
26: I just don't think she has any of the answers. I mean, we have an economic crisis that the Prime Minister and his team has brought about, and One Nation doesn't have the solutions. We know their top few policies would drive up inflation, drive up interest rates by 3% or more, and make life harder for Australians.
7: Domestic violence advocates are warning victim survivors with hidden safe phones to make sure the device is turned off ahead of a nationwide test alert. All phones and cellular connected devices will vibrate and play a 10-second siren next Monday. Jacinda Allen has apologised for the first time to athletes disappointed by Victoria's cancelled Commonwealth Games as the event prepares to begin in Glasgow this week. And it was a star-studded affair for the FIFA World Cup final, whether they were watching on or performing. Madonna leading the pack, while Justin Bieber, Post Malone and BTS were also some of the other big names in the halftime show. Tom Cruise opening the ceremony.
27: This is football. This is you. And this is greatness.
7: Now let's see what's happening on Nine News.
28: Thanks, Michelle. I'm Joel Dryer. Tonight, Spain takes World Cup glory, defeating Argentina in a nail-biting final. Plus, see President Trump's awkward moment on stage. Special tributes from Darren Hinch's state funeral. Why the World Health Organization says almost half of dementia cases could be prevented. Plus, meet the very rare identical quadruplet girls born at a Brisbane hospital. Nine News, your news on Nine and Nine Now, live at 6.
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34: I thought you were talking about the Warriors beating St. George.
33: I mean, if you're off the
32: bottom of the ladder.
33: Oh my gosh, if we're celebrating Essendon winning, well, let's just say, Kate, that there'll be plenty left in the show to talk about because that's their second win in 2 years, isn't it?
34: Oh, is it?
32: Okay.
33: Okay, one sleep. You've got to check our socials. Tomorrow is a big day. It's the backyard cricket game. Tommy, weather update in Sydney. How's it looking at Kirribilli House?
35: Yeah, I think it's we're getting a pitch check from the Prime Minister in about 10 minutes' time.
33: What, but with his voice or no, or the actual pitch?
34: La, la, la, la, la, la, la,
32: that would be interesting. Right?
35: And but weather is looking good.
32: Okay, I'm flying in for a Tommy. Make sure it's okay.
35: Good luck.
32: All right, coming up, guys. Do you know your jingles, your ads, and your brands? Brand Man is the name of the game. Get ready to play along. Kay Ritchie, you've won the last 3 weeks.
34: I love it. I love this game.
32: And she rounded out to four. Brand Man is next. Alex Warren, though, we love this man. Fever Dream. It is Fitzy, Whipper, Kate for your Monday night. Thanks to Chemist Warehouse on Nova.

0: mate, if you're not in heaven on a Monday evening. Toughest out of the week out of the way. Well done. Is Fitzy with a Kate. Thanks to Chemist Warehouse. Tomorrow is a very big day.
1: Get ready for backyard cricket at Kirribilli House.
2: We are very, very excited because tomorrow is the day. It is our favourite day of the year, the traditional backyard cricket game at Kirribilli House. We raise money for some amazing funds and the man that lets us do it lets us into his home. We have a barbecue afterwards. It is one of the great days of all, is the Prime Minister, Anthony Albanese. Welcome, sir.
0: Welcome, mate.
3: Good to be here. Really looking forward to tomorrow.
0: Great to kick open the gates at Kirribilli House and storm through for that pitch that I need to ask. I mean, you're the only one that's seen it recently. How are the conditions of the cricket pitch?
3: The conditions are magic because they've put in new lawn.
0: Yep, new lawn.
3: So there's no pitch. It'll be a soft, bouncy pitch.
4: Yeah, beautiful.
5: Bouncy, I don't know why you'd let us in when you've just had new lawn laid. I mean, that could be something you should do later in the week.
3: Well, you know, you're a respectable lot.
0: Wow,
3: you know,
0: and
3: I'm looking forward to. I've already seen the team selection, a wise decision by Team Fitzy to have me on the team because I can always change the rules on the way through or intervene in some way, you know. FIFA style.
2: Well, it is. Did you see Donald Trump hanging around in the shot today when Spain won it, Prime Minister? He wouldn't get out of the shot.
3: Well, good on Spain. I was in Darwin this morning. I'm in Canberra now. I got to see the game and we had an early morning press conference announcing a new maternity facility at Royal Darwin Hospital there, and the security people were like, we've got to go, and it's like, it's extra time.
5: Extra time.
2: Well, no, actually, I want to ask you because, I mean, everything that you do as a Prime Minister is important. Now, I understand that, but sometimes you must look at your schedule and go, okay, I've got to go there, okay, I'm doing this. But this, what does this day mean to you, Prime Minister?
3: Oh, it's a bit of fun, and it's a bit of fun for a good cause too.
0: Yep.
3: The charities tomorrow, Full Stop Australia, raising money for specialist counselling for people dealing with sexual, domestic and family violence is really important. And then another charity, Boutier, which helps for preventive mental health charity as well. And a bit of light relief tomorrow, so your A game.
0: Prime Minister, here's what
3: we'll
0: I'm thinking.
3: See how we go.
0: Based on the World Cup and what we've just seen, you're the man that can pull a couple of strings here. Would it be too late in the piece for you to organise Tom Cruise and maybe the Muppets to perform at some stage? I mean,
3: I saw the Muppets. How good was that? That's fantastic.
0: Who's going to play the role of the Muppets? Is that me?
5: That's you and Fitzy.
0: What I'm nervous about, Prime Minister,
3: there's a few people from the media coming tomorrow that can play the Muppets.
5: Yeah, very well. Well,
3: not quite sure why we're playing cricket in July, but anyway.
2: I know.
5: Well, I think that has something to do with your schedule.
2: Yeah.
0: Well, you're the one hard to pin down.
3: That's probably right.
2: Being a Rabbitohs man, and I know you love Latrell Mitchell, but, geez, you must be excited. Being on my side, Prime Minister, we're up against James Tedesco tomorrow. Teddy will be playing, and I know...
3: I'm not going to play on the same side as Teddy. I'd lose my number one supporter status at South if I played on the same side as Teddy. He's a good fellow.
2: Yep.
3: And I'm looking forward to seeing him and others there. I do know that, you know, Whipper's chosen. You look at the athletes, Michael Hooper, Teddy.
0: Yep. Pretty good lineup.
5: Kate Ritchie.
3: We've got a doctor and media people.
2: I've got
3: a swimmer.
2: Susie O'Neill is an absolute jet, one of the most competitive sports people on this planet.
3: She'll be good.
5: Yeah.
2: It is going to be good. Will Toto the dog be there? Because we know I've always picked you because we have an extra fielder in the outfield.
3: Toto will be there, and Toto will be rounding up those balls. Don't worry about that.
0: Wow. There's been
3: she's not real good at throwing it back to the keeper.
2: No.
3: She's good at stopping balls.
0: Prime Minister, there's been a call too for Kate Ritchie, believe it or not, to sing the national anthem. Now, I have asked and she hasn't agreed to. But if the Prime Minister requests it, Kate.
5: No. I think that. No.
3: That's done. I will have the music prepared.
2: Great. That is. It'll be.
5: I mean, I have to draw the line somewhere.
3: Amy Shark coming, I might point out.
5: Yeah, okay.
2: It'll be the death of the national anthem, Kate. I'm sorry. It'll be murdered. But yeah, Amy, have we asked Amy?
0: Tommy
2: our producer?
0: She didn't want to.
2: Apparently it is. It's one thing that...
0: Yeah, it's a job for Kate Ritchie.
2: ...that performers hate doing Prime Minister, because it is a moment that if you do forget a lyric, it stands out forever.
3: Kate Ritchie, you're on.
2: Oh, yeah!
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0: Thank you,
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8: 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Traffic is still pretty heavy through Brisbane City for the Riverside Expressway. And a house fire, Robinson Road West, has been closed near the marketplace this afternoon at Aspley. There are diversions in place and there are some minor delays for traffic. Phone bill rivaling fuel costs? 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T's and C's apply. Down to 15 tonight, top of 22 tomorrow with a shower or two on Nova 106.9.
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27: That was Spanish for McDonald's.
31: No, well...

0: Thank you, Langley, on Nova. It is Fitzy Whip. Okay, got a quick one for you guys. Had no idea. Oh, you know what? I'll throw it out there as a question. There's a bit of a game for you guys. Quick quiz. When is the one time it's legal to drive in your car without a seatbelt on?
1: I know this.
0: Do you?
1: Yeah.
2: It's never, mate.
1: No, when you're reversing.
2: Belt the kids. That was a great campaign.
1: To belt.
0: Belt the kids?
2: Yeah, that was a campaign. And that was really? Put the seatbelt on the kids.
0: Oh, God. Oh. Spend less time with the kids.
1: Is it when you reverse?
2: Yeah, no, well, there wouldn't be. Oh, when you have to get out of the car, have to get out of the car at a certain time.
0: No, okay, Richie, spot on.
1: When, you unclip, well,
0: when
1: you're
0: reversing.
1: You unclip your belt, put your arm up over the seat.
0: Yeah, when you used, that was the thing. You needed to be able to be flexible enough to turn around when you didn't have cameras and things back in the day. So this was back 50 years ago they came up with this law. You could undo your seatbelt so you could lean over the seat, head check, and reverse safely.
1: I still do that.
0: Yeah, it's still a law.
2: So if you, okay, so if a police officer pulls you over without having a seatbelt and you're reversing in your car, you can use that as an excuse.
0: Yeah, you can.
1: Still.
2: What?
0: It is number, it's rule 264 of the Australian Road Rules. How's that?
1: I wonder if that's in the test. You know, when you go and get your L's and stuff, yeah?
0: It might be. You didn't need a seatbelt till 1970. And they introduced it in Victoria first, and the road toll just dropped rapidly. And they went, I think we're onto something here.
2: Do you remember the first seat belts weren't electric and they didn't wind up? Remember, it was just one size.
0: That's right.
2: Remember?
0: You'd adjust it.
1: They'd hang around. They'd just hang.
2: They just.
0: But it's amazing to think what it used to be like. I mean, the drink driving laws, when they didn't exist. God, my dad talks about, because, you know, he was in Melbourne, he talks about times where you'd just feel the tram tracks under your tyres and you'd know you were going straight.
1: Are you serious?
0: Like, that's how wild it was.
1: I know my auntie talks about, my great auntie, when they brought their children home from the hospital, which was prior to 1970, no seatbelts, they put my other auntie, her daughter, Auntie Judy, in a bassinet or a basket on the back seat on the way home from the hospital.
0: Oh.
1: And I think, I could be making this up, but my uncle, you know, had to stop at the traffic lights and the basket slipped off the back seat and under the seat, under the front.
2: Did the bubba arrive home under the driver's seat?
0: Did she still have a nappy on? Oh, my God.
1: No.
0: All right, a very easy way to win your share of $10,000 next, guys. 132410. Give us a call. We're going to explain just after the traffic.
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5: A broken down car at Nunda Southern Crossway northbound. It's on the left shoulder before Toombul Road. And there's a car broken down at 8 Mile Plains Pacific Motorway southbound. That's on the left shoulder before the Logan Road exit. The speed limit has been reduced to 60. A house fire at Aspley Robinson Road westbound still closed near the marketplace. Eastbound has been reopened. There is a diversion for westbound traffic via Ferrier Street, and there are some minor delays in the area. The King Living winter sale is in its final days. 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Dropping to 15 degrees tonight. Expected top tomorrow is 22 with a shower or two forecast on Nova 106.9.
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11: Yeah, that's what Olivia has done. Hello, Olivia.
12: Hello, how are you?
10: Hi, Liv. This is a lot like Beat the Bomb. It's pretty simple. We're throwing cash into the back of a car. You've got to say stop before we shut the boot. You win that amount. Are you ready to go?
12: I am ready.
8: Come on, Liv. Okay. You only live once.
10: That's good.
11: Yeah, good. That's why you're here. Well, Fitz, you're so amazing at that stuff.
8: Back up. Back it up.
10: Here we go.
13: $80. $150. $350. $800.
12: Stop.
10: Liv, you won $800. Congratulations.
12: Amazing. Thank you.
11: Well, that comes in handy. You're off to the gym, aren't you? Turn around and go and buy yourself some dinner.
12: Yeah, absolutely. I think I'm going to do that.
8: What do you need it for, Olivia?
12: Well, I actually go to Kazakhstan and Kyrgyzstan in 6 weeks, so it's going to go towards that.
8: Oh, what, you're catching up with Borat, or what are you doing over there, Olivia?
12: That's why. I'm going to meet him.
10: Oh, wow. Yes, on the bucket list. Hey, Liv, Tommy does a really good Borat impersonation.
8: So Liv's just won $800, you would say. Mm-hmm.
14: Wow, wow, wee, wow.
10: Oh, that's good, Tommy. Do the sleeve thing you do.
14: Sleeve of wizard?
8: Oh, that's
14: too
8: gross.
14: Far. Oh, you asked me to do that. I didn't even know what it means.
10: Neither do I.
8: Tommy just told us off air it would have gone to $1,200, but $800 is all yours. Congratulations, Liv.
12: Oh,
8: well
12: thank
8: done.
12: Thank you.
8: No worries.
12: Thank you so much, guys. Love your show. Thank you.
8: Take care of business with a new Hyundai Staria Load Hybrid. 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We could be calling you back.
10: Tommy, you got 8 seconds. Give me one more Borat.
14: I can't think of one.
8: Just do a high five.
14: High five.

0: Golden. Never get sick of that, especially on a Monday evening. You've had a hard day. We're going to fix it with a little bit of Golden there. It is Fitzy Whippercoat. Big day tomorrow. Oh, my God. The Prime Minister's backyard cricket.
1: I'm a bit nervous.
0: So am I.
2: No, you're not.
1: I will be. If you know Steve Smith and you've seen The Test, the documentary, oh, yes, he shadow bats Kate.
2: What does that mean? So like shadow boxing?
1: In his hotel room, he just practices his shots with a fake bat.
2: Like an imaginary bat.
1: And you would know about that, you know, like just having a friend or something that you can talk to and...
2: Pretending in my hotel room that I have friends.
0: I'll be doing that tonight. I'll be bowling in the hallway without a ball. A shadow bowling, they call it.
1: Yeah. You do a lot of shadow eating as well,
0: yeah,
1: don't you?
0: Yeah, I try to. It's the healthiest eating I'll do all day.
2: You are my shadow and it's so frightening at times.
0: Must have been cold there in my shadow. Let's go through the teams because tomorrow's the day. Kate Ritchie, our team is looking strong.
2: Well, we had a late scratching. Dr. Chris Brown backed out.
0: Don't worry about it. Brownie's had an ear problem. He's had an operation. We've got Jim Jeffries. We got Shervo. We got Amy Shark. Benny Fordham's in the lineup.
1: He'll talk your ear off, yeah.
0: Michael Hooper, one of the great Wallabies.
1: So you've got a professional sport. Yeah. You've got two professional guns. Yeah. James Tedesco. Teddy's playing as well.
0: And Shervo.
1: Well done. And,
2: that's right.
1: And your two Milo kids are Jamie and Summer. Great cricketers in themselves. On Team Fitzy, you've got the Prime Minister, Susie O'Neill, James Bracey, Julia Morris. Richard Wilkins will be there in the tightest black jeans you'll ever see in your life that he'll struggle to breathe. Ali Langdon. Ali can't run, Tommy, can she? So she'll need a runner.
3: Yeah, dodgy knees.
1: Okay.
2: So. She told me, she left me a message and she said if she manages to hit the bat, she will roll.
0: She's going to roll
2: instead of
0: I'd like to see that.
1: Dr. Andrew Rochford, I just asked for a flu shot, so he's rocking up for that. Yep. Mick Ennis, and my two Milo kids are Patrick and Declan.
0: Okay.
1: And apparently both of them cricketers.
0: All right, it's going to be a big show tomorrow. Big afternoon and a big show. Thanks to MJ Bale too. Jackets are ready to go. Look for us on your socials tomorrow from mid-morning. That's when it all gets underway and then you'll hear how the game went at 4 o'clock tomorrow.
2: Very exciting. I've seen Susie O'Neill by the Opera House this evening.
1: What, you can't bat there?
2: No. She's flown in.
0: Did you swim there?
2: Flown into Sydney from Brisbane to get to Kirribilli House for tomorrow. Love getting Susie. An early night.
0: I guess so.
1: Enjoy the rest of your Monday. We'll speak to you tomorrow.
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26: Traffic on Ipswich Road is still quite built up outbound through Annerley. Earlier house fire that had changed traffic conditions for Robinson Road West is all over and done with near the marketplace. Traffic is still quite heavy coming out of Brisbane City for the Pacific Motorway through towards Green Slopes, but easy. Western Freeway is under speed through Indooroopilly and Gateway Motorway hasn't eased yet from Deakin Deviation onto the Bruce Highway. 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Dropping overnight to 15, expected top tomorrow is 22 with a shower or two forecast on Nova 106.9.
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30: Hello, Michelle Stevenson. Well, the PM says it's astonishing Pauline Hanson has used her time overseas to talk Australia down. The One Nation leader has made a podcast appearance with a far-right activist to claim the end of the white Australia policy has led to immigration problems. One Nation MP Barnaby Joyce has sought to distance himself from the comments, though. Anthony Albanese says elected officials should be talking Australia up when they're abroad.
31: What we need to do as public representatives is take our responsibility seriously. We live in the best country on earth, and we are the envy of the world.
30: The chair of a Senate inquiry into the recent Telstra outage has committed to amending legislation to hold telcos to account. Friday's hearing found the network failure could have been prevented if an ageing server had been replaced. Coles is reportedly in talks to send dozens of jobs offshore in a bid to cut costs amid rising competition. The move could result in the loss of close to 70 local jobs. Well, veteran broadcaster Darren Hinch has been remembered as a larger-than-life character at a state funeral in Melbourne. The former senator passed away earlier this month, aged 82. And fans were treated to an all-star halftime show for the FIFA World Cup final. Madonna opening the event, followed by Shakira and BTS, while Jason Sudeikis' fictional character Ted Lasso introduced Justin Bieber for his rendition of Hallelujah.

0: Here's what's leading Nine News tonight.
1: Thanks, Michelle. I'm Joel Dryer. Tonight, Spain takes World Cup glory, defeating Argentina in a nail-biting final. Plus, see President Trump's awkward moment on stage. Special tributes from Darren Hinch's state funeral. Why the World Health Organization says almost half of dementia cases could be prevented. Plus, meet the very rare identical quadruplet girls born at a Brisbane hospital. Nine News, your news on Nine and Nine Now, live at 6.
2: Well, the hottest of hot, what are you?

0: creepers, right? As most women are, right? Yeah. Creepy crawlies. Yeah. No. I have to be the man when a spider comes in. I'm talking a tiny daddy long legs. He's out the door, And I'm like, are you joking? Like, grow up, be a man.
1: Yeah, actually, I kind of get that with huntsmen. I mean, I have to end up doing it. But I'm trying to teach. I've got an 11-year-old and a 7-year-old boy.
2: Yeah.
1: And I know this is very sexist of me, but I'm trying to teach them to not be afraid of spiders so they can take care of the huntsman for me.
2: Yeah.
1: Because I do it, but I don't do it happily, and I certainly make a scene.
2: Yeah. What's the sound? You definitely make a high pitched sound, don't you?
1: I make a scene. I got to clear the area. Yeah. I use an entire can of Mortine. Like, I'm not one of these guys that slips the paper under.
2: No.
1: I wish I was.
2: I mean,
1: I wish I slipped the paper under the jar.
2: No. I just throw a shoe at it and just peg something at it.
1: Yeah, but then it runs. Like, they're kind of
2: not
1: nifty.
2: If you're a good shot.
1: No.
2: You got to practice on getting your target. I did see a video of you on a ladder.
1: That's been you had
2: you're
1: one of the most
2: dad mode.
1: You had one of the most glorious weekends. I spent most of yesterday morning on the highest ladder scraping off these squishy things off the roof.
2: I was like, what is happening in this video?
1: They're Tabba squishies, and I have a bone to pick with Tabba squishies.
2: Well, there you go. Full dad mode. Full. You're not hopeless at home. Scraping the ceiling.
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5: 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Traffic has thinned out now through Brisbane City for the Riverside Expressway, Captain Cook Bridge. It's also back up to speed finally for the Gateway Motorway northbound from Deakins Aviation onto the Bruce Highway. And Western Freeway is easing quickly now from Indooroopilly through towards Fig Tree Pocket. 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Dropping overnight to 15. Expected top tomorrow is 22 with a shower or two on Nova 106.9.
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0: Jess Spiro, that is a material lover tonight on Nova. Some very juicy Ricky Lakes, some goss coming up in a second. But we want to know now if you've ever gotten out of a ticket. And if so, how? Because there's an excuse they're using in Florida.
1: Yep, the police are getting real tired of it. I haven't had a ticket for a really, really long time. And if I ever had a ticket, it was because I was definitely doing the wrong thing. And I'm not going to try and argue with the cop that, you know,
0: I got a ticket.
1: So there's a reason that I, you know what I mean? I feel like, yeah, okay.
0: No,
1: you got to cop it, right?
0: I got one and it was wrong, but we do a little thing in the car with the kids. Everyone gets to pick a song.
1: Yeah.
0: Right? And my little 7-year-old was in the back and I grabbed my phone. I was stopped at
1: the
0: lights.
1: They handed the phone to you, right?
0: No, I handed it back.
1: Oh, gotcha.
0: And then it was a motorbike. We went, brrr, and he was really lovely.
1: Yep.
0: Had this full conversation with me and the children about how bad it is to use your phone and be distracted. But I thought it was such a nice moment, he might just go, and we'll let you off because he
1: just
0: obviously knew we were a nice family.
1: This time I'll let you off.
0: No.
1: No.
0: Full demerits, full fine. Thank you, officer.
1: I think it's awesome. I really do. I really do. I think the people that try and argue fines, it's just silly. You've done the wrong thing, cop it. Learn the lesson and move on. But there is something that cops in Florida are having to deal with, and they're seeing it come up a lot because people are trying to use the same excuse to get out of the fines for speeding, right?
0: Right.
1: And also, every time I've driven in the US, they don't do like... It's not the same as here. You don't
0: get
1: pulled over for speeding. Like, I've never seen a cop on the highway. Everyone drives so fast.
0: Yeah.
1: And they're not, it's not like here where there's speed cameras every
0: couple
1: of kilometres.
0: They don't even have random breath tests, I don't think.
1: No.
0: Well, you know, they do, but they don't have the ones where they're all parked at the side of the road and then they usher you in.
1: Yeah. I love an RBT. I think it's so fun.
0: I get a bit excited.
1: I'm so excited.
0: But I still get a bit scared, even though I go, I haven't had a drink for like days.
1: Anytime I see a cop behind me, I immediately feel like everything clenches up because I'm like, what am I doing wrong? Do I have something in the car that I don't know? Like, of course not. I know all of these things, but I'm freaking out anyway. So cops in Florida have had enough of this one excuse that people are giving over and over and over and over and over again. To get out of a speeding ticket, have a listen to what people are saying.
2: I just had coffee and I had to poop my pants.
3: Trying to get home because I got to poop.
4: You have to pee or something?
5: No, other one.
6: Believe it or not, this is an excuse we hear all the time.
7: Three different people told me the same thing to that.
6: Whatever the excuse.
7: I'm s***ing myself.
6: Speeding is still speeding.
8: Go before you go.
1: Go before you go. Yeah. So people are really trying to use this reason as an excuse to get out of a ticket, but the cops really are onto them and they're saying go before you go. And the other little catchphrase they had in their little promotional video is don't let number two be priority number one.
0: Leah, how did you get out of your ticket?
9: Hey, so I actually got my boyfriend out of a ticket the very first time he ever drove me anywhere.
1: How?
9: It was Easter Monday and we were driving in CBD and he turned left but the arrow was red. So he makes the turn and all of a sudden this cop on a motorbike has pulled over, came out of nowhere, and I said, you idiot, there was a red light. Anyways, the cop pulls us over and he sees I'm obviously berating my poor boyfriend and he says, look, it's double demerits. The fine's going to be, you know, this big. You're going to get this many points, but your girlfriend looks pissed and I think you're going to get in a lot more trouble from her than you would get from me. And we still talk about it to this day. It's his birthday today as well.
1: Oh, that's amazing. Happy birthday. What's his name?
9: His name's Lachlan.
1: Lachlan, happy birthday.
0: Happy birthday, Lachie.
1: You naughty boy.
0: Got a good girlfriend there. Grace, what excuse did you use to get out of a ticket?
10: I was driving, got pulled over. He came around to the window and was like, what are you doing? Can't be doing this, yada, yada, yada. And I said, sir, I'm so sorry. I've lost my marbles. They're on the ground. He looked at me like I was crazy, pissed himself laughing and said, have a great day.
11: 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Brisbane traffic.
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4: 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Traffic is looking pretty good through Brisbane CBD. It has eased on the Riverside Expressway both directions. Gateway Motorway northbound has also improved and back up to speed from Deakin Deviation onto the Bruce Highway. Earlier congestion for Western Freeway through Indooroopilly has also eased. A Polish man opens up, asks for help and shows up. Because when they do, everyone wins. 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Dropping to 15 degrees tonight, top of 22 tomorrow with a shower or two on Nova 106.9.
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1: 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This is Ricky Lee and Tim.

0: Ricky Lee and Tim, we are almost done for this Monday night. Nova Boy jams around the corner of the Matty Rowe Show too, but it's time to spill some juicy bloody gossip slash tea and get into a little version of Ricky Lakes. And if you have a Ricky Lake, get in touch with us anytime. You can text us 0497 969 969.
1: Ricky Lakes.
2: It's been some good goss. I'm thoroughly enjoying this because you and I don't mind, goss. You know. There's a lot of goss that we have that we can't share with you because we can't say it on the radio because we'll get in big trouble. But there's a lot of goss floating around.
0: Good goss in the media landscape.
2: Good goss, everyone.
0: But anyway, Leah, let's kick off. Ricky Lakes, what do you got for us?
3: Hey, yeah, so you know how The Rock was here recently doing his press tour?
2: Yes.
0: Well, not only do we know that, he signed our Maddie's pregnant belly.
2: And thought that Maddie and Jermaine were in a relationship, which is the craziest thing anyone's ever thought.
0: The Rock's good at acting, but he's obviously not that smart, you know what I mean?
3: Well, what was so wild is that while he was doing press, he had an assistant dedicated to putting ice in his drink.
2: Fantastic.
3: So he would talk, have a sip of water, and, you know, every few minutes his assistant would come and just put a bit more ice in his drink.
0: See, I would love that because I'm obsessed with ice in my drinks.
2: Well, cold, cold water.
0: Cold, cold water.
2: It has to be cold. Imagine being that rich that you have someone following you around putting fresh ice because the person who's getting the fresh ice is being given the fresh ice from someone else.
0: Yeah.
2: You know what I mean? There's multiple people between the ice machine and The Rock.
0: Jermaine apparently did see this, but he didn't want to bring it to the table. Do you realise that we do a segment called Ricky Lakes and that information will be
2: That would have been helpful a couple of weeks ago, Jermaine. You were there.
0: Thank you, Leah,
2: it in real life.
0: For bringing it to the table. But, God, Jermaine, have you got any Ricky Lakes from your time at Apple Music in America that you can share with us? Okay. Why am I not allowed to say that? You posted it all over your Instagram.
2: She's secret. She's a mysterious girl all of a sudden. She's Peter Andre. Whoa.
0: We heard a Peter Andre Ricky Lake not that long ago, remember?
2: He did, that he used to ask them
0: to
2: play his
0: music at the Ivy.
2: That's so good. I mean, it is a good song. Okay. Mysterious Girl is a banger.
0: It's great. Anyway, Daisy, what's your Ricky Lake?
4: So my cousin works at Sydney Harbour Bridge Climb.
2: Yeah.
4: And she told me that when Jeff Bezos and his wife, it's Lauren Sanchez, I'm pretty sure.
0: Yeah.
4: They came to do the climb. He was not the easiest person to deal with. Like, he didn't want to put on the full necessary safety gear and was pretty much a bit of a knob about it. Like, he was just standing there like, you have to put it on. And he said to her, well, Barack Obama didn't wear that. And she was like, it's a bit different, mate. Like, not Barack Obama.
2: That is amazing. Because, I mean, it's not the most flattering outfit. You know, the light grey.
4: Imagine falling off the Sydney Harbour Bridge. It's Jeff Bezos. The lawsuit.
0: But it doesn't matter what you're wearing.
2: The grey outfit's not going to help you if you fall.
0: And it's not like it's designed to identify climbers because the only people up there are climbers.
2: But he would have to wear the harness. Maybe also, you know, you've got to put your sunnies on that funny thing around your neck. You've got to, like,
4: I can't believe you guys are defending Jeff Bezos. This is huge.
5: And Susie O'Neill.
6: I was wondering if there's anyone under 40 who can still drive a manual car.
7: Apparently Suzuki Jimny is one of the highest selling manual cars out there.
8: Yeah, I would have thought that yours could have been in.
6: There was a few because I bought that secondhand because that's
8: because it's just financial strength. Yeah.
6: And mostly a lot of them were manual cars. Yeah. No, because you know why I bought it secondhand?
7: That's all you had in your purse.
6: Yeah.
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29: No accidents or breakdowns on Brisbane's roads at the moment. All good on the M1 if you're heading on down through to the Gold Coast. All other Brisbane majors moving at speed without delay. And a smooth run too if you're on your way to the Sunshine Coast this evening on the Bruce Highway. Southbound back to Brisbane. No dramas there. Just note, from 8 p.m. tonight till 5 tomorrow morning, the local motorway will be closed eastbound from Formation Street to Boundary Road at Ellen Grove. Got some roadworks happening there. Detours will be in place. Expect some delays. Ready to go big on your next holiday? 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Fine, partly cloudy conditions for Brisbane tomorrow. Looking for a top of 23 degrees. 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
2: Happy to say it's looking pretty quiet on the roads and no accidents or breakdowns to report, and all clear on the M1 to the Gold Coast, so do enjoy. No delays on Brisbane's major roads and a clear run to the Sunshine Coast on the Bruce Highway too. But a heads up, from 8pm tonight till 5 tomorrow morning, the Logan Motorway will be closed eastbound from Formation Street to the Boundary Road in Ellengrove for roadworks. Detours will be in place there. Also from 8 tonight, one lane will be closed on Frederick Street heading southbound through Toowong. Speed there reduced down to 40k per hour. The King Living Winter Sale is in its final days. 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Down to 15 overnight. Tomorrow, shower or two at a top of 20.

0: 3. And right now it's 18 degrees on Nova 106.9.
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1: Oh.
0: Rising from the piano, smoke machines. I'm talking about Delta Goodrum's Eurovision performance. She is taking it on the road for the Pure World Tour next year. 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Plus, huge global sporting event happened earlier today. My thoughts on the halftime show. Producer Alicia, can I say them?
1: Yeah. I guess.
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7: ANZ presents Birds of the World. While Gavin blissfully sleeps, this vigilant bird, the ANZ Falcon, is on high alert. Yes, his ANZ Falcon watches for fraud 24/7. So should a fraudster use Gavin's card details while he snores, his ANZ Falcon will swoop in. ANZ Fraud Protection. 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
20: Monday night, hello, it is Maddie Rowe, Toxic Britney Spears, one of my favourite Britney Spears songs of all time. That is after Alex Warren here in the country next month touring. This is Fever Dream at Nova.

0: Clarkson on Nova. Fresh hits and throwbacks are on. Everyone's talking about the FIFA halftime show earlier today. Justin Bieber, Madonna, BTS, Coldplay. Nobody is talking about Post Malone, who opened the FIFA World Cup, and he premiered a brand new song, which we are yet to play on Nova, but we do have Chemical on the air in the next 15 minutes. Cool.
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0: Sitting at number 4 on the overall Billboard charts right now, that is Perth's Tame Impala here on Nova. My name is Maddie Rowe. I host the Maddie Rowe Oz Music Show from 9 to 11pm every weeknight, where we celebrate Australian music. This week on the show, we're going to have Amy Shark on to talk about her brand new album Soft Pop, which is out this Friday. And just side note, thank you Amy Shark for the incredible hot sauce you sent in the mail. It's called It's Kinda Hot Sauce, because her brand new single is called It's Kinda Hot. I thought it was clever. It's early days, but I bring you up in every conversation and it's kinda hot. It's kinda hot, Amy Shark. We're on the plane and you give me the window. It's simple, but it's kinda hot. That's playing next.
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0: On Nova, this is Ricky Lee and Tim. We're talking about hopeless men now.
1: Because this woman, this video is going viral of a woman having to teach her man how to do the washing because she's going away for 3 weeks. He's going to be alone for 3 weeks for the first time in 32 years. That's how long they've been married. That's how long they've been together. Like, it's a long time.
0: They've never had a moment apart in 32 years.
1: But he's that's not the big takeaway here. That's a little takeaway. It's a good takeaway.
0: That's the spring rolls.
1: The takeaway is the guy doesn't know how to do the washing. He's never done it in all these years.
0: The washing's almost the easiest thing to do in the house.
1: Yes.
0: Just whack it in.
1: But this is kind of a thing. I'm the kind of person, and I do understand this, if this is my thing that I do, don't touch it. Get away. Yeah. I don't want Rich doing this or this. Like, you know what I mean? Like, the cooking is my thing. Don't come in the kitchen.
0: Same.
1: You can clean up for sure.
0: Don't help. Don't help.
1: Don't help. Don't offer to help. Just get away from me.
0: Because I'm standing there watching you help.
1: Yeah, and I don't want it. Unless you're going to chat to me and make good conversation, go and sit in the other room.
0: Yeah.
1: this woman has had to teach her husband how to do the washing, like, and proper. This is where the detergent goes. This is the cycle you use. These are how the controls work. And he's just standing there in his undies having the best time, but being confused. He's definitely not going to do any washing while she's away.
0: I've seen Rich does the shopping. I noticed, like, when we've come to your place and he just happens to be in, like, downstairs with, like, bags.
1: Yes.
0: He's good at that.
1: Yes. No, he's amazing. Rich is amazing. And because... Yeah, he's learned how to make the bed,
0: because the
1: bed making
0: sheets
1: was always my thing.
0: Yeah,
1: and stripping the bed, doing that, he's now very good at that. But if he's ever in the kitchen, I have to leave the area.
0: Well, because he's famous for his egg pizzas.
1: His egg pizza. Look, it's pizza time.
0: You're hardly living with Gordon Ramsay.
1: No. And when I first met him, he would make like a burnt omelette and then smear Vegemite over the top of it, because he just doesn't really care about food. He's one of those people that can survive on, like, steamed veggies and a can of tuna for his whole life.
0: Yeah.
1: But yeah,
0: he's permanently eating in an office.
1: Yeah. When he cooks for himself, I have to leave the area because it's too much for my soul.
0: Steph, you do have a hopeless husband, do you?
2: Oh, hopeless. Absolutely hopeless. So I'm scared of spiders, right? As most women are, right?
1: Yeah.
2: Creepy crawlies.
1: Yeah.
2: No. I have to be the man when a spider comes in. I'm talking a tiny daddy long legs. He's out the door. Like, out the door. And I'm like, are you joking? Like, grow up, be a man.
0: Yeah, actually, I kind of get that. With huntsmen, I mean, I have to end up doing it. But I'm trying to teach. I've got an 11-year-old and a 7-year-old boy.
1: Yeah.
0: And I know this is very sexist of me, but I'm trying to teach them to not be afraid of spiders so they can take care of the huntsman for me.
1: Yeah.
0: Because I do it, but I don't do it happily, and I certainly make a scene.
1: Yeah, what's the sound? You definitely make a high-pitched sound, don't you?
0: I make a scene. I've got to clear the area.
1: Yes.
0: I use an entire can of Mortein. Like, I'm not one of these guys that slips the paper under.
1: No.
0: I wish I was.
1: I mean,
0: I wish I slipped the paper under the jar.
1: No. I just throw a shoe at it and just peg something at it.
0: Yeah, but then it runs. Like, they're kind of
1: not
0: nifty.
1: If you're a good shot.
0: No.
1: Get a practice on getting your target. I did see a video of you on a ladder.
0: That's been you had
1: you're
0: one of the
1: in
0: most
1: dad mode.
0: You had one of the most glorious weekends. I spent most of yesterday morning on the highest ladder scraping off these squishy things off the roof.
1: I was like, what is happening in this video?
0: They're Tabba squishies, and I have a bone to pick with Tabba squishies.
1: Well, there you go. Full dad mode. Full. You're not hopeless at home. Scraping the ceiling.
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1: Ricky Lake, some goss coming up in a second. But we want to know now if you've ever gotten out of a ticket. And if so, how? Because there's an excuse they're using in Florida.
2: Yep, the police are getting real tired of it. I haven't had a ticket for a really, really long time. And if I ever had a ticket, it was because I was definitely doing the wrong thing. And I'm not going to try and argue with the cop that, you know,
1: I got a ticket.
2: That there's a reason that I, you know what I mean? I feel like, yeah, okay.
1: No, you got it.
2: You got to cop it, right?
1: I got one and it was wrong, but we do a little thing in the car with the kids. Everyone gets to pick a song.
2: Yeah.
1: Right? And my little 7-year-old was in the back and I grabbed my phone. I stopped at
2: the
1: lights.
2: They handed the phone to you, right?
1: No, I handed it back.
2: Oh, gotcha.
1: And then it was a motorbike. Went woo, and he was really lovely.
2: Yep.
1: Had this full conversation with me and the children about how bad it is to use your phone and be distracted. But I thought it was such a nice moment, he might just go, and we'll let you off because he obviously knew we were a nice family.
2: This time we'll let you off.
1: No.
2: No.
1: Full demerits, full fine. Thank you, officer.
2: I think it's awesome. I really do. I really do. I think the people that try and argue fines, it's just silly. You've done the wrong thing. Cop it. Learn the lesson and move on. But there is something that cops in Florida are having to deal with, and they're seeing it come up a lot because people are trying to use the same excuse to get out of the fines for speeding, right?
1: Right.
2: And also, every time I've driven in the US, they don't do like, it's not the same as here.
1: You don't get
2: pulled over for speeding. Like, I've never seen a cop on the highway. Everyone drives so fast.
1: Yeah.
2: And it's not like here where there's speed cameras every
1: couple of
2: kilometres.
1: They don't even have random breath tests, I don't think.
2: No.
1: Well, you know, they do, but they don't have the ones where they're all parked at the side of the road and then they usher you in.
2: Yeah. I love an RBT. I think it's so fun.
1: I get a bit excited.
2: So excited.
1: But I still get a bit scared, even though I go, I haven't had a drink for like days.
2: Anytime I see a cop behind me, I immediately feel like everything clenches up because I'm like, what am I doing wrong? Do I have something in the car that I don't know? Like, of course not. I know all of these things, but I'm freaking out anyway. So cops in Florida have had enough of this one excuse that people are giving over and over and over and over and over again to get out of a speeding ticket. Have listened to what people are saying.
3: I just had coffee and I had to poop my pants.
4: Trying to get home because I got to poop.
5: You have to pee or something?
6: No, there won't.
7: Believe it or not, this is an excuse we hear all the time.
8: Three different people told me the same thing to that.
7: Whatever the excuse.
8: I'm f***ing myself.
7: Speeding is still speeding.
9: Go before you go.
2: Go before you go. Yeah. So people are really trying to use this reason as an excuse to get out of a ticket, but the cops really are onto them and they're saying go before you go. And the other little catchphrase they had in their little promotional video is don't let number two be priority number one.
1: Leah, how did you get out of your ticket?
10: Hey, so I actually got my boyfriend out of a ticket the very first time he ever drove me anywhere.
2: How?
10: It was Easter Monday and we were driving in CBD and he turned left but the arrow was red. So he makes the turn and all of a sudden this cop on a motorbike has pulled over, came out of nowhere, and I said, you idiot, there was a red light. Anyways, the cop pulls us over and he sees I'm obviously berating my poor boyfriend and he says, look, it's double demerits. The fine's going to be, you know, this big. You're going to get this many points, but your girlfriend looks pissed and I think you're going to get in a lot more trouble from her than you would get from me. And we still talk about it to this day. It's his birthday today as well.
2: Oh, that's amazing. Happy birthday. What's his name?
10: His name's Lachlan.
2: Lachlan, happy birthday.
1: Happy birthday, Lachie.
2: You naughty boy.
1: Got a good girlfriend there. Grace, what excuse did you use to get out of a ticket?
11: I was driving, got pulled over. He came around to the window and was like, what are you doing? Can't be doing this, yada, yada, yada. And I said, sir, I'm so sorry. I've lost my marbles. They're on the ground. He looked at me like I was crazy, pissed himself laughing and said, have a great day.
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0: Right around the country, this is Ricky Lee and Tim, but it's time to spill some juicy, bloody gossip slash tea and get into a little version of Ricky Lakes. And if you have a Ricky Lake, get in touch with us anytime. 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
1: Ricky Lee.
2: It's been some good goss. I'm thoroughly enjoying this because you and I don't mind. You know, there's a lot of goss that we have that we can't share with you because we can't say it on the radio because we'll get in big trouble. But there's a lot of goss floating around.
0: Good goss in the media landscape.
2: Good goss, everyone.
0: But anyway, Leah, let's kick off. Ricky Lakes, what do you got for us?
3: Hey, yeah, so you know how The Rock was here recently doing his press tour?
2: Yes.
0: Well, not only do we know that, he signed our Maddie's pregnant belly.
2: And thought that Maddie and Jermaine were in a relationship, which is the craziest thing anyone's ever thought.
0: The Rock's good at acting, but he's obviously not that smart, you know what I mean?
3: Yes. Well, what was so wild is that while he was doing press, he had an assistant dedicated to putting ice in his drink.
2: Fantastic.
3: So he would talk, have a sip of water, and, you know, every few minutes his assistant would come and just put a bit more ice in his drink.
0: Oh, see, I would love that because I'm obsessed with ice in my drinks.
2: Well, cold water.
0: Cold water.
2: It has to be cold. Imagine being that rich that you have someone following you around putting fresh ice, because the person who's getting the fresh ice is being given the fresh ice from someone else.
0: Yeah.
2: You know what I mean? There's multiple people between the ice machine and The Rock.
0: Jermaine apparently did see this, but he didn't want to bring it to the table. Do you realise that we do a segment called Ricky Lakes and that information will be
2: brilliant to have? That would have been helpful a couple of weeks ago, Jermaine. You were there.
0: Thank you,
2: Leah, in real life,
0: for bringing it to the table. But God, Jermaine, have you got any Ricky Lakes from your time at Apple Music in America that you can share with us? Okay. Why am I not allowed to say that? You posted it all over your Instagram.
2: She's secret. She's a mysterious girl all of a sudden. She's Peter Andre. Whoa.
0: We heard a Peter Andre Ricky Lake not that long ago, remember?
2: He did, that he used to ask them
0: to
2: play
0: his
2: own
0: music at the Ivy.
2: That's so good. I mean, it is a good song. Okay. Mysterious Girl is a banger.
0: It's great. Anyway, Daisy, what's your Ricky Lake?
4: So my cousin works at Sydney Harbour Bridge Climb.
2: Yeah.
4: And she told me that when Jeff Bezos and his wife, it's Lauren Sanchez, I'm pretty sure.
0: Yeah.
4: They came to do the climb. He was not the easiest person to deal with. Like, he didn't want to put on the full necessary safety gear and was pretty much a bit of a knob about it. Like, he was just standing there like, you have to put it on. And he said to her, well, Barack Obama didn't wear that. And she was like, it's a bit different, mate. Like, not Barack Obama.
2: That is amazing. Because, I mean, it's not the most flattering outfit. You know, the light grey.
4: Imagine falling off the Sydney Harbour Bridge. It's Jeff Bezos. Lawsuit.
0: But it doesn't matter what you wear.
2: The grey outfit's not going to help you if you fall.
0: And it's not like it's designed to identify climbers, because the only people up there are climbers.
2: But he would have to wear the harness. Maybe also, you know, you've got to put your sunnies on that funny thing around your neck. You've got to, like,
4: I can't believe you guys are defending Jeff Bezos. This is huge.
1: Ricky Lee and Tim.
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1: On Nova. 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
19: Jodie and Hazy. In the
20: morning. Can we talk love languages, please?
21: I bring you love.
20: 82% of men say physical affection from their partner is the only thing that helps them manage stress and feel happy.
21: Really?
20: So I want to put this out there. Get involved as well. 13, 24, 10. What's your love language?
21: Where do you want to be touched?
20: Anywhere. Oh, it doesn't matter. Okay. Not my hair because no. It's hanging on by a thread, and don't mess it up because it might fall out.
21: I know.
20: But anywhere else. Yeah, cool.
21: If there's a semblance of a chance.
20: Or my feet. Don't touch my feet. Gross.
21: Oh, God. Your feet are gross.
20: For your sake.
21: Yeah. If there's a semblance of a chance that you might lose a hair just purely by Cara going, rubbing her hands through it, you're like, I'm out.
20: Oh, actually, no, I'd take it. Oh. I'm fine. Oh, no, that's how much I value physical affection.
21: Right.
20: 13, 24, 10, what's your love language? And here are the five primary love languages, Joe. Let's work out which one's yours. Words of affirmation, feeling love through verbal compliments, appreciation and encouraging words. Quality time is one. Valuing undivided attention and meaningful shared presence. Receiving gifts. Feeling cherished through thoughtful tokens where the intention and effort matter most. Two more, acts of service, where you feel appreciated when someone does helpful, tangible favours. And also, finally one, and the one that most men respond to, is physical touch, expressing affection through physical closeness, such as holding hands, hugging or cuddling or making love on the spot. I made that last bit up, by the way. That's I added that in there. That's not it.
21: That was not on my notes.
20: That's not on the notes.
21: No, producer Lucy, you can't improvise like that. She didn't write that.
20: You didn't write that, producer Lucy. You were thinking it, but you didn't write it.
21: Is that your wish list?
20: It's the wish list. When love language into a wish list. So my wife is 100% acts of service.
21: Yes.
20: Yeah. Mm-hmm. And I tried to do something last night because I got home late. She said, look, the kitchen's a mess. Kids wanted this. I'm sorry. So I was like, nah, all good. Mm-hmm. So I cleaned up the kitchen and I cleaned up everything I could.
21: Okay.
20: Possibly that I could.
21: Okay, I love that you tried, but where are your restrictions? Like, what's the hindrance? What couldn't you do?
20: Well, when I used to put clothes into the dishwasher to clean them, nah, that didn't happen. I know what your love language is, Jodes. It's giving gifts.
21: Yes.
20: It's 100% giving gifts.
21: Thank you for acknowledging.
20: Giving and receiving gifts 100% is a love language.
21: Mm-hmm. I love doing that.
20: Yeah.
21: So my best friend, it's her birthday, and I got her a gift yesterday, and I cannot begin to tell you how excited I am to give it to her because I know she's going to love it sick.
20: So that means that if that's your love language, receiving the gift and being happy is what you're going for, right?
21: Yeah.
20: You start, as in like you don't need a gift back, right? It's all about giving.
21: I don't.
20: I owe Jodie so many gifts.
21: I don't know if it's the right forum.
20: We're 2 years behind in birthday gifts, Producer Lucy.
21: I don't know if it's the right forum, Producer Lucy, but I'm just going to address this to you. It was my 30th birthday in January.
20: Happy 30th.
21: Yep. Thank you so much. And I'm yet to receive anything from my co-host, Andrew, who I love and adore. You know that.
0: You want to know something worse about that is about 2 months ago I gave him some suggestions
21: okay,
0: of what he could get you.
20: Okay.
21: So wait.
0: Clearly.
21: Four months after my 30th birthday.
0: And he told me, he said, I still haven't got Jodie a 30th present. What should I get her? And I said, here's three or four things.
21: Okay.
0: And it seems that none of them have come to fruition yet.
20: Because, I guess what, 30th, not a big deal for me, okay?
21: Okay.
20: So I'm going to wait for your 50th.
21: Well, you'll be waiting a while.
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0: Nathan, Nat and Sean. This is Nova.
10: Morning, everybody. Happy Tuesday.
16: Yo, happy morning, Tuesday. What?
17: Happy Tuesday. It's basically the weekend.
10: What? Yeah, basically. Yeah, we're nearly there.
16: I don't know what to say.
10: On the show today, you're going to hear from Miguel Maestre. He joined us before Spain won the World Cup, and he was already up and about then, so imagine what he's like now.
16: Oh, my God.
17: A million pieces now. He would have exploded.
10: Yes.
16: Joel, do you take life advice from Hailey Bieber ever?
17: No, not this week, no.
16: Wow, because she declared that Pilates is over.
17: Oh,
10: and when Hailey Bieber speaks, the world listens.
17: She must be thrilled for the airtime.
10: Our friend and, as Sean tells her frequently, Australia's greatest ever netballer, Caitlin Bassett joins us. And she's going to talk us about her memories of the Commonwealth Games because they're happening on Friday, they kick off.
17: I know, Victoria's very sleepy. I haven't seen
16: any. Ballarat, what's happening there?
10: So weird, isn't it?

0: Nathan, Nat and Sean.
1: Miguel Maestre is in the house, everybody. Just to be clear, you travel around the country with a Japanese sword.
2: Yes, so not really.
1: How's that going?
2: The first trip was very interesting. So I arrived to the airport, and you know how you sign that thing? Do you have any knives or bazookas or anything like that? Question.
1: You're like, no, it's
3: I would never have.
2: You know that obvious question? Are you checking any dangerous things? Yeah, yeah. I'm like, whoa, I do. It's the first time I've had to say yes. You got no idea what happens when you say yes to that. Have you ever said yes?
1: No.
3: Looking for the full
1: cavity search. Because you know why? I'm not carrying a sword.
2: Well, border security's got nothing on these guys. Hi, I got a sword.
1: You'll do anything to get on a TV show, won't you?
2: I got a sword. And the lady's like, what do you mean you got a sword? I have a sword. It's like language barrier first. It's like, no, he's not saying sword. He's saying something different. He's trying to say scissors, maybe. No, no. I got a sword. And he's like, yeah, it's here. Oh, no, no, don't touch it. Leave it there. I'm like, okay. But I brought it. I've been walking around the airport for 20 minutes. And I'm like, I leave it there. I put it there. And it's like, now you have to be tagged, security, special rubbings.
1: Yes.
2: And now we have to escort you to this special place with an oversize.
3: Yeah, yeah.
2: Which is the dangerous people places.
1: Yes.
2: And I go with the sword walking like that with the two people watching me. And I'm thinking, oh my God, I'm going to get arrested. I'm Australian citizen, I promise. I got my papers. Like I thought I was going to kick out of the country. I thought I'm going straight to Hormuz. Like, I was thinking, what's happening with me? And the guys arrived there, put it on, full on. Like,
1: yes.
2: 20 minutes, everybody's checking in, already having a coffee. Where is Miguel?
1: Yes.
2: He's checking in his sore. Well,
3: did they?
2: None of him.
3: Where's that part of the airport? I haven't been.
2: All these sausage and swords. What a juicy cooking demonstration. I mean, you had to come to watch me.
1: I mean, why wouldn't you? Why wouldn't you want to go and see that?
3: Funny. You are. You're sweating up. I took my jumper off before you came in for a reason because I thought I'd be sweating. Yes. Hey, Miguel, I want to show you something. I haven't showed Nat this, but this is my wife was cooking the other day and she was using something to Juliet stuff. Would you...
2: Julienne.
3: Oh, is it?
2: What a bogan. Like, can you listen to these? What a bogan. Juliet is a song. Juliet. Yeah. Oh, Juliet.
1: She's Romeo's girlfriend. So she's wearing gloves, but she still managed to cut her thumb.
2: Can I see it closer? There's a lot of blood.
1: Yes, there is a bit of blood,
3: isn't it? Now,
2: what's that, tomato?
3: Does this happen to you?
2: Tomato?
3: No, what was
1: tomato
3: she doing?
1: Sauce. Oh, yeah.
3: Tomato sauce. No, she's...
2: No, what's that tomato she was cutting?
3: No, carrots.
2: Tomato, carrots, avocado, the most common vegetables to cut yourself.
1: Yeah.
3: Really?
1: Yeah, avocado. I've done that.
2: You never see this finger, you see?
1: So I've done the avocado with the pit when you do the knife in the pit and I miss and went straight into my palm.
2: Because it's ugly. Because when you use your knives, rule number one, never underestimate the power of stupidity. Rule number two, always make sure you see your five fingers when you're chopping. So you're gonna
3: if you're
2: run
3: missing one, what happens? What should you do?
2: You'll cut it for sure.
1: So check the stew.
2: If you're going to run object, right, or long, and you put it like that, and you with the knife like that, you kind of see that, the one that you don't see is the one you're going to cut.
1: Yeah.
2: Guaranteed. First year apprentice.
3: Okay.
1: And also, when you're using a mandolin slicer,
3: use the
1: guard.
2: I know. Mandolin.
1: There's a handy little guard they give you. And if you don't use it, you cut your thumb. And 3 years later, you still don't have all the feeling back in it.
2: But can I tell you something? That's the even chefs, I still can't. I look at mandolin and I get in my head, I'm thinking, oh, I'm not using the guard.
1: Yeah.
2: I'm a chef.
1: Yeah.
2: Oh, not the guard. Look at this. I'm like,
1: And it really slices. They're so sharp.
2: You get like, because that is an evil machine. Mm. I mean, why use this? Use your knife. You watch too much MasterChef. You know, I mean, you don't become a real chef in MasterChef. You just cut your fingers, okay?
1: I was slicing potatoes. And I wanted them to be even slices. And
2: to do the
3: gratin. Yeah, I like
1: it. A bit of thumb slice as well.
2: Were you doing a gratin?
1: Yes.
2: Oh my God. Oh, this is great. I love hanging out with you.
1: I know. We do too, but our time has come to an end. I know.
2: It's time to say your goodbyes.
1: Yes, it is time to say goodbyes.
3: So many more questions.
1: What do you have to go? Wine show, and you're on every TV show known to man. You pop up Luxury Escapes.
2: Yeah, Luxury Escapes. I'm working for Channel 9 as well, SBS, Channel 7. I mean, a little bit of everything. You know how you got like multicultural?
3: But yeah, and you're ticking every box these days.
1: If Spain get up on Monday morning, you'll just hear him.
2: Oh my God, viva España, vamos!
1: Viva España, vamos!
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1: Seabass is in the house, Australia's greatest ever netball. When we were talking to Emma Friedman this morning, because the Comm games are on, and I know the netballers flew out a couple of days ago. Tell us about your memories of being involved in the Comm games.
2: Comm games is our Olympics,
3: because
2: don't get an Olympic games. And going to Glasgow, I'm so jealous because we've had such great memories there. 2014, we won gold against New Zealand, absolutely pumped them in the match, which never happens. It's normally one or two goals.
3: Right, it's a famously very close rivalry.
2: And Glasgow is beautiful. The people are so lovely. You can go around walking and get a coffee. It's a little bit different for them this year. Instead of being in a village, they're all in kind of separate hotels. So there will be an Australian hotel, which I think kind of takes the shine off the experience a little bit, because part of the fun is you go to the dining hall and they have every cuisine in the world there because everyone needs to be kept happy and you get to mix and mingle with the other countries, but it'll still be fun. It'll be fun.
1: Who did you get to mingle with?
2: Oh, well, like Usain Bolt was there the year that I was in Glasgow. We were on Bolt Watch constantly. Like, you'll just see people and you'll do double takes, like, because you'll be like, I know that person. And then you, like, look on social media and be like,
3: okay.
2: And, like, royals always pop down and things like that. And it is just an awesome experience to be a part of.
1: After you won gold, tell us about celebrations.
2: Well,
1: are you allowed to go out and go for it?
2: We had a hotel which was like the Australian hub, and that's where you went back to with your family and friends and had drinks and things like that. So we all went back there as a team, because netball is generally the last medal to be presented. It's like hockey and us.
3: Yeah, so they're big team sports because, you know, there's a tournament that gets them there, runs the whole
2: length,
3: doesn't
2: it? Exactly. So you start on like day one and you continue going, whereas the swimmers, they're done and dusted in the first week, so they're partying. So you're rocking up to breakfast on like a gold medal match day and people are rolling in from the night before still drunk and, you know, with their bags of McDonald's and things like that. So I remember we went back and we were supposed to go to the closing ceremony, but we were just so happy and excited, and my family was there and they'd bought tickets and they're like, we're not wasting that money. So they went to the closing ceremony.
3: And to not watch you.
2: Yeah, pretty much. And then came back to party with us. But I remember we were given open tickets so we could go travelling afterwards. And so lots of us went travelling as groups.
3: Oh, that's fun.
2: And things like that afterwards. So that is going to be my question. I'm going to hit up some of the girls today and just say, where are you travelling to?
3: Yeah, what's the plan?
2: Because you're in Europe. Like, why not?
3: Greek islands. Yeah. Here we come.
2: Yeah, we went to Croatia. We went to Germany. We went to Amsterdam. We did
1: Amsterdam.
2: Yeah. That was so much fun. But you know what? I was carrying a gold medal around with me, which was kind of dangerous. We were on a boat in Croatia and I was like, if this sinks.
3: Yeah, right.
2: Like, what do I
3: that
2: do?
3: Falls off. Yeah. Exactly. Yeah. So we need somebody who's a really good duck diver.
2: Yeah. And like, no one on the boat believed me. They're like, oh, what are you doing? I was like, oh, I've just finished Comm Games actually. And they're like, what? And I was like, hey, I actually won a gold medal. They're like, no, you didn't. I like had to bring it out and be like,
1: I did. Wearing
3: I
1: it.
3: Definitely did.
1: Yeah.
2: So, I'm very jealous. It's going to be super exciting to watch.
0: Nathan, Nat and Sean. Some songs become bigger than the charts. They become road trips, breakups, group chats, and thousands of people screaming every word together.
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2: We got Caitlin Bassett with us this morning.
3: You brought in a bit of a surprise for Seabass.
2: Well, look, I have been having some cravings. I'm just about to hit third trimester, and the rule I set myself at the start was for the last trimester, I'm not going to eat junk. I'm going to be good. I'm going to eat clean food
4: for the baby.
2: Seabass,
5: I don't believe you.
3: No, me neither.
2: Today is the last day because tomorrow I officially hit 28 weeks. And so I bought in a treat that we found at the shops. Are you a fan of shapes?
3: I buy the barbecue shapes regularly.
2: Yeah.
3: For people in my house,
2: I'm a chicken crimpy gal, and I know that's probably very controversial. Mm. Truso's nodding in the background, but pizza and barbecue, I would say, are the OGs. They're the ones that everyone picks, and they're the ones that people say, "I know this one's better, this one's better." Blah blah blah blah blah.
5: But what if you can't decide?
2: What if I know exactly what is it? Why don't we have both? Why don't we just have both?
5: Okay, no los dos.
2: I know, and so shapes are bought out bizza,
5: which is pizza. I presume.
2: I'm bizza. Pizza,
5: because it's pizza and barbecue.
2: It's spelled
3: bizza. Why didn't that? Yeah, why did they spell a bizza for?
5: Because Natalie, pizza, you're right. How do you spell pizza? Like that, but with a P. That's why. It's athletes, mate. Look.
2: I know someone with the nickname Bizza, so when I saw this, I went, oh, it's for him.
3: Yeah. I didn't pick that up.
2: Yeah. I'm calling it Bizza. Anyway, it's a mix of barbecue and pizza, and I've been really interested to know, well, what shape are they going to be?
5: Oh,
2: is
5: great question.
2: Is it just barbecue and pizza in one box combined, or is it one shape with the two flavours?
5: Oh, well, as a true investigative journalist.
2: I don't know.
5: No, she's opening them for the first time.
2: How am I going to do this?
5: Here we are as a family.
2: Yeah. Ooh, what shape do you think they are?
3: Oh, hexagon.
5: No, it's a pizza slice shape. No, they're hexagon.
2: It's pizza shape. So it's the pizza shape, which is the kind of elongated hexagon.
5: Yes.
2: Hexagon, yeah, six sides, yeah. And it looks like it's got a lot of flavour on it.
5: It does.
3: Oh, pizza.
2: Do we rate it?
5: Is that both flavours together?
2: Mm.
3: I didn't get much flavour on that one. I have to go again.
2: I didn't get a lot of pizza.
5: Okay,
2: the barbecue.
3: That was just a.
2: The barbecue definitely takes over.
5: Mm. Like, because you're not going to put a pizza on a barbecue. Like, these two things don't belong together.
3: Nah, you'll burn it.
5: That's right.
2: Well, like, yeah, barbecue pizza is already a thing, I guess, when you think about what you order.
3: I like them. Second go around.
2: Yeah?
3: I like them. Have another one.
5: Flavour.
3: Yeah, they're really
5: sorry to all
3: really
5: people
3: good.
5: That hate listening to other people eat.
2: I know.
3: So bad. Bizza.
2: Yeah,
3: bizza. You love coming up with different things when you come in here.
2: There's something about going to the shops, and when I travel, the first thing I'll do is go to a foreign supermarket and look at all the cool things that they have. And at the moment, Coles and Woolies are bringing out some bangers. There's, like, all these different flavoured protein drinks. There's Maltesers that are double dipped. So they're chocolate and white chocolate. I know.
3: Oh,
5: that's when I was in Korea. I did that. I went into a convenience store to look at all the snacks. Mm. And you, because of obviously the labels are in Korean, I don't know what they are. And you just try and guess from what you can see. But they love a lot of, like, whilst they don't do desserts very much, like dessert culture is not massive in Korea, that a lot of their chips and things are quite like honey butter. And you go, I don't know about that. And then you taste it, go, oh, is that really good?
2: Honey butter.
3: Yeah.
5: Mm, and on
2: so
5: a chip.
2: What did you bring us back?
5: Nothing. I ate them all. I did buy some and I thought, I'll bring these back and we can share them with the gang. No.
2: Got
5: hungry at some point.
3: Good intentions.
2: Disgusting. I saw pickle and cheese flavoured chips the other day at the shops, which I had, which weren't too bad either. So
5: I don't mind the pickle flavoured things.
2: I like it. I like different flavoured things. You could give things a try.
5: Well, you can't have them for the next trimester,
2: exactly.
5: Apparently. It's going to be eating, like, I don't know, whole grain bread.
2: Just a raw carrot. Oh, no. Bread. That's processed. You'll not be eating bread.
5: You and the rabbit are on the same diet for the next 12 weeks.
2: Carrots. Yum, yum, yum, yum, yum.
0: Nathan, Nat and Sean. Get ready, Australia.
6: All right. I think we're ready.
0: Benson Boone.
7: What's up, guys? This is Benson Boone.
0: He's bringing his Wanted Man tour to Australia this November.
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0: Lucy and Susie O'Neill.
1: I was wondering if there's anyone under 40 who can still drive a manual car. And then we're actually saying, who's the youngest person listening who can still drive a manual car? Because I was reading how driving a manual is really good for your brain, your prefrontal cortex.
2: It makes sense though, doesn't it? Because you're having to concentrate on so many different things.
3: Well, and then these days you can almost drive a car, you know, if you're on an open road. You know, you can almost take your hands off the bloody wheel.
2: Well, it drives itself. Yeah. Some of them do.
3: Some, I think the Teslas now, in theory, so not even touch the thing.
1: Yeah, no. So we've had a few callers that they seem pretty young. You can drive manual. Amy from Petrie, good morning.
4: Good morning.
1: Can you drive a manual?
4: Yeah, I can drive a manual. And my daughter is 16 and she's learning to drive a manual.
1: Are you teaching her?
4: Yeah, and I've got also a driving instructor, but that was very hard to find. No,
3: really?
4: Yeah, no driving schools offer a manual anymore.
3: That'd be pretty old dudes or girls, you know, like having to be be the instructors, wouldn't they? Or is there young instructors that can drive manuals?
4: Look, it's fairly young, but yeah, it was just hard to even locate one. And then when you locate them, they're pretty much booked out.
2: Amy, you're of similar vintage to me. How did you learn manual?
4: Growing up, my parents only had manual cars.
2: Right.
4: So we didn't really get a choice.
2: Right.
4: But my daughter has a manual car ready to go for her. And that was her choice.
2: What car is it?
4: She's got a Kia Rio.
2: Yeah. What year?
4: Oh, I'm not too sure. 2014, maybe?
2: Yeah. So it's not like a 2025 model, I guess.
1: Okay.
4: No.
1: Well, you said buzz only 4% of cars sold are manual now.
2: Mm.
1: That would have been the opposite back in the day.
2: Oh, absolutely.
1: Or manual. Because this has made me want to start driving a manual car again, actually.
2: Well, even in that that search that I did, apparently Suzuki Jimny is one of the highest selling manual cars out there.
3: Yeah, I would have thought that yours could have been
1: There was a few, because I bought that secondhand, because that's...
3: Because it's just financial.
1: Whatever reason. And mostly, a lot of them were manual cars.
3: Yeah.
1: No, because you know why I bought it secondhand?
3: Why?
1: Because it's got a lot of add-ons quite often.
2: That's all you had in your purse.
1: Yeah.
3: What? She wanted to pay cash.
1: That's pretty funny.
3: Yeah.
1: Thomas from
3: 32K in your wallet at the time.
2: You take hundreds?
1: Thomas from Yarraville Park. You drive a manual.
5: Yeah, I drive a manual myself.
3: How old are you?
5: 38.
3: Okay, so you're under the 40. Is there any jobs where you're required to have a manual license? I mean, obviously big trucks and that, I presume, like 18-wheelers, but is it a job thing for you, or you just want to keep it old school?
5: I just learned it when I got my license. I just went for the manual because I guess back then it was sort of better to get your manual also so you could drive both auto and manual.
3: Yeah.
1: You got an itch to drive a manual, Lutzy?
3: No, none at all, I've got to say. Yeah. I mean, someone said to me, what if there's an emergency one day? And I said, well, I'm not your guy.
2: Right.
3: Yeah, you're going to die on the spot.
2: Do you reckon you could jump in a manual car and drive it?
3: We did it once as a joke here, and I rolled through a roundabout dangerously.
2: Yeah.
3: I'll be honest with you.
2: Okay.
3: And if that was illegal, that never happened.
1: What if you had a really good teacher?
3: Oh, you know, I mean, I guess you could do anything, couldn't you, Susan, with a good teacher in life? Yeah, I could do it, but why? I don't get the why for it for me. I don't, the car driving for me is not a learning experience or one where I want to improve my motor skills.
1: Yeah. I don't know, it was just
3: you know what I mean?
1: Funny because we happen to have a manual car here.
3: No, don't even do it. We've done it before.
1: And
3: dangerous.
1: And I can teach you how to drive.
3: Do you reckon you'd be a good teacher?
1: Yeah.
3: Yeah.
2: If only we had someone in this team that had a manual car that was parked downstairs right now.
1: Mm.
3: Yeah.
2: Come in, producer Lockie. What's Lockie handing to you, Lutz?
3: An L plate.
2: Yep. Can you guess what that means?
3: What does it mean, guys?
2: Susie's organised a driving test for you downstairs in a manual car.
3: Really? Oh, God. Have you
1: this
3: really?
1: Isn't the day for this, is it?
3: No, it's not the day for this.
2: Every day's the day for this.
3: The World Cup final's on for starters. I'm not after the show.
2: No, we're doing it next.
3: Are you really?
2: Yep.
1: Yeah.
3: World Cup final's on!
2: Up next.
3: Okay,
2: We'll do one more.
1: I want to do one more call. Good morning, Ben.
6: Morning, how are you?
1: Good. You can drive a manual, can you?
6: Oh, I definitely can, but so can my 11-year-old or 10-year-old.
3: What do you mean?
6: She wants to tell you. Or what do I mean? She wants to tell you.
7: I drive an 1982 Suzuki.
2: And you're 11?
3: Yes. Off road, obviously, on a controlled environment.
6: Off road, yes. Yeah, semi controlled.
2: That sounds more illegal than you going through a roundabout, Lucky.
3: You can
6: perfectly legal. Own property.
3: Do you have to sit up on a pillow or something there? What's your name?
7: Miller.
3: Miller. So do you have to sit up on a cushion, or how do you see over the steering wheel?
7: I just put the chair forward.
1: That's so cute. Was it
3: Miller.
1: Was it hard to learn, Miller?
7: Not really.
3: Okay, there you go. There's an 11-year-old, and she goes, yeah, a bit of bush bashing, it says here as well. Miller, well, I'll tell you what. I know this isn't even on the board, Buzz, but can we give Miller some tickets to the Ecca, which starts in 3 weeks?
2: Oh, go on.
3: Can we?
2: Yeah, we'll do that. Let's give
3: do
2: us some
3: tickets. Do you like to go to the
7: Ecca,
3: Miller?
7: Thank you.
3: Okay.
2: Yeah. Before we go,
3: there you go. Boom.
2: Miller, any tips for Lutzy?
3: Yeah, what's your... Yep.
6: Mate, I can drop Miller in and she can take you for a drive, and if you want.
3: That sounds incredibly dangerous.
0: Nick, Lutzy and Susie O'Neill. 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

0: This is Nova. You got Jace, Lauren and Claire.
1: Yes, look, we're opening the apology hotline here this morning.
2: Jace and I just apologised. It was hard to do, but we swallowed our pride and we apologised because we fiercely...
1: Yes.
2: Fiercely.
1: You doubted my news cred.
2: Your news credibility, yeah. By saying that there is no way in God's green earth that Taylor Swift, yeah, was going to get married, yeah, at Madison Square Garden, you know, in the height of summer.
0: When we're away, I almost text you going, oh, we got this one wrong.
2: Thanks a lot, T-Swizzle. Thanks a lot.
0: Emma, good morning.
3: Good morning, guys.
0: Believe you need to apologise this morning.
3: No, I really do. Mm-hmm. So my fiance is a bodybuilder and every gram of food means so much to him, and he has this peanut butter. The peanut butter is like his sweet treat. It's his chocolate. He loves it. Mm-hmm. His mum came to stay with us on the weekend and I blamed his mum for eating the whole jar of peanut butter that I smashed it.
2: Myself. Well done, Emma. Yes, okay, the confessional.
0: So there we go. I do that with the kids. You blame the kids. I didn't touch the ice cream.
1: Emma, we want to formalise, yes, this apology. So what would you like to say?
3: Brian, please still marry me. I'm really sorry, but I ate the peanut butter.
0: Yeah.
1: Well done.
2: Well done.
1: Did that hurt to apologise?
3: Yeah, it really did.
2: Always blame the mother-in-law. Tell you what, there is, let her have it.
0: There is nothing worse than when you know you've got a snack in the house and you're like, I'll get to that later, I'll get to that later, and then you go to eat and your partner's
1: gone.
0: Oh,
1: man.
2: It's like when there's leftovers in the fridge.
0: Yes.
2: Like that leftover fried rice from yesterday.
0: Yeah.
2: I'm going to have that. And then you get home and you're like, what?
0: Yeah.
2: Where's...
0: The whole time you're driving home, you're like, oh, fried
2: can't
0: rice
2: wait
0: is waiting.
2: It. Can't, and there. You know what? I don't even want it fresh. I want the leftovers.
0: Yeah.
2: Because that's in the back of my mind.
0: They've never, ever in the past eaten the leftovers.
2: Never.
0: But that day...
2: They've eaten it. Nothing surer.
0: You know what?
1: Does she apologise?
0: You're on the right track being single. Don't do this whole married life, bro.
1: This
2: have to share your leftovers. That's a con
0: of
2: having a partner.
0: Yeah, he'd go home. It'd always be there.
1: It's always there.
0: Always.
1: If anything, it just goes out of date.
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1: You're not loose, boy.
0: And it sets you back at least a minute in the
1: bathroom.
0: We've
1: got three in the kitchen.
2: Doesn't?
1: One is sets dish you back soap. A minute. One's hand soap. It's soap. It's the same thing.
2: But you don't use dish soap on your hands.
1: Depends what comes out when I squeeze the bottle. They look the same.
2: And so then you just go, oh, well, it's dish soap, so I'll just wash my hands with this. Oh. I don't know if you'd get the same result washing dishes with hand soap, though.
1: No, you get an aftertaste, which is not great.
0: You're eating the hand soap?
1: No.
2: You know what gets me? Now, I love this business.
0: Yes.
2: Rolled. I love their rice paper rolls. But if they don't work out a better way to have the mini hoisin sauce sachets open, I am going to rip my own hair out.
1: What do you mean? Aren't they little plastic things?
2: No, it's like a lid, and they've changed it once, and they've changed it, and you can only ever.
0: I know, you tear it.
2: You can only rip it halfway, and then you try so hard to rip that it all squirts.
0: Spews out. And then, even worse, Lauren, there's not enough hoisin in the actual sachet.
2: You're heavy on the hoisin, aren't you? Yeah, it could be a bit bigger.
1: Guys.
2: But the sachet, the way it rips, is a design fault.
1: You sit there going, I wonder if the owner of Rolled has ever actually ordered takeaway and tried to open it at home.
2: Do you not, I shouldn't assume it's a he, maybe she, they don't use the hoisin containers.
0: No. And then try washing your hands in the bathroom afterwards with the buddy cleanser.
3: It's mildly infuriating.
4: You know, that really grinds my gears.
1: Guys, you're not alone. 13 24 10 is our number.
0: What do you find mildly infuriating? Good morning, Enza.
5: Good morning. Good morning. How are you?
0: Yeah, we're good. You sound irritated.
5: Well, nothing worse when you book a hotel room and you're on the website, it's gorgeous. You've got fluffy towels and it shows you all the beautiful image. And then you open the door actually, and it's nothing like the image on the website.
2: False advertising.
1: Yeah, I look at past guest photos on Google.
2: Oh, on the reviews.
1: Yeah, on the reviews. If you go to the reviews, look at the photos
0: so
1: people
0: often,
1: put up because it's,
0: you know, Pam,
1: the real stuff.
0: Is complaining about everything.
1: No, ignore Pam. You know. She's bitching about the
2: Who's
1: water
2: Pam?
1: Pressure, but just look at her photos.
0: Oh, she's always.
2: She, Pam? Yeah,
0: she's
1: Pam, the lady in the Google review.
0: Yeah, she's always a star all the time.
1: Anna, good morning.
2: Hello.
5: Hi, guys.
1: What are you infuriating?
5: You know, every time I get into my car, my Bluetooth does not connect to my phone.
0: It's so annoying.
2: And you're
5: I have to sit there and I have to reconnect it every time. Yes. And sometimes I want to call you guys and I can't because I'm driving.
2: But what about, Anna, when you're mid-phone call and you get in the car and you go, hang on, it's just connecting. Oh, hang on.
0: Oh, yeah.
2: And then
0: someone you're waiting.
2: And then you're like, it'll tick over in just
1: won't
2: a sec.
1: Won't be long. Won't be
2: and
1: sec.
2: And then you're like, yep.
0: Have I got you now?
2: Have I
0: got you now?
5: It connects at the worst times, and when I'm getting in the car, it just does not connect ever.
2: Oh, Anna, I am with you.
0: Yeah.
2: It's like you actually want to put the car in the bin. When
0: I agree.
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2: Turn it up.
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0: 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Nick, Lotsy, and Nova's Susie O'Neill.
1: I feel like no one's really helping me here. Come on, 13, 20, no. 10. 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
0: Nick, Lutzi and Susie O'Neill, back waking you up. Live from 6 this morning. No

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2: Good morning, Susie Thompson with you. The Israeli embassy has criticised changes to Labor's draft policy platform ahead of this week's national conference. The proposed amendments oppose Israel's presence in Gaza and remove a demand for Hamas to be excluded from a future Palestinian state. The embassy claims this proposal places too much responsibility on Israel for the ongoing conflict and not enough on Hamas. A 40-year-old man's been found guilty of murdering a 2-year-old boy on the New South Wales mid-north coast. The little boy was killed in Coffs Harbour in 2022. He suffered a brain injury, fractured pelvis, rib and bruising to his body. Around 300 people have protested against Joint Australian-US Defence Facility Pine Gap in Alice Springs. The rally was the biggest at the secretive facility since 1987. Protesters called for Pine Gap to be closed and for the land to be returned to traditional owners. Andy Burnham is the new UK Prime Minister after being invited to form government by the King at Buckingham Palace. He's the fifth British PM in just 4 years. Sir Keir Starmer formally resigned, saying his final address that he goes with good grace and a smile. And an extremely rare set of identical baby quadruplet girls have been born in Brisbane in what could be an Australian first. The girls were delivered by C-section last week and are all set to be doing well. Nova Sport is next.
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2: Former Wallaby Isaiah Parisi is returning to Rugby Australia from a stint overseas, signing a 2-year deal with the Queensland Reds. The 29-year-old says next year's Rugby World Cup is a goal.
3: The main reason was to sign is because I wanted to come back to the Reds family, but also to sort of propel myself into Wallaby's contention again. But that's obviously going to come off the back of doing my job for Queensland, ultimately doing the best that I can for this club.
2: And the PNG Chiefs are targeting Joey Manu ahead of their entry into the NRL in 2028. The former Roosters star has met with Chiefs officials as he contemplates a return from French rugby. And you're up to date on Nova.
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8: Morning, Nick in with you, back on deck today after what was a horrific day yesterday. Yes, I'm back. We'll hear all about it. Susie, you know Suze today. She's in Sydney. But I will have your One Note Wonder for you. Smarter Than Suze back on the show. We're going to make someone a millionaire in freaking flyer points. All that coming up. Let's just get into it. Here's Sunny Fedora and DOD on Nova.

0: Guy Sebastian, get it done. It's Nova 106.9. Nick in with you. Well, meant to be Nick and Suze for the Naughty 5am Club. Sue's in Sydney for Fitzy Whipper and Kate's backyard cricket, so we'll catch up with her. But obviously, you know, time works differently, and Sydney didn't want to come in nice and early with me. That's fine. I was away yesterday, had the vomits, as you heard, yes, from my daughter. Not just a two-day hangover from the weekend, but we can get into that throughout the show. But anyway, we're back. Everything's back on deck now. Got a big show coming up for you as well. Smarter Than Sue's. Don't even know if she had a win yesterday. I missed it. We'll find out. Kate Ritchie joining us. Plenty of other cool things. But the One Note Wonder, today's song for you. Ooh. Maybe I'll give you a bit more. Come on. That was a fair bit. See if you can grab that one as well. Plenty coming up on the show as well, as we're going to make someone a millionaire in Virgin Velocity points. Hear how that works on the other side of this on Nova.
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20: 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Already a few busy spots around the place, including the M1 northbound through Slacks Creek, Bruce Highway southbound through Mango Hill, Gympie Road inbound at Beams Road through Castle 9, Queen Street northbound at Alice Street through Goodner, Mount Lindsay Highway northbound at Green Road, Bronia Heights and Budizza Road northbound through Cullenvale. Roadworks continue again today for the Warrego Highway through Carolee and through Riverview, and fairly clear travelling into town early on the Riverside Expressway and Coronation Drive. 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To the weather, shower or two today, heading for a top of 22, right now 15 on Nova 106.9.
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0: 106.9, Nick Lutzy and Susie O'Neill. Welcome to the 5am Club. No Sue's in just yet. She's in Sydney for Fitzy, Whipper and Kate's backyard cricket. So I'm in nice and early. I'm back today as well. I was away yesterday, a little bit sick. Nothing worse than being curled around a toilet bowl as a grown-up. When you know it's not self-inflicted as well, it's just a tough time. But we're going to hear from Sue's in Sydney, how she's going, how the backyard cricket's going. We've got some Virgin Velocity points. So if you want to be a millionaire, you can win Virgin Velocity points today just for playing along. And then at the end of the day, on Friday, we are going to draw someone out. They win 1 million Virgin Velocity frequent flyer points. That's unreal. That'll get you very far around the world. That's pretty cool. We've got Smarter Than Sue's here, as I said, here from Susie with her cricket, and find out what actually happened to me yesterday. The show coming up for you next.
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2: 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Yay! 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
17: 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Already a few busy spots around the place, including the M1 northbound through Slacks Creek, Bruce Highway southbound through Mango Hill, Gympie Road inbound to Beams Road through Castle 9, Queen Street northbound at Alice Street through Goodner, Mount Lindsay Highway northbound at Green Road, Boronia Heights and Budizza Road northbound through Cullenvale. Roadworks continue again today for the Warrego Highway through Carolee and through Riverview, and fairly clear travelling into town early on the Riverside Express and Coronation Drive. 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To the weather, shower or two today, heading for a top of 22, right now 15 on Nova 106.9.
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20: Nova. Good morning, it's Anne Chanderson. Barnaby Joyce has caused quite a stir during an ABC TV interview overnight when he was asked about his feelings towards Pauline Hanson. The One Nation MP lost it at a dog mid-question.
21: Sit down!
22: Sorry, it's a dog.
20: The dog continued to pester Barnaby for the remainder of the interview. Andy Burnham has given his first speech as UK PM outside his new residence, 10 Downing Street. He's promised Brits immediate cost of living relief with plans to do politics differently. There are claims Climate Change Minister Chris Bowen intends to splurge $4.2 million on five-star resorts in Fiji to accommodate international bureaucrats in his United Nations role. The Australian is reporting he intends spending the taxpayer funds to host meetings in October prior to the COP31 conference in Turkey in November. Australia's housing market is cooling. Catality has found initial asking prices are falling and homes are sitting longer. Global economic instability, domestic tax reform, as well as higher interest rates are being blamed. And Justin Bieber has hosted a World Cup after party in New York City. Big names in music and sport attended. Sports next.
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20: Spain has claimed World Cup glory in New York, beating Argentina 1-0 during extra time in a tense final. The Spanish side had the most chances in regular time, with a red card to Argentina giving them further advantage. It took until the 106th minute for them to break the nil-all deadlock. Round 20 of the NRL wrapped up last night with wins for the Dolphins and Titans, and Kimi Antonelli has taken out the F1 Belgian Grand Prix to extend his championship lead. That's the latest on Nova.
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1: 6 o'clock. Welcome to Tuesday, team. Hello.
2: Oh, you're back, Nick.
1: I'm back.
2: Good morning.
1: I'm back. Yes, I'm back in. It was a, we'll get into it a bit later in the show, but a horrible, 24, 48 hours of just being sick.
3: Been crook.
2: Cleanse.
1: The vomits. Yeah, cleanse. Everyone keeps saying that to me. Do you feel cleanse? You just feel so depleted after you just spend 24 hours, like, just absolutely, you know, chucking your guts up.
3: Gross.
2: I haven't vomited in years. I don't think I've vomited in 20 years.
3: Oh. You vomited Friday night.
2: You did. Fussy. Yeah. Yeah. What? No. Yeah.
3: After my 80th.
1: Self-inflicted.
3: I went to an 80th birthday party. Yeah. It's a big one.
1: What about the DJing on Saturday? Any vomits after that?
3: Not from me.
1: Yeah. Oh.
3: Maybe some of the people in the crowd.
1: Yeah.
3: My song choices.
1: I saw you actually giving Love Story a run in that.
3: Yeah,
1: did that go down well? Because that was your...
3: That was probably the best, the one that went down the best.
1: Yeah.
3: There at Pop World. Susan, you're in Sydney for the cricket.
2: Yeah, I've got the Fitzy and Whipper and Kate Ritchie backyard cricket at Kirribilli today at 10 a.m.
1: How good. Are you fired up?
2: I'm looking forward to it. Yeah, I am. I was just actually chatting to Tim here.
3: Tim Blackwell.
2: In Sydney. Yeah. Tim Blackwell. And he said, you've been to Kirribilli before, haven't you? Like the Prime Minister's residence. I'm like, no, I've never been there.
3: I would have thought you would have been
2: actually,
3: there.
2: No, I'm super excited, actually, just to see what that's like as well. And the cricket, obviously.
1: Yeah.
2: And yeah, it'd be fun.
1: Did you practice your shadow batting? Like, were you getting, you know, your long length, everything right?
2: No, I haven't done any training for it, but... I got to Sydney last night. I love Sydney as a holiday place. Not to live, but...
1: Yeah.
2: Like, I was staying at the casino and I walked all the way down George Street, which is the main street, to the Opera House and the Harbour Bridge.
3: It's nice, isn't it?
2: It's spectacular. Yep. Spectacular.
3: Yeah, of the rocks.
2: The rocks,
3: Kate
2: yes.
3: Ritchie on the show today. She'll be joining us.
2: Good.
1: Yeah, Kate's joining us to fire you up for the backyard cricket. You guys, you're on different teams, aren't you?
3: Yeah.
2: Yeah, I think she said she didn't want to be on Whipper's team, so they put her on Whipper's team.
1: yeah, we got Kate on, Smarter Than Sue's, and what's the point making someone a millionaire for Virgin Velocity points at the end of the week? You guys kicked that off yesterday. Was that good fun?
3: Yeah, much better. Yeah, it actually was.
1: Yeah, we got that on. Yeah, I'll tell you where I was yesterday and what happened with all that. Plus, we got the One No Wonder. Got your song coming on after a bit of Sam Fender and Olivia Dean kicking us off. It's Ray Mian, Nova 106.9, Nick Lutzy and

0: Avon, I run Nova 106.9, Nick Lutzy and Susie O'Neill, 10 minutes past 6. I'm back today. Suze is in Sydney for Fitzy Whipper and Kate's cricket, backyard cricket. It's funny though, I was off yesterday, one day off. I've come in today, my password's all gone. I can't log into anything.
1: Yeah, it's not easy when that happens.
0: No, I'm logged out, Suze, with my computer. Mm. I'm logged out of our machine here that plays things.
1: Mm. It requires, if your password goes, my belief is you need like three people have keys in
0: yep.
1: in the whole organisation. I think it's Lachlan Murdoch,
0: yep.
1: our CEO Peter Charlton,
0: yep.
1: and another guy, Gary from Tech.
0: It's funny
1: and,
0: how Gary
1: and the three,
0: got
1: the
0: that
1: three
0: key.
1: Of them have to put keys in
0: at
1: and three in two different hemispheres of the world and turn them at the same time so you can change your password. So good luck getting that done this morning, buddy.
0: I've got texts. You know when you can see them, they get in your computer,
1: yeah.
0: and you can see them going around. There's a tech right now inside my computer.
1: Oh my God, you can feel him moving around inside.
0: I can feel him, Suze. I can feel him moving
1: wow.
0: around.
1: Yeah, that's incredible.
0: Yeah,
2: I don't think we cut you off because you weren't here yesterday. I think it's after every holiday, everything.
0: Yeah.
2: Because mine actually, I had to get new passwords today too. Did you just do the simple thing and change it on your computer first, Nick?
0: No, it didn't let me.
2: It was like
0: logged in. Then the tech was saying that. The tech literally goes to me, mate, you just need to change your password. I was like, I'm not getting an option.
1: And yeah, it's one of those. You can spiral into
0: yeah,
1: all
0: they speak
1: sorts
0: to you like
1: depths.
0: You're an absolute moron. It
1: yeah.
0: was going down that territory. I'm convinced it was Buzz yesterday who sat in my very seat. He's done something. You know what I mean? He's force logged me out.
1: He would have logged you out.
0: Yeah.
1: Force logged you out.
0: Yeah. Are you
2: going to give away free breakfast this morning?
1: He did that yesterday.
0: I just heard that from the producers. They were
1: yeah.
0: saying he just came on throwing his weight around. Like,
1: he really did.
0: The bosses on air love me. Have some free breakfast, everyone.
1: Yeah.
0: From what I've been told.
1: He gave me a pay rise. It was incredible.
0: Right. Don't know if I have that power. Should we do free breakfast again? Is that what you're saying?
1: I don't know, mate. I'm not going to put myself out there in that sort of
0: yeah.
1: area.
0: What are all the producers saying? If we do that again, do we get in trouble, producers? Or is that just a...
1: Not my
3: please problem. Don't.
0: they all looked very stressed this morning. When they
1: that
0: were telling
1: mango
0: me about
1: and banana. What is it? Whatever I had, Lockie. That was
3: the mango cocoa.
1: Oh, the mango cocoa.
0: You got actual food as well.
1: No, the mango cocoa is like it's a drink.
0: Oh yeah,
1: but you feel like you're having breakfast at the same time.
0: Okay, so he bought
1: because it's thick.
0: He bought you love. he bought you love, and he locked me out.
1: Yes.
0: Is what I'm hearing's happened yesterday, Suze.
1: Yes, essentially.
2: Don't get paranoid. Don't get paranoid.
4: One note wonder.
0: We've still got the one note wonder. No matter what, rain, hail, or shine, and this is for a family pass to Screen X at Logan Home.
1: Yeah, we were talking about this yesterday, so. Buzz reckons.
0: Oh, yes.
1: The new Spider-Man movie has been made specifically for Screen X.
0: You know why Buzz reckons that? Because it's on my sheet here.
1: Is that
0: credit.
1: Right? God, you're so smart.
0: Yeah, it
2: he
0: has.
2: Said it like he knew it, though.
0: It's
2: didn't
0: been shot
2: he?
0: For Screen
2: didn't say
0: X.
2: Like he was reading it.
0: Oh, I see. Yeah.
1: What I love is these movies are coming out that I think, and I snarl, I didn't snarl, but I grimaced.
0: Hmm.
1: Is that a word? At producer Ash yesterday for saying that she watched Odyssey on her phone, I think. Was it your phone or something?
0: No, you didn't.
1: Very
0: smart. You can't.
1: Was it
0: yet.
1: Odyssey? What did you see? You saw one of those big ticket items.
5: I was watching Project Hail Mary at home.
0: Oh.
1: And I'm saying that there's movies at the moment custom made for big screen experience.
0: Yeah.
1: You know what I'm saying? Event cinemas.
0: Yep.
1: I'm saying Project Hail Mary. I'm saying Odyssey, definitely. I'm saying Spider-Man.
0: Seeing the Odyssey at Screen X would be unreal. The Odyssey,
1: yeah, exactly.
0: It'd be very, very good. Well,
1: yeah.
0: Today's song, to get there. Oh, sorry, Suze, you go.
2: I was just going to say that my viewing habits when I go away are so different. If you want to know what I was watching in my hotel room last night, do you want to know?
1: Not beaches.
0: Yeah.
1: Not a bit
0: of
1: film.
2: No.
0: Was it comedy?
2: I was watching Sky News, and I was watching Joe Hildebrand give a talk about the budget.
1: That is.
2: While I was drinking a glass of red wine, I invite myself. I turn into a boomer when I go.
1: I don't mind a bit of Sky News.
0: No,
1: I'll give you that.
0: That's tragic.
1: You know who's got their own
0: that
1: show
0: is
1: on
0: tragic.
1: Let's not go too far out here, but you know who's got their own show on Sky News now, like a serious you know, news person.
0: Who?
1: It's that woman from she used to do the tipping. Like, it's Jamie Rogers. She used to give the tips from the footy.
0: Oh, no way.
1: G'day, it's really? Jamie Rogers. And she had this whole thing where she did that. Now she's like doing a full-on show, like on Sky News, talking about Iran and stuff.
0: What?
1: Yeah.
2: Really?
1: Unbelievable.
2: Yeah.
0: Okay.
2: She's
1: anyway.
2: Really clever.
1: Well, yeah.
0: Well, the one note wonder for today. Yeah, the one note wonder is...
2: Is that a school, like end of school song?
1: Well, that's where my brain goes to.
0: I'll give you. No, it's
1: is
0: not
1: it that song.
0: It's
1: it sounds like Green Day.
0: It does sound like Time of Your Life. Yeah. It's not Time of Your Life though. It's not. So 13, 24, 10. If you want to be there, see Screen X. Give us a call. We'll get you on next.
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12: There's a broken-down car. Gateway Motorway northbound. It's on the left shoulder at the Miles Platting Road on-ramp through Rochdale, and the speed limit's reduced to 80. A car broken down at Underwood, the M1 northbound. That's on the left shoulder before Underwood Road. And traffic is heavy for the Bruce Highway southbound from North Lakes through to Mango Hill. There's congestion for Gympie Road bunching up inbound through Castledine and Aspley. You've also got some traffic starting to build for Centenary Highway northbound heading through towards the Jindalee Bridge. The Woolies online super sale is on now. 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Heading for a top of 22 today and possibly a shower on Nova 106.9.
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15: 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First one today, Elise. Elise from Yarrabilba. Good morning, Elise.
17: Good morning, guys.
18: Morning.
15: Nice. Oh, yes, sorry.
17: Oh, is it Taxi Ride Creeping Up Slowly?
18: Oh, that's a good get.
15: Oh, yeah.
18: That's right.
15: I hear
18: exactly how it starts.
15: It's not, though.
17: Have a good day, guys.
18: Thanks, Elise.
15: Elise is so positive. Thanks,
18: Elise.
15: Bye now,
18: Elise.
15: Crossing to Elise.
17: Yes.
15: Bye, Elise.
18: See ya.
17: Bye.
19: Bye. Have a great day.
15: Bart.
18: Elise.
15: Bart. Hey, Warner. G'day, Bart.
20: How you going?
15: Good, mate. What do you think it is?
20: Is it Hey There Delilah by Plain White Teeth?
18: I heard that song yesterday.
15: It's not. It also could be that, too. What were you listening to that yesterday?
18: No, it was on, I think it was on The Drive Show.
15: Oh, yeah?
18: Or something. Anyway, it was on Nova yesterday. They were talking about it. Someone called Delilah ring up and said, Hey There Delilah. And I was like,
15: oh. Do it again.
18: Yeah.
15: Linda out of Everton Park.
21: Hey, how are you?
18: Still good.
21: No, that's good. Is it Taylor by Jack Johnson?
18: Ooh, that's a good song.
15: I'd love to hear that. It's not.
18: It's a good film clip.
15: Yeah.
18: No, what we call it? Not a film clip.
21: Thank you.
18: It's a music video.
15: Yeah.
18: Ben Stiller's in it on the beach. Remember?
15: Yeah.
18: Surfing.
15: Yeah, that's right. He's playing the guitar.
18: Yeah.
15: Tarita at a Cooperoo.
22: Yo, hello.
15: Hello.
22: Hello.
15: Hello.
19: Hi, Tarita.
22: How you going?
18: You're on the air.
19: Good.
22: I am out walking in the Cooperoo. Beautiful day today.
18: Well, you're talking to Susie and she's in Sydney where she won all Olympic medals.
22: Bunch of
18: hey.
22: Hi, Susie. How you going?
19: Hi, Tarina. How you going?
22: All right.
15: Hey.
22: Have a good one today. Make sure you hit some wickets out, eh?
15: Yeah,
0: hit some wickets out.
15: Hit some wickets out.
18: Get down there and hit some wickets out.
0: Great cricket terminologies.
8: I know what you mean, Tarita. I know what
22: maybe
8: you mean.
22: Yeah.
18: Maybe you'll bowl a maiden over.
8: That's funny.
22: You said that.
15: What do you think the song is?
22: I think it's Michelle Branch, Everywhere.
15: Oh, there it is.
18: Ah, okay. Woo! God, that's an excellent get.
15: Very good get. I would never have got that.
18: Phew. Me neither.
15: Tariya, you're off to Screen X. You got a family pass. Enjoy that one.
22: Oh, yeah.
18: Have you seen Screen X? It's like your surround sound
22: never.
18: And surround screen. It's incredible.
22: No, I'm looking forward to that one.
15: Yeah.
18: Good friends at Go events.
22: Great.
18: We love events. Awesome.
15: Go hit some wickets out of Screen X.
18: Yeah.
22: Okay.
15: Say bye to Suze. Bye, Suze.
22: See you,
8: Tarita. Have a great day. Thanks for
22: you too. Bye.

0: Do you see me? Michelle Branch, the one no wonder, everywhere. Nova 106.9, Nick Lutzy and Susie O'Neill with you at 6:26. You were just saying you watched a show, Lutzy, that I really want to see.
1: Yeah, The Hawk, which is on Netflix, Will Ferrell's new golf series.
0: Have you seen this, Susie? Like, it's a total joke, yeah?
1: Yeah, that he's a fictitious...
2: in my wheelhouse at all. I'm not seeing that.
0: That's not, yeah,
1: I'm
0: that's not gonna, SBS
1: I'm
0: news.
1: Not going to recommend it to you.
2: No.
1: But I did, it's not like laugh out loud funny like Eastbound and Down is.
0: Right.
1: But it's got a bit of heart and it's funny. It's good. I certainly recommend having a look, particularly if you're a Will Ferrell.
0: Yeah.
1: You can't miss.
0: Yeah, I want to see that.
1: The Hawk.
0: Are you a Will Ferrell fan, Suze, or is that not your style of humour?
2: No, when I hear about Will Ferrell, is he? He's not Ted Lasso as well, is he?
1: No.
2: I mix all those people up.
1: He's like Zoolander and
0: Anchorman.
2: I do see them all
0: Anchorman.
2: The same.
0: Yeah,
2: and
0: right.
2: the other guy that always plays himself, Adam Sandler, as well. Is he like similar to that person?
1: I think Will Ferrell's great.
0: Yeah.
2: If they're comedians, though, the funniest thing I saw yesterday as a comedy act was Barnaby Joyce on the 7:30 report. Listen to me, what I was watching. Being interviewed and in the middle of it telling his dog to sit down. Did you see that? It was in the
1: sit down.
2: At 6.
0: There it is.
1: Is that it? Sit down! Is that really it?
0: That's, I swear. So this is Barnaby, middle of an interview.
1: Sit down!
0: And he goes, sorry, that was just to the dog.
1: Are you serious?
0: I swear.
2: Yes.
0: I got Dylan to isolate that for us.
1: Sit down! He is
2: I'd
1: off
2: like
1: the grid.
2: Hear the words... hear the words before as well. I was just answering like a normal question to Sarah or whatever her name is at host.
1: Yeah, I
2: want to
1: hear it in context.
0: Yeah, I want to hear the full
1: context.
0: Yeah.
1: Deal, can we get that?
0: Yeah. Deal, if we can get that full grab so we can play that.
1: Just
0: we
1: 10 seconds
0: it.
1: Before it.
0: Yeah. If we can get that full one up, he'd have it pretty close by. But yeah,
2: it's
0: he literally, it's like bipolar. He just like completely flips.
2: I was saying it's like Catter. It's like Catterist. You know?
0: Yes.
2: When he's talking normally. You know.
1: Hang on, who was it again?
0: That was
2: Barnaby Joyce.
1: Oh, so I'm thinking of Catter. I consider them the same human.
0: This is Catter.
1: No.
0: and then this is Barnaby.
1: So it's Barnaby. Well, I'm thinking of Catter. It's Barnaby Joyce.
0: No.
2: Yeah.
0: Yeah, it's Barnaby.
1: The guy that had that sordid and highly erotic affair, didn't he, or something? What happened there?
0: Yeah, I think so.
1: God, didn't that all turn us on as a nation for about 6 months? the thought of him going at it.
0: Big Red Barnaby going for it. We'll come back with
2: the full grab. I think I'm getting
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1: 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There are lights on flash, Logan River Road and Harburg Drive through Bean Lee. There's a car broken down at Rochdale Gateway Motorway northbound. That's on the left shoulder at Mars Platting Road on ramp, and the speed limit has been reduced to 80. There's also a car broken down for the M1 northbound on the left shoulder before Underwood Road. Want up to 14 weeks free? Join HBF today with no waits on eligible extras. 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Heading for a top of 22 today and maybe a shower on Nova 106.9.
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3: Good morning, it's Ange Anderson. Climate Change Minister Chris Bowen has reportedly booked $4.2 million worth of luxury Fiji accommodation for international bureaucrats to stay in October. The Australian claims he intends on hosting them in his United Nations role ahead of the COP31 conference in Turkey the following month. Barnaby Joyce has lost it at a dog during an ABC TV interview. The One Nation MP was being asked about his feelings towards Pauline Hanson last night when this happened.
4: Sit down! Sorry, it's a dog.
3: New UK PM Andy Burnham has promised to do politics differently in his first speech in the top job. He's pledged to Brits instant cost of living relief. Border Force has seized a record-breaking amount of illegal cigarettes and vapes over the past year. News Corp claims more than 2,000 tonnes of illicit tobacco has been intercepted, as well as more than 13 million e-cigarettes. It works out to be almost $5 billion in lost tobacco taxes. And Robbie Williams has denied white substance that fell from his face during a German TV World Cup interview was anything illicit. It turns out he just had a mint before picking up the mic. Sports next.
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3: There are fresh concerns for Broncos forward Brendan Piakoura after another head knock. He'll miss Saturday's game against the Cowboys following his fifth concussion in the past three seasons. 70 Queenslanders will be in action when the Glasgow Commonwealth Games kick off on Thursday, and the Women's Tennis Association is changing its policy on transgender players, with only biological women allowed to play on the WTA Tour. That's the latest on Nova.
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0: Chainsmokers, Coldplay, something just like this. Nova 106.9, it is Nick Lutzy and Susie O'Neill, 640. What's the point? Your chance to be a millionaire for Virgin Velocity points coming up next. But Susie, we were just talking about Barnaby Joyce's interview before the song.
1: Yeah, I'm down in Sydney and I was watching 7:30 Report last night just before Sky News.
2: And quite a night.
0: And a bottle of red.
1: And Barnaby Joyce was being interviewed by Sarah Ferguson, talking about, you know, his One Nation. Now he's in One Nation, Barnaby Joyce, you know.
2: I was going to say, who is Barnaby Joyce these days? He's a One Nation guy.
1: Yeah, he was
0: actually
1: national.
0: Didn't realise he jumped to One Nation.
1: One Nation. He's Pauline Hanson's mate and stuff. So he was answering a question about that, I think. We've got the audio. Have we got the question and the answer?
0: Yes,
1: during
0: really
1: it,
0: so.
1: During it, he tells his dog to sit down.
3: Are you really comfortable with where she is taking you?
4: I think... Sit down! Sorry. It's a dog.
2: That is off the grid.
0: Listen to him switch gears.
4: Sit down.
2: It's got to give him some sort of instead of Nick off here. It's got to give some sort of insight in his home life.
1: Yeah.
0: Yes.
2: You know,
1: he's on a balcony outside.
2: Is he?
1: On a deck? If that helps anything.
2: I just feel like his partner shuttered in the kitchen. Making him eggs.
0: The partner, you know, and the dog just shuttered. That can't be good for the art.
2: Sorry, honey. No, not you. The dog. Talking to the dog.
1: Okay. It sounds like he's talking to the reporter, don't you think?
0: Yeah,
2: even her, if she was standing up.
0: Listen to it again. Like, just listen to him switch gears.
3: Are you really comfortable with where she is taking you?
4: I think... Sit down! Sorry. The dog.
2: Why is it that aggressive to the dog? Like, the dog's just standing up.
0: Poor dog. I wonder what kind of dog it is. I picture a little yappy yap kind of...
2: Scared dog.
0: Yeah.
2: Is the answer to that.
0: Hey, give us a call.
2: Oh, that's loose.
0: 13-24-10, give us a call right now. But what's the point? If you want to be a millionaire in Virgin Velocity points, this is fantastic. You can win some good ones today, plus go on the draw to be a millionaire. We need two calls on the line. We'll get you on next on Nova.
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9: 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There are lights on flash, Logan River Road and Harburg Drive through Bean Lee. There's a car broken down at Rochdale Gateway Motorway northbound. That's on the left shoulder at Mars Platting Road on ramp, and the speed limit has been reduced to 80. There's also a car broken down for the M1 northbound on the left shoulder before Underwood Road. Want up to 14 weeks free? Join HBF today with no waits on eligible extras. 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Heading for a top of 22 today and maybe a shower on Nova 106.9.
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0: Harry Styles, it's American Girls, Nova 106.9. Nick, Lutzy and Susie O'Neill with you, 6:50. 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
1: 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Nick, Lutzy and Susie O'Neill's What's the Point?
0: All thanks to Virgin and Maya, we have the chance to give someone 1 million Velocity points.
2: Yeah, we were discussing yesterday. I kind of, my entire life revolves around points, yep. Air points.
0: You're good. You're one of those people who's quite crafty at points.
2: Yep. Yeah. One of my favourite movies is that Up in the Air with George Clooney, where he's sitting in the plane, and the captain comes up to him and goes, "Sir, you've just become the best ever points person for our airline." And it's like this moment, it's a gold badge and stuff. And it's like, I live for that moment. The captain comes up to me on the plane and goes, "You've just become Velocity's number one guy."
0: You are fun to go to an airport with because you always get into the business lounge. Yeah. You even have the other lounge, don't you?
2: First class.
0: Yeah,
2: on the page,
0: which
2: mate.
0: Is
2: it's
0: up there.
2: It's just brilliant, mate.
3: But
2: anyway.
3: You don't have to get though, tickets with your points. You can buy stuff. Like, yeah. I don't like travelling that much, so I...
2: Yeah, the Velocity store.
3: Buy, yeah, like, different things. Like, what did we give away yesterday? It was a... Not give away, but it was like
0: the item.
3: Sheets. Like, you can buy sheets.
2: Well, duvet set.
0: Well, today's item is the Ray-Ban original Wayfarer black sunglasses, like the OG Ray-Bans that you see, the very cool Ray-Bans. So you just need to guess how many points you'd think they'd be worth.
2: Because you're giving a bit of time here, mate.
0: Yeah.
2: What are you doing? They could be on the site right now.
0: Oh, we've got two of them on the line. Jeremy from Birkdale and Aaron from Carina. Good morning, first of all. Good morning, Jeremy.
4: Oh, how are you going, guys?
0: Good.
2: Jeremy, you are the first in. So, what's your guess? If you're on the Velocity, on the app, how many Velocity points for the Ray-Ban original Wayfarer black sunglasses?
4: I'll say 36,000.
2: 36,000. Okay. Aaron, you are second in from Carina, and you are a Virgin member, which is fantastic. You flew to Melbourne a few weeks ago. How many? Do you reckon it's higher or lower than 36,000 points?
4: Ooh, I think it's lower.
2: You say it's lower? Well, yeah. I can tell you that the Ray-Bans are actually 47,767.
0: Whoa!
2: They're higher than 36,000, which means that Jeremy from Birkdale, congratulations. You've just won 60,000 Velocity points, and you're in Friday's draw to win 1 million.
0: What?
4: Awesome. Thank you so much.
2: Which Lockie tells me is the equivalent of 6 return trips to London and or... 22 return trips to Queenstown.
3: Oh, I'm taking the Queenstown one.
0: London trips.
3: No.
2: Man, that's
3: pretty
2: cool.
3: Queenstown. It's so close.
2: Yeah, that's
3: you
2: unreal.
3: Don't get jet lag.
0: That's true. No jet lag. Yeah, well done there. You're in the chance to win that. You won those 60,000 points, mate, so congratulations.
4: Thanks, guys. Wonderful.
0: We have that every day this week as well, so you're just going to guess the item, how many points you think it's worth. Your chance to be a millionaire. We draw that one on Friday's show. Up next, we got some big concert tickets to give away as well. But make sure you shop your favourite brands in Maya in-store and online using online Velocity frequent flyer points. 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Thank you so much to Virgin.
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28: There are lights on flash at Beenleigh, Logan River Road and Harburg Drive, and a broken down car at Kalenga for the Bruce Highway northbound. It's on the shoulder after Anzac Avenue. There's a car broken down at Rochdale Gateway Motorway northbound. That's on the left shoulder at Miles Platting Road on Rampant. The speed limit has been reduced to 60. 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Heading for a top of 22 today and a shower on Nova 106.9.
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3: Good morning, it's Ange Anderson. Barnaby Joyce has lost it at a dog during a TV interview. He yelled for it to sit down after it pestered him while he was being asked about Pauline Hanson on the ABC last night. Andy Burnham has become the UK's seventh PM in a decade, taking over from Sir Keir Starmer. In his first speech in the top job, he's promised to do politics differently and tackle cost of living.
31: We will help people to live well, building a more preventative state, investing in people's success rather than paying for failure. And that work starts now.
3: The opposition claims Climate Change Minister Chris Bowen should be working to fix problems in Australia rather than attending conferences overseas. It comes as The Australian reveals he's spending $4.2 million on luxury five-star Fiji resorts in his UN role hosting international bureaucrats in October, right before the COP31 conference in Turkey in November. If you're selling your home, any
0: anytime soon, it might be more challenging than it's been. Qatality has found global economic instability, domestic tax reform and higher interest rates have seen the market slow down. Initial asking prices are falling and homes are sitting longer. And Jessie J is single again after quietly splitting some time ago from her boyfriend, basketball player Channon Coleman. They're now working on co-parenting their three-year-old son, Sky. Sports next.
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0: Cricketer Alex Carey has put his hand up for promotion to Australia's vacant number five spot, dismissing concerns the role is too demanding for a test wicketkeeper. Selectors will name their squad this week for the upcoming top-end series against Bangladesh. The first Aussie athletes have arrived in Glasgow ahead of the Commonwealth Games, which starts on Thursday. And the Women's Tennis Association is changing its policy on transgender players, with only biological women allowed to play on the WTA Tour. That's the latest on Nova.
1: Nick Lutzy and Susie O'Neill.
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5: Hey, big news. He's touring this October. Melbourne, Sydney, and of course, Bris Vegas. The one and only Louis Tomlinson.
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5: 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But we have a double pass this morning, 13, 24, 10, if you're going to go see him.
3: You know what else is big news?
0: What?
3: How good summer rolls are. When was the last time you guys had a summer roll? Do you even know what it is?
0: I do.
7: Never had one.
0: I haven't had one since school. They used to go around and give them out the chocolate boxes at school that you'd do the donations for. And
3: it's nougat with chocolate around it and then desiccated coconut.
7: Desiccated?
3: Around. Desiccated coconut. Is that how you say it?
7: I mean, defecated. Defecated coconut.
5: Desiccated.
3: And I ran across this Coles just across the road from where I'm staying and I had dinner. I had some room service actually, but then I'm like, I never craved chocolate, but I was craving chocolate.
5: Yeah.
3: And I went down to the chocolate aisle. I was like, summer roll. I have not had one of those same since I first started dating my husband, Cliff, back in the 1500s.
5: Did it just take you back?
3: Yeah, because he used to always buy these.
7: I don't think I've ever heard of them.
5: Because they're like not a naughty chocolate. They're like almost...
3: No, they're healthy.
5: They're on the healthier side of chocolate. I mean, I'm sure they're not, but like you think they're on the healthier side of chocolate.
3: It feels like a healthy treat.
5: Yeah.
7: It's chocolate with nougat.
5: Yeah.
7: It's an acquired taste. Sounds like a Mars bar.
5: Yeah.
3: Anyway,
5: It's light, isn't it? Yeah, well done to summer rolls. You're going to have that for breakfast.
3: It's next in line. And then after that, I've got a Snickers.
5: We got to fire up because you got your backyard cricket today and we got some messages up next for you
7: really?
5: To fire up from the cricketing world. We'll do it after Samba Undressed. It's Nova.
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0: Avicii. Wake me up, Nova 106.9, Nick Lutzy and Susie O'Neill, 9 minutes past seven. Your chance at some cash with Smarter Than Suze, of course, coming at 8 o'clock this morning when we play. But Suze, today, backyard cricket, you,
1: yeah.
0: Kirribilli House, Fitzy, Whipper and Kate.
1: Yeah, I'm just looking at my team, actually. I'm on team Fitzy. Albo's on my team.
2: Yeah, Albanese. I just saw that.
1: Bracey, James Bracey, Julia Morris, Dickie.
0: Dickie?
1: Richard Wilkins.
0: Unfortunately, I love Dickie, but I think you're going to struggle there with Dickie. I don't think he's going to add much to the team, except for vibes.
2: Yeah, he'll sledge a bit too.
0: Oh, he could sledge.
1: Yeah. The other team, Whippers team's got Kate, Amy Shark. Oh, Dr. Chris Brown's coming down.
2: Shervo?
1: Yes. Oh, he'll be good, won't he? He's good at everything.
2: Yeah, he's good.
1: And Ben Fordham.
0: Yeah. Looking at the teams on paper, Team Whipper looks pretty strong. I mean, Michael Hooper, James Tedesco, you know, Ben Fordham. Like, they've got some athletes.
2: He's got some almost current-day athletes there. And Shervo's pretty much a current-day athlete, way he still goes about his business.
0: And you've got Albo and Dickie.
2: You've got Mick Ennis.
1: When did he last play? He's relatively current rugby
0: Sharks.
1: Player.
0: He won the premiership for the Sharks. Maybe five. We'll see. I don't know. It's pre-COVID.
2: Dr. Andrew Rochford. He's going to bring.
0: He will bring heat. He's left on pace.
1: Him for a while.
0: So apparently, you know, we have a pipeline to the cricket stars, and we've got some cricketers who have wish you all the best for today, Suze. Here's our first one.
3: Sit down.
0: Barnaby,
2: that's good advice.
0: Yeah, thanks, Barnaby.
4: Here
0: are the others.
4: G'day, Susie. It's Mike Hussey here, and I just wanted to wish you all the very best for the big backyard bash. Go well. So just try and block it all out. Focus on the ball. I hope it's a lot of fun. Have a great day, and I look forward to hearing all about it. Go, Susie.
5: Go well, Suze. Just like your feats at the Olympics, I'm sure you're going to be amazing. On the cricket pitch.
6: Hey Susie, Matt Renshaw here from the Brisbane Heat. Just wanted to wish you luck down in the cricket game at Kirribilli House. I remember our net session a few years ago, so just keep remembering all the pointers I gave you that day. Cheers, go well.
7: Susie, Gilly here. You are going to nail this. Be aggressive. I'm not sure if you're on Fitzy's team or against him, but if it's against him, go short. Short, fast deliveries. I've seen him before. He's a little bit of a scaredy cat. Trust me on that one. But I reckon a couple of Olympic golds, 4 silvers, 2 bronze. I think you've got this. I think you should be able to handle this. And if you're nervous at all, a couple of little settlers, maybe a little El Acuero tequila just to settle the nerves before you kickstart proceedings. Go well, mate. You're going to nail it. Bye.
2: I knew he'd get a plug for his El Acuero tequila in there. But,
1: oh, yeah.
0: How good.
1: That's not a bad idea, is it? Oh, thank you. That's
2: how
1: great, guys.
2: That?
1: For organising that.
0: Yeah,
1: oh,
0: that's
1: so good.
0: Gee, that fired me up, you know?
2: No.
0: Go, Suze.
1: Mike Hussey, he's like Mr. Cricket, isn't he?
0: Yeah, Mr. Cricket.
1: He's like
0: Mr.
1: the spiritual leader. Yeah, yeah. Okay.
2: But, and so Fitzy is on your team, so keep that to yourself around the short ball.
0: Yeah, don't bowl short to Fitzy.
1: Don't tell anyone.
2: The chin music.
0: What do you bowl to Whipper? What do you bowl to? Because he is a bit shorter and stouter.
2: Say there's a term, beamers, they're called, where you just bowl full tosses to their mid regions. It's frowned.
1: Really?
2: It's frowned upon.
0: Bowl at Whippers.
2: But
0: Whippers.
2: just go for the mid region, full tosses to Whipper. To Whipper.
0: And remember, Sue. Okay. Remember when the going gets tough.
3: Sit down!
0: Just go for it. 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
10: There's a broken down car at Ellen Grove, Logan Motorway, westbound near Formation Street with delays from Centenary Highway. One broken down at Rochdale, Gateway Motorway, northbound. That's on the left shoulder at Miles Platting Road on ramp, and the speed limit has been reduced to 80. Traffic lights are on flash, Bean Lee at Logan River Road and Harburg Drive. It's Travel Tuesday at Flight Centre. Save up to 65% on a 7-night Bali Vila stay from $435 per person. 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Centre.com.au. Heading for a top of 22 and maybe a shower on Nova 106.9.
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0: Ariana Grande, Hate That I Made You Love Me. It's Nova 106.9, Nick Lutzy and Susie O'Neill, 719. We will get into this. Something that's pretty incredible that's happening to a Brizzy woman involving quadruplets, kids-wise. We'll get into that next.
1: But quadruplets?
0: Yeah, quadruplets.
1: Four, for those that don't know what that means.
0: That's like quadruplets, isn't it? Not quadruplets?
1: I'd say it's triplets. Quadruplets.
0: Yeah, is that right,
1: quadruplets.
2: I'm tired.
1: Oh, hang on.
0: Sorry, you go again.
2: Oh, I just said four at the same time, but we'll get into it.
0: We'll get into that. But first, we've been speaking about this Barnaby Joyce thing, because he did an interview last night, Suze, because he's a member of One Nation now.
2: He was on at 7:30 Report last night being interviewed by Sarah Ferguson, and right in the middle of the interview, he tells his dog to sit down.
0: Here's the chat.
1: Sit down!
0: Sorry.
1: You've remixed it.
0: Oh, no, I've lost the actual audio.
1: Oh, no, wait. Where's the OG? And keep in mind here, by the way.
0: Dylan, I need that OG.
1: Keep in mind, by the way, that very rarely I'd imagine that the 7:30 Report would do live, like, interviews. It would have been pre-recorded probably an hour before, so they would have got it. And I dare say that he would have done it thinking they could easily get rid of it, given that it's pre-recorded.
0: Here's the chat.
1: And then they've got it and thought, you know what? Let's leave this in. This is gold.
2: Yeah.
0: So here's the actual interview.
3: Are you really comfortable with where she is taking you?
4: I think... Sit down! Sorry. It's a dog.
0: That's Dewey's dog.
1: I love it. He had to say it's the dog.
0: Okay. Now, so this, he goes...
4: Sit down!
0: Now, you know, Kendrick Lamar has the song Humble.
5: It's levels to it. You and I know. Tell him be humble.
0: Know-it-all Nick, who does our socials, has put this up on Nick Lutzy and Susie's Instagram right now. He's remixed it to the Barnaby Joyce sit-down version. So here's how that sounds.
4: Sit down! Sorry. It's a dog. Sit down! Sorry. Dog.
1: Hala, hala.
4: Sit down. Sorry.
1: Hala.
4: It's a dog.
1: Nice work.
0: Well done, Nick.
1: it's the dog.
0: You can check that one out on our socials.
1: Imagine if he hadn't said it's the dog.
0: I know.
1: Who's he talking to?
0: Anyway, we'll chat quadruplets after Shaboozy. It's a bar song. No.

0: a bar song. It is Tipsy, Nova 106.9, Nick Lutzy and Susie O'Neill, 7:24. We were speaking about this just before. That Brisbane mum who has given birth to quadruplets. Apparently it's quadruplets is how you pronounce it.
1: My mum says just say quads.
0: Quads?
1: Yeah.
0: Just quads?
1: This is one woman who's going to be saying sit down a lot over the next 12 or 13 years.
2: Especially since she already had four children, didn't she?
0: That's what? The biggest thing. So, yeah.
2: She already had four children.
0: And they went for one more. They decided to have one more child, and then they had quads, four more. Now they have eight kids.
2: But what's special about these quads, guys, is that they're identical. Oh. So... She conceived them naturally.
0: Yep.
1: So all the same sex.
2: Emily,
0: Harriet, split, Alexa and Catherine are their names.
1: Four girls.
2: That split into four identical twins.
0: So the mum is Janita Namoana. Now, the odds of this happening, as Sue said, identical four twins, four girls, having quads is 1 in 15 million. Specialists believe this may be the first ever known case in Australia. It happened right here at the Royal in Brizzy. They've never seen it before.
1: Really?
0: No. That's how rare it is. And now they have eight kids. But yeah, the odds being 1 in 15 million made us want to do something to show you other odds.
3: What are the odds?
0: Just to show how lucky or unlucky, the odds of this happening, as Sue said, identical four twins, four girls, having quads is 1 in 15 million. Specialists believe this may be the first ever known case in Australia. It happened right here at the Royal in Brizzy. They've never seen it before.
1: Really?
0: No. That's how rare it is. And now they have eight kids. But yeah, the odds being 1 in 15 million made us...

0: but yeah. Now you've got 8.
1: That's a lot you're not expecting when you want another when you want to push out a fifth.
2: What do you do with a car?
1: All of a sudden you got 8. I once almost went, I wouldn't say went on a date with her, but I drank for an hour with Octomum.
3: In LA,
1: the lady that had 8 kids in one hit.
0: Oh.
1: Yeah. And sort of we chatted at the Sky Bar in West Hollywood for about an hour and had some drinks. She was quite nice, you know. I mean, I must admit in the back of my mind, I'm thinking, do I want to inherit 8 kids straight off the bat?
0: Yeah, that's what
1: if I started dating her.
0: Imagine Daddy Lutzy gets 8 kids all at once.
1: I mean, that would be a lot to take on. You know what I'm saying?
0: I feel like you'd handle it so well.
3: I've got so many questions with that chat.
1: Yeah, maybe we'll take it to that. Yeah, go.
3: Was she attractive?
1: She was pretty attractive. Like, I would say that she was pretty attractive.
3: But she had 8. She had 8. Like, she was kind of. Was 8. That IVF? She had.
2: Was that 8?
1: I didn't get into the deets of it.
2: 8 naturally, like they all just popped out.
1: I didn't ask her.
2: Oh, jeez.
1: But I'm sure you can. I'm sure you can ask. You know, Chat GPT or whatever.
2: Just go and ask.
1: But we just spoke about more social things. You know.
2: Now I do want to stress.
3: You didn't want to talk about the kids.
1: No, I didn't want to talk about the kids either.
2: That wasn't part of your MO.
1: Yeah, we're at Skybar.
2: So 1 in 15 million chance. That's the odds of this for the quads, right? Mm. Being struck by lightning in your lifetime, 1 in 15,000. You have more of a chance of being hit by lightning than having quads.
1: That's like, that's a little bit alarming, isn't it?
2: It is alarming. Flipping a coin and getting heads 10 times in a row, 1 in 1,024.
1: Mm. Right.
2: What about getting a hole in one?
3: Oh, yeah.
2: 1 in 12,500.
1: Okay.
3: And what's this? 1 in 15 million.
2: 1 in 15 million.
3: What's the rarest closest stat you've got?
2: Okay, winning an Olympic gold medal.
1: Go on.
3: Oh, okay.
2: Estimated. Yeah. Around 1 in 662,000.
1: Yeah, okay.
3: Okay.
2: So that's probably the closest we've got here.
3: Actually, Lutzy had a stat yesterday on the Messi Yamal stat of them playing against each other after having a photo taken with each other when they were a baby and a teenager.
2: Yes.
3: But I can't remember what it was.
1: Yeah, it was something like it's
3: trying to throw you under the bus.
1: it was like the equivalent of you really are. It's like I don't know. It's like winning the lottery
3: that's
1: 20
3: rare.
1: Times or something. Or
2: it's
1: like
2: rare.
1: Crazy. Yeah. Yeah.
2: Yeah. Anyway, it's all being dealt a royal flush in poker 5 times consecutively, 1 in 600,000. I mean, to have quads in a 1 in 15 million and have it right here in Brizzy at the Royal.
1: Had there never been quads? Quads, did you say? What was the stat? There'd never been...
2: This may be the first known case in Australia, specialists believe.
1: Quads?
2: Yep.
1: Geez, I find that hard.
2: Identical quads.
3: Identical quads.
2: Yeah, this exact situation.
3: I think
2: situation.
3: That's a big deal. Conceived naturally, the one egg that split into 4.
1: And is it you rare? Know what I mean? Do you reckon it's rare that they were all the same sex?
2: Gotta be.
3: Well, when they're the one egg, it has to be the same sex.
1: Does
3: they're
1: it?
3: Identical.
2: We're all learning from Susan right now.
3: Okay. It's quite often when you have, for example, you have twins, but they're different.
2: Different embryos.
1: So if they're identical twins, it's from the same egg, obviously.
3: Yeah, the splits.
1: Okay. No,
3: yeah, because it's identical and it splits.
2: Could you imagine Sue's driving 8 kids to Saturday Sport?
1: You'd need a Kia Carnival.
2: You would.
3: I don't know if they'd be doing Saturday Sport unless they're on the same team.
2: Oh, yeah, they can make the team.
3: You'd have to take them to 8 different places.
1: Well, you'd have to, there's no way they're playing different sports. Sorry, Sally, you're playing netball again.
0: We're all in it.
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10: 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Traffic's very heavy on the Pacific Motorway northbound from Logan Home through towards Slacks Creek, then again around Tarragindi. There's congestion getting into Brisbane City from Woolloongabba onto the Riverside Expressway, and Bruce Highway's heavy southbound as you're coming through Anzac Avenue. 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Oh, what a feeling, Toyota. Heading for a top of 22 today and maybe a shower on Nova 106.9.
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13: Good morning, it's Ange Anderson. Barnaby Joyce is making headlines for an outburst during an ABC TV interview overnight. The One Nation MP lost it at a dog when he was asked about his feelings towards Pauline Hanson.
14: Sit down! Sorry, it's a dog.
13: There are claims Climate Change Minister Chris Bowen intends to splurge $4.2 million on five-star resorts in Fiji to accommodate international bureaucrats in his United Nations role. The Australian is reporting he intends to spend the taxpayer funds to host meetings in October, right before the COP31 conference in Turkey. The opposition reckons that he should be spending more time here fixing problems. Andy Burnham has given his first speech as UK PM outside his new residence, 10 Downing Street. He's promised Brits immediate cost of living relief, and he also plans to do politics differently. Border Force has seized a record 13 million vapes and almost 2 tonnes of illegal cigarettes in the year to June. News Corp says it works out to be almost $5 billion in lost tobacco taxes. And FIFA has cropped Donald Trump out of Spain's World Cup win celebration photo. That's after he was booed while presenting medals in New York. Sports next.
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13: Concerns for Broncos forward Brendan Piacura after another head knock. He'll miss Saturday's game against the Cowboys. It's his fifth concussion in just 3 seasons. 70 Queenslanders will be in action when the Glasgow Commonwealth Games kick off on Thursday. And Spain has knocked Argentina out of top spot on FIFA's world rankings after taking out the World Cup final. Quarterfinalist Norway was the biggest climber, up 12 places to 19th. The Socceroos dropped one spot to 28. That's the latest on Nova.
15: Nick, Lutzi and Susie O'Neill. 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
16: Wake up in the morning. I'm gonna hit this city.
17: Let's
16: before
17: go.
16: I leave, brush my teeth with a bottle of Jack. Cause when

0: Kesha. It is TikTok. Nova 106.9. Nick Lutzy and Susie O'Neill. 7:38. Smarter than Suze. Not far away. Your chance to win some cash.
1: I had a really big milestone come up on, I think it was Sunday. A friend of mine, actually, Rob Abernathy, who's a friend of mine, who's a swimmer from back in the day, sent me a Facebook message from the Australian Olympic Committee.
2: Yeah.
1: And they put a thing up that it was 30 years since I won my first gold medal in Atlanta. Yeah.
2: Oh, my goodness. Hang on. I think we do, because we've played this before, Nick. Yeah. See if you can find it there. Can we just play just a snippet of that? So this is 30 years ago, Atlanta. This is your first Olympic gold medal.
3: A magic moment. Susie O'Neill.
4: What a moment this is.
0: Wild.
1: Is that it?
2: Yeah. Is that it?
5: That was the audio.
2: No, we definitely had better one than
0: you
2: that.
0: You want like
2: on
0: the race. Yeah. Yeah.
2: Well,
0: you
2: the commentator what saying a name before it is not what we wanted.
5: Yeah, that's not the audio we needed.
1: That's funny because that's Dennis.
5: Now it all looks like it's my fault. But it's not.
2: Good on you, Nick.
5: It's nothing to do with me. Our producer's like, we've got some great audio.
1: That's funny. That's Dennis. That's actually Dennis Cometti, who he passed away recently. There's a special actually coming up on television that is just coming up in the next month, actually,
2: for
1: celebrating
2: Dennis.
1: His life.
2: You
1: for Dennis Cometti.
2: You got interviewed
1: but
2: for that?
1: Yeah. But that's not the point to my story. The point to my story is it's the... I really wish I wanted to hear that.
2: So, I'm not sure I've heard it before in the system.
0: I thought it was going to be the race.
5: Susan
2: no doubt wins.
0: Yeah, that's what I thought it would be too.
2: Yeah.
0: Behind the scenes, our producer Ash came running in saying he's got some exciting audio.
2: Was that the heart of a lion and the heart of...
1: Dixie.
2: Yeah.
1: I'll say it. Yes. But basically, when I look back at that moment, like my favourite moment of my swimming career, not my favourite moment, but up until that point. So what I'd been dreaming of my whole entire life, blah, blah, blah, all that, la, la, la. But the reason why it really annoys me when I get the memories and stuff now is I literally had the worst haircut you could ever have at that point. I had a short haircut that was kind of growing out. Like short hair for girls was really fashionable. This is 1996.
2: Yes. I remember this. Everyone had it.
1: Yeah. Heaps of girls had short hair. It was, I don't know what. I think it was from Melrose Place, that hot chick on Melrose Place.
2: Jane the Blonde from Melrose Place. That's exactly what it was.
1: Yes.
2: And it was a hot ticket back then.
1: Yeah. And we all wanted to have that hairstyle. Unfortunately, mine doesn't quite look like that because, and I think I've sent it all to Know It All. I don't know if he'll put it on socials, my bad haircut. But basically, it's growing out.
2: Yeah.
1: And so it's a bit long. It's not really short. Plus, it's not dyed at all. And my natural hair colour is a horrible, horrible mousy brown sort of. I basically look like Bill when he was in year 12.
5: You kind of do. You kind of look like your son.
1: I look like my son. I don't want to look like my son. I'm 22 at that age. And it got me thinking like.
5: Yeah. I'm looking at it now. It's a real cut of the times, isn't it? Like.
1: Well.
2: They all look. And in fairness, in 96. People probably looked and went, yeah, that's a hot look. People would have thought it was good.
1: I don't reckon. No, I don't reckon, Lutzy.
2: You don't reckon?
1: You know why? Because I know I was going to a very expensive hairdresser and I did have a good haircut probably about probably 9 months before that. But I remember I was like, I wasn't that wealthy back then. And I remember I didn't have much money back then. And I remember when I got the hairdressing bill, I'm like, there's no way I'm going back to the hairdresser and paying, you know, that to get my hair dyed and
2: probably
1: stuff.
2: Probably $300-$400.
5: Yeah.
1: So I think I went to the local, I don't know what I did, just local hairdresser.
2: Barber. Yeah.
1: Barber. And I thought to myself, though, when I look at that and look back and go, oh, such a good moment. Pity I never want to really share it because I look like a turd. I was wondering
2: So I'm just showing Nick. Obviously, this isn't good for people at home. But if you Google Jane Melrose Place, this is what.
0: Oh yes, I want to see the
2: that
0: reference.
2: That was the look.
0: Oh, I see.
2: That,
0: what you're trying
2: that
0: to
2: was
0: go
2: the look
0: for.
2: She's going.
1: That's
2: for.
1: What I was trying to get.
0: Yeah, no, you've missed the mark there. It's very much. You got more volume in your hair. It looks a bit more like. I don't know, like bushy, I suppose, compared to
2: boyish.
0: Yeah.
2: I would say.
1: I look like a man. Like a man, but
2: yeah.
0: Did you have like publicists and stuff being like, "Yeah, you're killing it. That's the look, Suze."
1: No,
2: not
1: I wasn't
2: really.
1: Into that. I wasn't into that at all back then. It wasn't like a thing back then, anyway.
0: Right.
1: You know, your look or what should have been as a 22-year-old lady, but got me thinking. How many do you reckon big moments have been wrecked by specifically bad hairstyles?
2: Hair in particular.
0: Yeah.
1: Hair and beauty. It must be heaps if you think back to your your school formal, even your wedding.
0: I look back in our school days and we all had mullets. Like, it was that stage where you'd all get the long back of your hair and shave the sides. Like, but, you know, but not the, like the trendy mullet that is now. It's just like a really long back so you could sort of fiddle with it and bring it out and it goes over your collar. And it was so bad. It was so trashy. And you're seeing all your school photos now, semi-formal, formal. And it's just, what was I doing?
1: Yeah, I look back at my school photos and there's actually one of the ladies, actually, she won't mind me saying this. So one of the ladies that came to the Melbourne State of Origin with us, I went to school with her mum, Kerry, and remember she sent me a message and said, you remember me? I was the one who had the really bad perm with the really badly dyed blonde hair. I think we quite often all had that yellow box blonde look with a really, really bad perm. It was kind of...
2: Yeah.
1: Half of the times.
0: It's such a funny look. It's such a funny... Oh, and Susie, good news. We've got the moment.
3: It's O'Neill in front. She's going to win gold for Australia. She's out by a body length. Susie O'Neill, the heart of a lion in the heart of Dixie. Look at this. She's pulling away. What a terrific swim. Finally, gold to Australia.
2: Funny she'd left a swimming cap on afterwards.
0: So what, 13, 24, 10, Suze. What are you going to do? Did a bad hairstyle ruin the moment? Like your photo, like a big photo, a big milestone moment in your life.
2: Yeah. There's me at my formal.
1: Beauty things.
0: You're like a, you look about 11. A pale ginger.
2: I'd give anything for that hair again.
0: Hey, we got Benson Boone tickets as well. 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Bad hairstyles make Susie.
1: Even bad beauty things. Like, just say you got your eyebrows, like, so they're not there. Or something funny.
0: Yeah, give us a call. We'll do it next.
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2: There's a crash at Cooper's Plains, Beaudesert Road. Outbound, it's in the left lane after Boundary Road. And a car broken down at Bracken Ridge. Deegan Deviation southbound, that's in the left lane before Bracken Ridge Road overpass and causing some minor delays. Lights on flash at Bean Lee for Logan River Road and Harburg Drive. 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Heading for a top of 22 today with a possible shower on Nova 106.9.
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0: 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Nova Auto 6.9, Nick Lutzy and Susie O'Neill with you. Smiling Sue's coming up next, right now, 13:24:10. We're talking bad hair days, bad hairstyles ruining big moments.
1: Yeah, well, Susie had one of her greatest moments ever. Atlanta, first Olympic gold. I'm looking at the photo. She's got the medals dangling around her neck. And yeah. She wanted to look like Jane from Melrose Place.
2: Yes.
1: She just looked like Susie from Atlanta.
2: I look like Sean from Atlanta. I look like a boy.
0: You look like your son Bill, yeah, in his year 12 photos.
2: I've got a part down the left side. The photo's actually of me on the dais winning the gold medal, or even worse.
0: Oh, really?
2: Because my hair's wet and I've got a really, really straight left-hand part and my hair's like slicked. It's literally like a hairstyle my dad would have had back in the 70s.
1: Well, me now.
2: Yeah, without the cool shape.
1: Yeah. Pretty much me now.
0: With your 12 strands of hair. But I want to know, yeah, did hairstyles or bad hairstyles ruin the moment? Lisa from Shorncliffe, what happened to you?
3: My husband and I never ever looked like a boy, sorry, Suze, but my husband and I decided we'd cater our own engagement party, and we worked in the kitchen all day, and I didn't have time to do my hair, and it had gotten oily from all the oil, and it was disgusting, and I just had to, like, clip it back with clips, and I hate the photos so much, it's just terrible, but my husband didn't care, like, I could have worn a plastic bag, I think, back then.
2: Oh, God.
3: But,
2: how funny. And you would have stunk too. I mean, we're not doing a smelly thing, but you would have really smelled.
1: Yeah. It was dunked your hair in the deep fryer with the French fries. Oh, when are the chips coming out? Yeah. Oh, sorry. Oh, that's Lisa's head. Yeah.
0: You're getting a waft of chips every time she walks past.
2: Tasty.
0: Kristen out of Castledine, bad hair day ruining a big moment.
4: Yes, unfortunately, I shaved my husband's hair a week before our wedding.
0: Why?
4: It was done in accident. I would always shave his hair normally, like in a three. And I went to tidy it up and I took the gauge off, went to do a little tidy up and realised that I had shaved it down to zero. I dropped the razor, ran inside and was screaming, and he forgave me. We're still married 20 years later. It was not what I had intended at all, and it totally ruined the photos.
0: Yeah, all the wedding photos, he looks like Uncle Fester or something. Just no hair, zero blade.
2: I was thinking more train spotting. It would have been the train spotting era.
1: You and McGregor.
2: You and the skinheads like punks. Put on some Doc Martens with your tuxedo, love.
0: Louisa out of Crestmead, what have you got for us?
5: So, my year 12 formal, it was early 90s. My parents decided it would be a great idea to get my hair with blonde streaks, but then also a spiral perm.
1: But then,
5: to make it better, the lady who came to do my hair and makeup the day of the formal decided my hair would be much better fluffy, but like pulled back at the sides, so I literally looked like a poodle.
0: I need to see a photo of that.
2: What era was that? What era was that, Louisa? So I can picture it.
5: So that was 94.
1: Oh, okay. My God.
0: Looks like a poodle.
1: You're dancing like Blink 182 at the reception.
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28: 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Limited time only. Traffic's very heavy for Wynnum Road, Lytton Road inbound through Morningside and East Brisbane. There's solid congestion for Centenary Highway northbound from the Ipswich Motorway to the Jindalee Bridge and build up from Logan Home to Slacks Creek for Pacific Motorway, then heavy through Tarragindi. Think you might be missing out on money at tax time? 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Heading for a top of 22 today and maybe a shower on Nova 106.9.
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2: Good morning, it's Ange Anderson. Barnaby Joyce has lost it at a dog during a TV interview. He yelled for it to sit down after it pestered him while he was being asked about Pauline Hanson on the ABC last night. New UK PM Andy Burnham has promised to do politics differently in his first speech in the top job. He's pledged to Brits instant cost of living relief, while also hinting he doesn't plan to change the AUKUS defence partnership, which Australia already invested big money in. Climate Change Minister Chris Bowen has reportedly booked $4.2 million worth of luxury Fiji accommodation for international bureaucrats to stay in October. The Australian claims he intends on hosting them in his United Nations role ahead of the COP31 conference in Turkey the following month. Motorists are being warned petrol prices could climb back above $2 a litre unless there's a rapid change in the global energy market. There are fresh concerns about global oil supply because of overseas tensions. And Italian automotive giant Fiat will no longer import cars into Australia after selling just 13 vehicles last month. Sports next.
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1: Nova Sport.
2: Cricketer Alex Carey has put his hand up for promotion to Australia's vacant number five spot, dismissing concerns the role is too demanding for a test wicketkeeper. Selectors will name their squad this week for the upcoming top-end series against Bangladesh. And the first Aussie athletes have arrived in Glasgow ahead of the Com Games, which starts on Thursday. That's the latest on Nova.

0: doing for Shell Ready Express. 3 minutes past eight. It's one of the Sue's time.
1: Yeah, you got a rebuild going on. You got some lollipops in front of you too. I sent the sales team down to Tom's Confectionery Warehouse last week to do the human claw.
0: Oh, yes.
1: And they all did it and had a lot of fun. But they came back with Lab Pops, Dr. Sugar, Lab Pops, lollipops.
0: Yeah, we've got heaps of them.
1: They claim are better than Chupa Chops.
0: Stop it.
2: So really?
1: You've got a packet here for when you return from your cricket game in Sydney, Susan.
2: Oh, Nick, thank you. That'd be great. Well.
0: Is that why we have so many lollies around the office?
1: So many.
0: There's so many. And I keep having them. And every day I'm like, I feel sick.
2: Remember when we started, we had a whole big jar of lollies and someone ate them all.
1: Yeah.
2: I feel like I never ate any of mine.
0: Someone comes
2: in there and takes them.
1: Yeah, they come into our studio. Our sacred space, Susan.
0: Don't even get us started on your creatine, Suze. Oh,
2: they take creatine and they take lollies. Yeah. I know.
0: Someone's been taking it.
2: Someone else is having it.
0: Who is having that?
1: Don't start me on Dr.
2: Someone who's really muscly. Oh,
1: yeah.
2: Don't even start.
1: From Dr. Sugar to Dr. Hydrate. We've got so many doctors in here. Susan's a doctor.
0: Oh, she is. Yeah. 13, 24, 10 if you want to take that doctor on in Smarter Than Sue's. Yeah.
2: I'm not one.
1: You are one.
0: We'll get you on after Taylor Swift. It's Karma on Nova.

Battling your ground, karma's on your scent like a bounty hunter. 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Sweet like justice, karma is a queen. Karma takes all my friends to the summit. Karma is the guy on the screen.

0: Taylor Swift. Karma. Nova 106.9, Nick Lutzy and Susie O'Neill. 8 minutes past eight. Tuesday morning, Kate Ritchie joining us next. But first... Ooh, yeah.
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0: 30 seconds, five questions. Need to take Suze down. The rebuild begins again. But today, Matthew from Brighton steps up. Good morning, Matty.
2: Hey, guys. How are we?
3: Good, mate. Good.
4: I'm coming to you from Sydney, actually. So I might be a bit rusty. Am I on
2: it? Right. I'm originally from Sydney.
4: Oh, you are? Okay, what
2: made
4: you move up to...
2: Yeah, I'm a
4: Penrith
2: boy.
4: What made you move up to Brisbane?
2: I met my partner. She's from up here, so I moved up.
0: What do you prefer?
2: Brizzy life. Yeah. Way better.
0: Yeah.
3: When you said, what made you move up from Brisbane? Like, you lived in Penrith.
4: Oh.
3: And this was back in the day. Did they have a Krispy Kreme when you were there? There was one stage there where they had the only Krispy Kreme
0: somehow
3: in the world. I don't know why how that happened, but it did.
2: I'm pretty sure it's still there.
0: Yeah, it's pumping.
3: Yeah. Remember that? Remember the days when you fly back from Sydney, Matthew, and people would be putting Krispy, because there was a Krispy Kreme at the airport in Sydney, and we didn't have it in Brisbane yet because, you know, this was back in the day. We weren't a bustling metropolis yet. And people would be putting the Krispy Kremes in their overhead.
0: Like, the stacks of 12 donuts.
3: Careful, leave them there. This is like lumps of gold.
0: It was. And people were queuing up at the stores for ages. Yeah. Remember the first one in the city that came in?
3: Yeah, it's crazy.
4: Anyway. It wasn't that long ago, Lutzy, that was happening. It was in the 2000s because I had a really good friend of mine, Daniel Kowalski, who sometimes listens to the show, Suma. He was addicted to Krispy Kreme donuts. He lived at the Gold Coast then. He did exactly that. He'd run to the Krispy Kreme store.
3: Daniel, you're better than that.
4: He put them in the carry-on luggage.
0: They were so good, though. When they first came out, revolutionary. Like, they were just different, you know?
3: We love Daniel. Is he in Glasgow, Daniel?
4: I don't think he's over at the Commonwealth Games. Okay. He's more of an Olympic kind of a boy.
3: He's an Olympic boy,
4: Because he works at the Australian Olympic Committee. But you know who is over there?
3: Who?
4: If we're doing a throwback, Patria Thomas, who I used to compete against,
0: is
4: actually the chef de mission of the Australian team.
3: Is she over just?
4: At the Commonwealth Games.
0: Now, can you just explain to the common folk what a chef de mission is?
4: Oh, she's the head manager of the team. Yeah, she's like the principal of the
3: GM.
4: Team.
0: Yeah.
3: That's great that Patria is. She'd be excellent at that.
4: Well, she's so good.
3: Excellent. Okay. All right, well, you find yourself your little Sydney version of the...
0: BYD Soundproof booth. Yeah, you do that, Suze.
3: Matthew, you stay right there, buddy. We're playing for $100, but we got the cave stacked, mate, so we're going to send you in there regardless of the result here.
0: You can also win two BYD cars. Not just one, but two, Matt, just for playing along. We draw that one at the end of the year, so they are unreal electric cars.
2: That'll be handy.
3: Righto. Good luck, Matthew, from Brighton. He's on the work site at the moment. He's got his apprentice. Your apprentice can help, mate. If he knows the answers, just tell him to shout him out as well, all right?
2: Oh, gee, won't be any help.
3: He's dumb as a box of hammers, this apprentice. There we go. Your time starts now. Which Shakespeare play is famously bad luck to mention in a theatre?
2: No idea.
3: What is a baby elephant called?
2: Dunno.
3: What well-known French phrase means already seen?
2: Dunno.
3: Name any of the four Teletubbies.
2: Oh, gee, I don't know.
3: What is 7 times 12?
2: 84. Dunno.
3: Stop it. I'm giving you 84. I'm giving you 84.
2: Shakespeare, geez.
0: Blame your apprentice. Where was your apprentice in that Shakespeare moment?
2: Staring at me blankly.
3: Yeah, he wouldn't bloody know. I'm just looking at it. She'll probably get baby elephant.
0: Yeah.
3: And she'll probably get maths.
0: The French one, I think she could be up for it.
3: Yeah, it's already seen, though. It's obvious when you know the answer, but, like, I think she might beat you 2-1 here. It's going to be close. Anyway, let's release the beast.

0: couldn't see that. As soon as we're just waving at an empty screen, come back.
1: Oh, I was actually just outside. I'm down in Sydney, so I can hear the Sydney breakfast show.
2: What's Timmy doing?
1: They did a great break. I should do it. Well, let's do it tomorrow.
2: We'll steal it. Yeah, don't tell us.
1: It was really, really good. I was like, oh, this is so good. Can I stay out here and listen to this?
2: Yeah, we'll go on
0: air. We'll do our own show.
1: We'll do it tomorrow.
0: Okay. Cool. We'll steal it tomorrow.
2: Righto, in the meantime, we've got to get through 5 questions, 30 seconds. Susan, are you ready to go from your Sydney studios?
1: I'm ready.
2: Oh, I've just got a bit of gassing on.
0: Someone get the Gaviscon.
2: Gaviscon, yeah. Quick, bring it in.
0: We have it on tap.
2: Okay, your time starts now. Which Shakespeare play is famously bad luck to mention in a theatre?
1: Romeo and Juliet.
2: What is a baby elephant called?
1: Calf.
2: What well-known French phrase means already seen?
1: Oui.
2: Name any of the 4 Teletubbies.
1: I don't know.
2: What is 7 times 12?
1: 84.
2: Stop the clock. Did I not call it?
0: Yeah.
2: Did I not call it?
0: Exactly.
1: So hard.
2: Yeah.
0: That was some tough questions today, some very niche ones.
2: Maddie, we saw this on the writing on the wall here, and we've called it play-by-play, and it's eventuated. Which Shakespeare play is famously bad luck to mention in a theatre? Maddie didn't know. You said Romeo and Juliet. The answer is Macbeth. Apparently mentioning Macbeth in a play means something you'll drop on an actor's head or something or other.
0: The witches. The witches will haunt you.
2: The witches haunt you forever.
1: Wow.
2: Mm. So it's nil all. What is a baby elephant called? You didn't know that one either, Maddie. Susan, you said a calf. Calf is correct. 1-0 Susan. What well-known French phrase means already seen? It'll sound obvious when you hear it, but it's a pretty...
0: It's worded
2: interestingly. Déjà vu means something you remind you of.
3: Of course.
2: Yeah, but it's, again, I understand why
1: déjà
2: you didn't get
1: vu.
2: It.
1: Yeah. So, I don't like the question.
0: I thought oui was a better answer, Susan.
2: Oui. Oui.
1: That's the only word I can think of in French.
2: So it's still 1-0 to Susan. Name any of the 4 Teletubbies. I mean, come on.
1: I missed this era. Yeah. I missed it. My kids missed it.
0: See, this wasn't even my era.
1: What era was the
2: Teletubbies? It wasn't Matthew's either. Maybe your apprentice might have got this one right if he had been not picking his nose, doing nothing on the site. Yeah. Tinky Winky, Dipsy, Lala or Poe I would have taken.
0: Oh, Poe.
1: Oh, yeah.
2: So it's still 1-0 to Susan.
0: What I remember from that cooked show is the sun. The sun on that show is a baby. Like, it's a baby's face. And it's just like a little baby sun.
2: Oh, I do remember.
1: The sun in the air.
0: Yeah, it's all I remember.
2: And what is 7 times 12? You both said 84. So, as predicted, Susan, a 2-1 victory. So, Maddie, you are not smarter than Suze, buddy, but we will take you to the cave. Where there's some great prizes up for grabs for you, mate. What's your poison? Because I do have some... I've got movie tickets. I've got some sporting tickets here, I believe. What are you into?
3: Into the footy.
2: Okay. I'm going to give you 4 tickets to the Broncos v. the Knights at Suncorp Stadium on Saturday, August 1, buddy. So you can take 3 of your mates and have a great time at Suncorp Stadium. I mean, every match is obviously critical. So what's that mean? I think that we play the Cows in Townsville this week and then back at Suncorp, hopefully with the season still alive, to take on the Broncos, mate. So... I'll send you and 3 mates there. Probably not your apprentice. I don't think he'll get a start.
3: Beautiful. Thanks, guys.
2: Cheers, Matty. Good on you, brother.
1: See ya.
0: Ritchie joining us next to discuss Susie's backyard.
2: Yeah.
0: Cricket. We'll do it next.
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6: A broken down ute at Castledown Gympie Arterial Road. It's inbound on the left shoulder before Beams Road, and there are lights on flash at Beanley, Rologan River Road and Harburg Drive. Car broken down at Rochdale for the Gateway Motorway northbound. That's on the left shoulder at Miles Platting Road on ramp, and the speed limit has been reduced to 80. 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Heading for a top of 22 and maybe a shower on Nova 106.9.
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1: What are you talking about, bro?
0: What makes you beautiful? That's what makes you beautiful, David. It's Nick Lutze and Susie O'Neill at 8:20. Big day, though. Big day for one Susan O'Neill. Fitzy Whipper and Kate Ritchie driving you home, of course, weekdays from 4, but they have their backyard cricket, Susie, at Kirribilli House.
2: I'm looking forward to this. I've never been to Kirribilli, so that's one of the reasons I'm looking forward to it. But also, I love hanging out with Fitzy Whipper, and Kate Ritchie is obviously my favourite.
0: Of course.
2: Have we got her on the line?
0: I believe so. Kate Ritchie, hello.
3: Oh, good morning, guys. You're really eating into my last-minute training.
2: Well, Kate, are you training for the cricket, or do we just hear in the news or off air somewhere that you may be singing the national anthem?
4: What?
2: Today.
3: I don't.
2: Are you?
0: Are you doing it?
4: Do you not know about this?
3: No, and I thought it was a joke yesterday. Because they were trying to get Amy Sharp to do it. Of course, that makes complete sense.
0: Yeah.
3: And then they were saying, then they're like, you should do it. And you know what this is like. It's on-air banter. And then they told me that they had a surprise. They'd finally secured a surprise guest to sing the national anthem. And I said, it better not be me. But I said to my daughter this morning, because I'm dragging her along with me, because a bit like you, Susie, being able to go to Kirribilli House is quite a privilege and an honour. And I figured, yes. I know it's the first day back at school, but you are coming to work with Mummy. But I said to her, I told her about this joke, and obviously I'm not going to be singing the national anthem, and thank goodness, because I'm not sure if I know all the words.
0: Yeah, I was going to ask you that. Yeah. That's high pressure. If they make you do it, though, Kate Ritchie, you're going to have to step up and perform.
3: No, but hang on a second. Stuffed. Hang on. What do you mean you saw it in the news?
4: No, Susie did.
2: Actually,
4: we're not
2: you know
4: even
2: what
4: kidding.
2: It was? No, you know what it was? They replayed some of your show during our show.
4: Right, yeah. Yeah.
2: And I'm in Sydney today, Kate, because obviously I'm down here ready to play
3: the
2: game. Yeah. I'm here ready. So I was listening to the show for once when we were off air, because I just hear my microphones, and I'm like, oh, she's going to do the anthem. I thought,
3: No.
2: You're a good singer, though. You're probably a better singer than a cricket player.
4: You can definitely sing.
3: I'm not. And now I was looking forward to going today, and now I feel sick in the tummy. So.
2: But you've done this for quite a few years,
3: Susie,
2: haven't you?
3: Sorry?
2: Yeah. You've done this for years, haven't you? But tell me why
3: you're worried. Yeah, we have. It's such a great annual event. I missed it last year, but... the boys have been doing it for years. And as you said, it's kind of an easy get. Like, it's very hard to get, 16 celebrities in one place at the one time and
4: PM.
3: Get them to agree and work as a team at the best of times.
0: Yeah.
3: Apart from the Logies, maybe.
4: I think you're the only gold Logie winner in the field. I'm just looking through it here. So you're definitely at the top of that pile.
3: Well, I like to keep it that way, Luxie.
0: There's no gold Logie winners allowed.
4: Yeah, they were
3: the instructions. They wanted Ray Martin, and I said, absolutely.
4: No!
0: Get rid of him. Now, Kate, you're in Team Whipper here, and of course our Susie is in Team Fitzy. So you guys are going head-to-head this afternoon.
3: Yes, and I'm a bit upset about that, Susie, because I really like, can I just say, I'm a very big fan, not only of your swimming, but your incredible radio career and your family woman and a professional, but that is the last nice thing I'm going to say to you today.
2: Well, is that backwards sledging? Because
4: that's what that is.
2: You are my favourite lady on the radio too.
4: Well, here we go.
0: Here we go.
3: Look.
4: Get a room.
0: Yeah.
3: No, I
2: was saying
3: to
2: the boys the other day, I was saying that I love Kate Ritchie.
4: Yeah, she was actually.
2: And I was.
3: And they of course said, yeah, so do we.
4: Yeah, we do love you, Kate.
2: Yeah, they do. Yeah. And they said, but can she play cricket? And I'm like, no, I'll smash her.
3: Exactly. And the thing is, you're a professional sports person, whereas I'm just a kind of a crazy competitive, sad inside person who needs to win.
4: here's a thought to make things more interesting, Kate, is we make anyone who competed at the Kuala Lumpur Games in 1998 has to wear their official costume, because Susie will wear hers, but Sherva has to wear his, and his was famous from that, if you remember.
0: Yeah.
3: Well, make sure we get that out in the news, because the Pats will be there, won't they?
0: When he's steaming in for a fast bowl.
4: Yeah, on his long run.
0: Yeah.
2: Are you don't remember it, do you, Kate?
3: What do I... Oh, yeah, you mean the bouncing around?
4: Yes!
0: Yeah.
3: I mean, I think we've all done things in our careers that we wish we hadn't.
4: Yeah, let's not go there. I mean, we've all got some demons in the closet.
3: He probably wishes he had, and that would mean just... I mean, us girls have got to think about it all the time in relation to, you know, a sports bra is the most important thing I've been putting on this morning. Whereas Sherbo obviously didn't think that through.
4: Nah, I mean, he finished fourth. It's the only thing I remember from the entire...
3: I think we've all done things in our careers that we wish we hadn't.
4: Yeah, let's not go there. I mean, we've all got some demons in the closet.
3: He probably wishes he had, and that would mean just... I mean, us girls have got to think about it all the time in relation to, you know, a sports bra is the most important

0: Okay,
1: that was
0: Richie.
1: One of my winningest games. Like, so you can't even remember.
2: I know, I do remember, of course, package? But yeah, it's mostly Shervo.
0: I only remember the package. Like, yeah.
3: Yeah.
2: We used to sing.
1: I'll see you soon.
2: Oh, sorry, I'm still going. Yeah. Okay. When he used to run at the Sydney Athletics track, and maybe you can get this chant going today, Kate.
3: Yeah.
2: We had two songs for him in the crowd. We used to sing, "He's got the whole world in his pants. He's got the whole world."
3: Okay, and what's the other one?
2: There was a swing low, Matt Shervington. I kid you not, he's on the starting blocks and we used to sing it to him.
3: Okay, well, I will. He is on my team, though.
0: You can't do that to him.
2: No, he loves it, by the way.
3: But you never know, he might quietly like it.
2: Oh, yeah. He does.
3: It might get him feeling like the king out there.
2: He does.
0: Yeah. Well, we look forward to hearing how it goes, Kate Ritchie, and good luck with the anthem. What an honour and a privilege.
3: Absolutely not. Otherwise, our producer, Tom Ivy, is going down.
2: And you'll have the full recap in Drive today.
3: We absolutely will. We'll be talking through the big win of Fitzy's loss and Whippin' Ears.
1: See you soon, Kate.
2: See you, guys.
3: See you soon. Bye.
4: Fitzy, Whipper and Kate.
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4: 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There's a car broken down at Caboolture, Bruce Highway northbound. It's on the shoulder before Lower King Street. A ute broken down at Castledown, Gympie Arterial Road. That's inbound on the left shoulder before Beams Road. And there are traffic lights on flash at Beenleigh, Logan River Road and Harburg Drive. The census is coming this August. You'll get instructions soon on what to do. 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Authorised by the Australian Bureau of Statistics, Canberra. Heading for a top of 22 today and possibly a shower on Nova 106.9.
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6: Good morning, it's Ange Anderson. Barnaby Joyce has had an outburst during an ABC TV interview. He yelled at a dog which was pestering him to sit down while being asked about Pauline Hanson. Joyce defended her meeting with far right-wing British activist Tommy Robinson. Andy Burnham has become the UK's seventh PM in a decade, taking over from Sir Keir Starmer. In his first speech in the top job, he's promised to do politics differently and tackle cost of living.
7: We will help people to live well, building a more preventative state, investing in people's success rather than paying for failure. And that work starts now.
6: Border Force has seized a record amount of illegal cigarettes and vapes over the past year. News Corp claims more than 2,000 tonnes of illicit tobacco has been intercepted, as well as more than 13 million e-cigarettes. It works out to be almost $5 billion in lost tobacco taxes. Australia's housing market is cooling. Catality has found initial asking prices are falling and homes are sitting longer. Global economic instability, domestic tax reform and higher interest rates are being blamed. And Shane Warne's daughter, Brooke, is planning a wedding in Greece next year after her engagement earlier this month. She'll be inviting Warne's ex, Liz Hurley, as well as his mates Ed Sheeran and Chris Martin. Sports next.
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6: There are fresh concerns for Broncos forward Brendan Piakoura after another head knock. He'll miss Saturday's game against the Cowboys. It's his fifth concussion in the past three seasons. And 70 Queenslanders will be in action when the Glasgow Com Games kick off on Thursday. That's the latest on Nova.
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0: 8:37 after us. It's Tuesday, so it means Aaron Rich is on today. He's got your chance to see Noah Kahan in San Francisco, so you want to make sure you're listening out for that one.
1: It's Nick, Lutzy and Susie O'Neill's Producers Press Conference.
2: All right. Hey, settle down. We only have time for one question each, please.
3: Okay.
2: Yes, Susie, Lachlan Sands here from the Tip and Run Times. Mm. Later on today, you're going to be playing in an epic backyard cricket match at Kirribilli House. Are you aware of any house rules?
4: Yes.
2: One hand, one bounce, electric wicket keeper. And will you be introducing any house rules into this game?
4: It's a good point. So it means like, you know, six and out if you hit into the harbour. Stuff like that, Sue.
0: Or the PM's house, maybe.
4: Or break a window.
5: Like when we grew up, if you hit the window, We always use tennis balls. Actually, Cliff asked me that. Are we using tennis balls or cricket balls? Instead of surely not cricket balls.
0: They're all those plastic hybrid balls, you know.
4: Maybe
0: like the beach cricket
4: balls.
0: Ones.
4: Beach cricket, yeah.
5: But what sort of house rules? I don't know. Is tipsy? Tipsy was
4: I'd
5: always
4: say it's
5: one,
4: probably
5: hey?
4: Tipsy.
5: If you hit the ball, you have to run?
4: Yeah, definitely. I think it's definitely tipsy.
0: I would have thought one hand, one bounce. Like, I can't see Dickie grabbing it on the full. He'd need the one hand, one bounce, you know.
5: Oh, if you're catching. Okay.
4: Dickie Wilkin. Can you imagine his lack of energy in the field?
5: Do they have... do you reckon it'll be a flat... For some reason, I'm imagining a hill.
4: I'm imagining
5: a slopey hill. Like, how are they going to get a flat crease?
4: I don't know.
5: Do they mow out... Some people mow out their own creases in their yard, don't they? With their lawnmower.
4: The way Fitzy was talking, like, they go to some sort of... It's a fair, you know, sort of extent to find a good pitch and everything, but I don't know.
0: They drop the pitch in from the MCG, actually, and they bring it in. They drop it right into the PM's house.
4: That's what Trump would do.
5: The other thing that was...
0: Sorry, I moved on, so we can come back.
6: Ash from the Sit Down Express. Nick, after Barnaby Joyce's dog stole the headlines, has Pam ever embarrassed you in public?
0: All the time. Actually, just the other day... Oh, this was so bad. We...
4: We're both eating at the moment.
0: You're both chewing. I was taking Pam on a jog. We were running. We ran past a dog park, and a three-legged dog, like a three-legged greyhound, comes up.
4: Actual three legs.
0: Yeah, it was missing one of its front legs.
4: So I'm still thinking the Shervo. Sorry, actual three-legged dog.
0: Actual three-legged dog comes up. And then my dog, Pam, just... skitched out because it had three legs and just didn't like it at all.
4: Discriminated against it.
0: It discriminated against the three legs going this dog, and they started barking each other through the fence. I'm running and she's, you know, attached to my waist belt. She just pulls off to the side, just completely takes me with her. I get dragged over to the fence. Like, luckily there was a fence in between them. And then she's just going at this dog and I'm trying to pull her away while on my run. Nothing's more embarrassing than not being able to control your dog while they're discriminating against the legless dog.
4: Yeah, we have to teach Pam that. She's got to understand that, you know, everyone's different.
0: Yeah, well, that's right. Yeah. Just have to give her those lessons.
4: Yeah.
0: Yeah.
4: She's always been like that, Pam.
0: She really has been. You should have seen the first time she saw an Indian wearing a turban.
4: Oh, no.
0: Yeah.
4: Really?
0: She got really scared of the turban.
4: Oh, that's ridiculous.
0: And just started going at it.
4: Pam, it's 2026.
0: I was like, Pam, what are you doing?
4: What era is Pam living in? Yes.
7: Oh, yeah, Lottie. Nick Davis, the Courier runner.
4: Hey, Nick.
7: You grew up with posters on your wall of many Australian sprinters,
4: Darren Clark.
7: Wore very tight-fitting outfits.
4: Yep. Steve Brimicombe.
7: Shervington.
4: Yep.
7: Did Mrs. Luttrell ever have to have a bit of a chat with you when you were younger, just about preferences and whatnot?
4: She didn't really. Okay, Pam.
0: Are you my dog?
2: That's the press conference. We'll be taking no more questions.
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9: 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There's a car broken down at Caboolture, Bruce Highway northbound. It's on the shoulder before Lower King Street. A ute broken down at Castledown, Gympie Arterial Road. That's inbound on the left shoulder before Beams Road. And there are traffic lights on flash at Beenleigh, Logan River Road and Harburg Drive. The census is coming this August. You'll get instructions soon on what to do. 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Authorised by the Australian Bureau of Statistics, Canberra. Heading for a top of 22 today and possibly a shower on Nova 106.9.
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0: Sorry, I'm here for someone else. Nova 106.9. It is Nick Lutzy and Susie O'Neill with you. 8:51 Tuesday morning. Before we get out of here, though, Sue's playing backyard cricket, Kirribilli House for Fitzy Whipper and Kate's backyard cricket match. How are you feeling, Sue? Are the nerves starting to pick up?
1: No, I was actually just thinking I better get more animated because, you know, I've got to meet all strangers. Well, not strangers, like people I know that I'm friends with.
2: Yeah,
1: you know, people like James
2: people,
1: Bracey
2: though.
1: And Shervo and Ben Fordham and I know they'll be, because they're entertainment people, they'll be energized.
0: Yeah, they'll so be extroverted.
1: I've got to lift my energy levels a bit and be like, hey, how you going? But I'm looking forward to it. It'll be a lot of fun actually.
0: Well, this could fire up.
1: We've
0: got a message from some cricket stars for you, Suze. I played this one earlier in the show, but this is to get you motivated.
2: Yeah, so it's there's three lads, and I think Elise Perry chimes in here too. So that's the voice you'll hear.
3: G'day, Susie. It's Mike Hussey here, and I just wanted to wish you all the very best for the big backyard bash. Go well. So just try and block it all out. Focus on the ball. I hope it's a lot of fun. Have a great day, and I look forward to hearing all about it. Go, Susie.
4: Go well, Suze. Just like your feats at the Olympics, I'm sure you're going to be amazing on the cricket pitch.
5: Hey, Susie. Matt Renshaw here from the Brisbane Heat. Just wanted to wish you luck down in the cricket game at Kirribilli House. I remember our next session a few years ago, so I just keep remembering all the pointers I gave you that day. Cheers. Go well.
6: Susie, Gilly here. You are going to nail this. Be aggressive. I'm not sure if you're on Fitzy's team or against him, but if it's against him, go short. Short, fast deliveries. I've seen him before. He's a little bit of a scaredy cat. Trust me on that one. But I reckon a couple of Olympic golds, 4 silvers, 2 bronze. I think you've got this. I think you should be able to handle this. And if you're nervous at all, a couple of little settlers, maybe a little El Acuero tequila just to settle the nerves before you kickstart proceedings. Go well, mate. You're going to nail it. Bye.
2: Oh, it is a very smooth tequila. We'll give him that, Susan.
1: I was just thinking I should have told my dad I was doing this for a number of reasons.
2: He's
1: he used to
2: cricketer.
1: Be a really good cricketer. He was the opening batsman
2: first 11 at Nudgee.
0: Stop
1: at Nudgee
0: it.
1: And he played for uni. Yeah. I haven't told him. And also I'm going to the PM. Mum would have been impressed I was going to the PM's house. Anyway.
0: Send him a text.
2: Tell him today. Yeah. You can still tell them.
0: There's still time.
2: And don't forget, if for the full, we'll have the full
1: rundown
2: tomorrow morning on the show. But also from 4 o'clock, the Savo, of course, the guys on the drive show will have all the information,
0: live updates
2: as well. If you can't wait till tomorrow morning,
0: we don't know yet, but it looks like Susie might be opening the batting.
2: It's looking like her and Albanese opening the batting.
0: What a pairing, Albanese O'Neill opening the batting. Plays his first ball?
2: It's iconic.
0: Albanese face first ball, I think.
2: Yeah.
0: Anyway,
1: sure.
0: Flicking the switch because Aaron Rich is in next.
7: I'm a rebel just for kicks now.
0: Fresh hits and throwbacks.
2: Ah, yes.
0: Oh, yeah. You love these.
2: It's keeping it poppy lately.
0: Plus, Zeus, obviously this was announced yesterday, but he could be sending you to San Fran to see Noah Kahan. His new album, The Great Divide, out now, available everywhere. We are sending someone to San Francisco to see Noah Kahan.
2: How good would that be? Noah Kahan in San Fran, Zeus.
1: Oh, good.
2: A couple of gummies.
1: San
2: what?
1: Fran.
0: Couple of.
2: It's legal.
0: They're legal. It's fine.
1: Yeah. Oh, gummies. I don't recommend.
0: The creatine gummies, of course, yeah.
1: I don't recommend.
0: Well, we're out of here. If you want it, catch our podcast. Good luck today, Suze.
2: Yeah,
0: go
2: get them, Susan.
0: Go get them.
1: Thanks, guys. See ya.
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20: 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T's and C's apply. There's a car broken down at Caboolture, Bruce Highway northbound. It's on the shoulder before Lower King Street. And there's one broken down at Rochdale for the Gateway Motorway northbound on the left shoulder at Miles Planning Road on ramp, and the speed limit reduced to 80. AusAlert, Australia's new emergency messaging system, will send a test alert to compatible mobile devices around 2 p.m. on Monday, 27 July. If you receive one, you don't need to do anything as it's just a test authorised by the Australian Government, Canberra. Heading for a top of 22 today and maybe a shower on Nova 106.9.
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1: Good morning, it's Ange Anderson. Barnaby Joyce is making headlines for an outburst during an ABC TV interview overnight. The One Nation MP lost it at a dog when he was asked about his feelings towards Pauline Hanson.
22: Sit down! Sorry, it's a dog.
1: There are claims Climate Change Minister Chris Bowen intends to splurge $4.2 million on five-star resorts in Fiji to accommodate international bureaucrats in his United Nations role. The Australian is reporting he intends to spend the taxpayer funds to host meetings in October, right before the COP31 conference in Turkey. The opposition reckons that he should be spending more time here fixing problems. Andy Burnham has given his first speech as UK PM outside his new residence, 10 Downing Street. He's promised Brits immediate cost of living relief, and he also plans to do politics differently. Border Force has seized a record 13 million vapes and almost 2 tonnes of illegal cigarettes in the year to June. News Corp says it works out to be almost $5 billion in lost tobacco taxes. And FIFA has cropped Donald Trump out of Spain's World Cup win celebration photo. That's after he was booed while presenting medals in New York. Sports next.
21: Nova Sport.
3: 70 Queenslanders will be in action when the Glasgow Com Games kick off on Thursday. Athletes have started arriving at the village. And Spain has knocked Argentina out of top spot on FIFA's world rankings after taking out the World Cup final. The Socceroos dropped one spot to 28. That's the latest on Nova.
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23: Morning, Brizzy. 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I hope your Tuesday's off to a good start. Yeah, get into your day with a warm coffee in hand. I'm going to help with non-stop fresh hits and throwbacks. 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This

9, this is Aaron Rich. All right, some showers expected ahead across your Tuesday with a warm top of 22. You could be in San Francisco. I'm going to give you tickets to see Noah Kahan. And, of course, sort the flights and accommodation out for you. Win after 10. Now, I'm keeping the music rolling nonstop with new Bruno Mars on my soul. 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

Australia. New crown. In fact, a world first for a Brizzy woman who gave birth to identical quadruplets. She got herself four daughters that look alike. Oh, Jesus. Can you imagine the pranks they're going to play on this poor mum? Ella Langley, she is coming up with one of the biggest songs in the country, Choosing Texas. I'll do Billy first at Nova 106.9.

Cougar Dolls, Brisbane's Nova 106.9. Great karaoke song. You'd probably hear me doing that actually at karaoke along the valley somewhere after far too many schooners. Morning, this is Aaron Rich. Some rain around for your Tuesday with a top of 22. As you know, got the crown of the Sunshine State in the

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0: 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If you're a Taylor Swift fan, still asking for those wedding photos, Barnaby's got some thoughts.
1: Sit down! Sorry. It's a dog.
0: She'll give them to us when she wants, all right? Coming up, I'll send you to San Francisco to see Noah Kahan.
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15: Got a crash yet to be cleared away for your run through Springfield Central Wellness Way at Nightingale Avenue. Crash in Mackenzie for the Gateway northbound near Miles Fighting Road. Crash in Red Hill, Musgrave Road near Windsor Road, and a crash in Bepengarry, New Settlement Road near the Bruce Highway. A building fire, Tippett Street to Raff Street in Spring Hill. A breakdown, Logan Motorway eastbound, a Buttersford Road through Drewvale. Debris for Sanford Road through Sanford Valley, and also a breakdown for the Bruce northbound around Lower King Street in Caboolture. Still got some delays. Gympie Road inbound through Castledine and through Chermside as well. 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To the weather, got a possible shower about today, heading for a top of 22, right now 19 on Nova 106.9.
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0: If you're after your favourite fresh hits and throwbacks this Tuesday morning, you come to the right place. Thanks so much for listening to Nova. As you settle into your day, grab your coffee. I'll play some of your favourite 90s throwbacks with Nova's 9 Minutes of the 90s. Shania Twain is on the way. But first, I want to start with my idol. We love him, Mr. Harry Styles. This is Dance No More.